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This life I wanna stop, but yo, depend on me. 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No F's to give, caught up in this life so much I forget to live. 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

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Would you dance?

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ladies and gentlemen, it's that time of the day. We've got to meet again, and we just want to say good morning, Basotho. Good morning. How do you do? Welcome to another beautiful Tuesday, man. It's the 9th of June, 2026. And yes, man, we always check out, man, if your alarm just like, no, yeah, your alarm clock lost the battle, yeah, this morning, but you're just like somehow listening right now. Congratulations, man. You officially a miracle. This is DRBO in the morning time, man. You'll be out of morning drive, keeping you awake, informed, and of course, hopefully smiling until 9 o'clock on the door. So, yeah, man. We actually know that, okay, scientists say getting out of like bed in is easier if you have a purpose. My purpose this morning, finding a breakfast, yeah, before breakfast, find someone else. So what's your reason for waking up today? You know, yeah, send a WhatsApp, like, no, WhatsApp message right here on a 622-00998 before we just, like, no, lean into some of the things that should, like, you know, keep you abreast with what is going on. So yes, man, yeah, they say, like, scientists says, always say that, okay, getting up from bed or air out of bed is easier if you have a purpose. So my purpose this morning is just like finding the breakfast before the breakfast finds, yeah, someone else. So yes, man, what's your reason for waking up today? Yeah, so drop them up. So yes, remember, every successful person started the day exactly where you are right now, trying to like convince themselves that, okay, getting out of bed was just like a, you know, a good idea. So keep moving. Your future self is already thanking you. So you know that, okay, right here in the country, we're talking about accountability and service delivery as government prepares a major national leadership and accountability events later this month and early July. So citizens are being encouraged to, like, you know, participate and have their voices heard. And what I can tell you is that, okay, remember that, okay, the progress grows when communities get involved. So one of the biggest stories making headlines in the announcement of like multi-billion dollar hydropower and AI development project, which could like significantly boost Lesotho's energy future. Yeah, it's actually imagine a future where Lesotho exports more electricity than it imports. So yes, man, that's a conversation worth having over your morning coffee. So those are the things that you have to know. So yeah, man, if you're feeling a bit cold this morning, you are not imagining things, man. Winter has arrived with serious intentions. So reason, yeah, snowfall is in the highlands, even like no disrupted travel around, yeah, Bosani Pass. So if your shower, it's just like no felt like no punishment,

0: this morning. You are not alone. We know that for sure. That's the way things are going. Ultimate Radio. So brace yourself for some of the snapshots to keep you abreast with what is going on. Ultimate is the station that you're listening to. So remember, after all this, we're just going to check on you, how you're doing, how you prep for your day. And of course, man, accompanied by the song of your choice. So remember, the number to dial is 2121-9998 if you just like, you know, hooking up or hooking us up on a direct call. So if you want to drop those like, you know, beautiful messages on WhatsApp hotline, I like to hear your voice. I like to hear your voices. So you can drop those voice notes in the morning time with the song of your choice, and you're telling us like, you know, how your day is planned, like, you know, how you're going to like, you know, fend for yourself this very morning. Okay, so let's do what we can at the moment of time, man. You know what I mean? But hey, man, yeah, we're trying our best to make sure that okay, we keep you company up until 9 o'clock on the dot. So yes, brace yourself and be together with I.
1: King Mushoeshoe, the founder of the Basutu Nation, strategic thinking and inspirational leadership by King Mushoeshoe I in the 19th century led to the formation of Lesotho. Emerging between Zulu Nation, the Boers and the British, Mushoeshoe used his diplomatic skill to unite Basutu clans escaping the Zulu's conquering forces. He preserved his kingdom, either absorbing or overcoming rival tribes. Mushoeshoe used the mountains to create a defendable capital, Tababusiu, and used French missionary diplomacy and weaponry, defeating the British in 1851, but losing to the Boers in 1868. Mushoeshoe appealed to Queen Victoria for help. She declared Basutoland a British protectorate. In 1966, Basutoland gained its independence from Britain, becoming the Kingdom of Lesotho. Never forget King Mushoeshoe, the founder of the Basutu Nation.

Ladies and gentlemen, let's check out some of the things that we just like cleaned up this very morning time, as we just like want to progress and keep you abreast with what exactly is happening within and you know, beyond, or within the country, or even like, you know, inside of the country and beyond. So let's check out, man. We find that, okay, our time is like 20 minutes after the hour of 5, and let's do this quickly, as we just like wanted to hear from you. Yeah, you know, like, you know, some beautiful music of your choice this very morning that will totally invigorate you. So remember that, okay, we just like cleaned a little bit of like, you know, yeah, and news that we just like got this here. So we found that, okay, the Prime Minister Sam Matekane announced plans to like recruit 500 additional members into the Lesotho Defense Force and intensified government effort against the drug trafficking. So now we find that, okay, the government is also launching consultation with your citizens on accountability and service delivery reforms. So to strengthen its original diplomatic role after securing the seat of the ILE this year. So now we find that, okay, economic development in data center infrastructure and of course technology partnerships with international investors. So improving financial inclusion across the country and jihadist groups in northern Nigeria in a major security operating operation, and a court in court in the issued final verdict in a long-running case involving the matters of like UN aspects. So we found that, okay, now a issue across several African economies with a renewed discussion involved international leaders and fiscal reforms. So now African governments and investors men continue to prioritize AI, digital infrastructure, startups, and of course technology-led growth initiatives to support economic growth and job creation. So what I can tell you is that, okay, South Africa faces concerns about like no climate-related health challenges, including the spread of malaria into new regions. Unprecedented optimism so is widely widely viewed as like no African strongest contender, and is aimed to like no surpass Morocco's like historic 2022 semifinals. Yeah, that is like no reside, and yeah, that's the way things are just going on. So now some of the things we found that, okay, now yes, this remains the centerpiece of Egypt's hopes as the Pharaoh's men pursue their first ever World Cup victory. So yes, man, there's a lot, man, in the world of football where it's just like, you know, most of them are qualified and hopes for the tournament has like helped elevate its football profile globally. So let me tell you that, okay, preparations for have been disrupted by Ebola related concerns. So the dominant global technology theme with governments and of course companies investing heavily in AI infrastructure and regulations, and you know what, digital transformation as the key drivers for the global financial markets. So that's where things are just going on right here on the Mighty Station for the people. So what I can tell you is that there's a lot going on checking out right now. So let's check out what some of the things as we just like checking out the better sources that we got. We found that, okay, now according to Reuters, today they announced the expansion of Reuters like next conference series with the launch of like Reuters Next Europe, and of course exclusive invitation only leadership summit taking place in London on June 16, 2026. So yes, man, as a shift in power dynamics change geopolitics, technology and capital, Europe's future will actually depend on what you call whether it can deliver on its priorities. So from defense integration, of course energy sovereignty, to internet others like industrial renewal and the rules of governing artificial intelligence. So it is time for the regions like policymakers to deliver at the moment of time. So yes, that's how things are just rolling out. So averting from that, also we actually seen that now we have seen that at the moment of time that Lesotho's transformation during the reviews period reveals the complex landscape of democratic consolidation, economic challenges. So regarding democracy and of course governance, the incumbent government emerged from the peaceful, transparent 2022 National Assembly election. Yeah, that is like underscoring the country's like progress towards democratic consolidation. So this was followed by the local government elections in September 2023, as you remember, which saw low voters turnout rates. So civic participation remains robust, with active labor unions and of course NGOs advocating for what you call marginalized groups, though political patronage is actually
public sector employment persists. So that's some of the things that we actually tried to check out how things are going. So yeah, man, drop those messages. It's about time. Our time is like 25 minutes after the hour of 5 o'clock on the dot. And it's time to just like check out on you or now. What exactly is going on? Did you sleep well? Did you sleep well? Yeah. You didn't have any nightmares, sleeping paralysis, you know, all those things. So remember also that, ladies and gentlemen, the Independent Electoral Commission has actually welcomed the passage of the National Assembly Electoral Bill, describing it as a major step towards like strengthening Lesotho's electoral system and improving the integrity of what he called the future elections. So the bill, which was like passed by the Senate this previous Friday, introduced a key reforms aimed on that is like at modernizing a voter registration, cleaning the voter's role, and of course ensuring a broader electoral participation, including by Basotho living abroad. So among its most significant provisions is like introduction of a new electoral register, which empowers IEC to like archive the current voters' role, and of course conduct a fresh registration exercise once it is like satisfied that okay, the new register is quite accurate. So the commission currently has about like 577,766 voters on its register. So that's the way things are just going on. So now we found that okay, the government is actually in partnership with the European Union and UNICEF, and they actually had like launched the renewable energy initiatives that will provide solar home systems and clean cook stoves to like 1,000 vulnerable households with children under age of like 5 in Mount Morosi in Gauteng. So that's some of the things that we just actually see happening at the moment of time. So yes, we're doing what we can to make sure that okay, we actually bring all those necessities to you. So yes, man, we just like want to congratulate where telecommunications powerhouse A

0: Connect Telecom Lesotho just like being praised for like boosting connectivity and community development in Setlabeng, Satuwate Berea, through construction on a new network set was that is like network tower at Senekane Primary School. So yes, that's how things are going. So that's all we have for now, and checking out how the weather is going to be like for this wonderful day as you're prepping yourself for the day. Let's check out how things are going to roll. Ladies and gentlemen, today is the 9th of June, and actually 2026, yes man, it is expected to be partly cloudy and mild to cool, but cold to very cold at some places in the Highlands as the day progresses. So wind is expected to be light to moderate westerly. So there is a slim chance of like 20% of isolated rain and snowfall over the high-lying areas in the Highlands. So yes, ladies and gentlemen, all you got to remember is that, okay, oh, this weather focus in full at 5 minutes after the hour 6, yes, after the news. So that's still what we got to do. Ultimate Radio, 29 minutes after the hour 5. It's our time.
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6: 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Under the Code of Conduct, we are committed to broadcast news that is fair, accurate and impartial, make comment that is fair and based on accurate facts, report news and current affairs in a balanced manner, exercise care and consideration in matters involving the dignity and person's privacy, ensure that our programming does not promote or glorify violence, not to broadcast content which may disturb or be harmful to children before watershed period. 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Where we fail to reach amicable solution, listeners can lodge a complaint with the Broadcasting Dispute Resolution Panel located at the Lesotho Communications Authority, 30 Princess Margaret Road, Old Europa Maseru. 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
7: We have an ultimate.
0: Ladies and gentlemen, we already got our people. Yeah, definitely. Just like wanting the songs to be played this very morning. Ultimate Radio. Yeah, don't you worry, because everything is all good. It's all proper. And it's Tuesday. Yeah, it's a Tuesday today. Oh, yes. But before we do anything, yeah, let's try it this way. The sounds of Oxygen coming down. I Care About You. Featuring Busy Signal. My main man, I'm talking about Christopher Martin. I'm talking about Roman Vega on this one. And of course, the Major. Good morning, my good people. How do you do? You are loved.

0: Man featuring, yeah, one of my favorite, like, you know, favorite artists. So remember that 2K Tuesday, I proved that, okay, Monday survived. And of course, man, good news is you were stronger than Monday. So the bad news is there's still Tuesday's paperwork, man, waiting for you. So yeah, man, today is what you call International FIU Day. You know what I mean? Highlighting efforts around the world, yeah, to protect the financial system and, of course, combat financial crime. So it's also good to remind, that's like a good reminder that if someone promises to double your money overnight, yeah, the only thing doubling probably, yeah, it's your stress. So you know what I mean? So remember that, okay, Maseru is actually preparing to host a major Southern African Education Assessment, yeah, conference later this, like, no, month, bringing together experts, yeah, from, like, across the region to discuss learning in a digital era. So great conversation about this future of education happening right, yeah, here at home. So be on the lookout. Yeah, be on the know right here, right now. Angie, yeah, what did you say, my girl? Seems like, okay, Angie said... good morning, DRBO. Yeah, Kimunati. Hopefully, so are you. Yes, Kimunati, my sister. So, Kekatahu, it's like the workout. Siki, tuki set out slap. Jwale, yeah. Hashtag Bascom. So, Kupa Umpapa Letter 2 by Lorraine. Angie here from Denver. And have yourself a wonderful day. Good, lovely one. Thank you so much, my lovely sister. It's all good. It's all happening. Lorraine. Tattoo.
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4: That was one of the beautiful songs, man. It's just like God from Lorraine, man. Tattoo. Yes, man. Another word says like, good morning. I slept well. Wena. No, I'm good, my sister. Kaneta slept well. No sleeping paralysis. Yeah, I want to see that show on us next. So kindly play me. Yeah, that is like no Brandy. That is like Khalil. Yeah, the Joker. Yeah, it's just like a Tuesday. Good day. It's all good, my sister. You know how it is. Everything is all rosy. It's all rosy. It's all rosy. So let's touch one of those beautiful songs. Just to remind you that, okay, we left to it 20 minutes before we reach to the top of the hour. That is 6 o'clock on the dot. If you are awake right now, so yes, make it snappy because now you know that, okay, you know, you can be late at all.
5: You're feeling nervous.

0: Randy Chalil, and this is like, you know, one of the beautiful choices of like, you know, Sis Lindy. Yeah, thanks a lot, man. From the album, we call it, by the way, I Forgive You. Yeah, this is like actually the album that was like, released back in 2018, if I just like, no, remember very well. So that's the way things are going. Ultimate Radio, we're still together playing your choice this very morning time. As you just like, you know, getting busy this morning and prepping yourself, yeah, for work, hustle, school, whatever. Yeah, that you're going to be like, you know, doing to fend for yourself. So let's do what we can, while we can. Let's hear this one.
1: Good morning, good morning.
0: Yo, good morning to you
1: good
0: too.
1: Good morning, Oga.
0: Yeah, my guy.
1: How's my Oga?
0: Ah, no, more good, man. Are you Oga, running? Are you running?
1: It's a Tuesday.
0: Yeah, it's Tuesday, my good man.
1: Nah.
0: Yes, sir.
1: Ah, today I choose myself.
0: Yeah.
1: You know, above all things.
0: Above all things.
1: I choose.
0: Yourself.
1: Me.
0: Yeah.
1: I choose above all. Above all. Above all, I choose God.
0: Yeah. Yes,
1: yeah, choose God.
0: Yeah,
1: Almighty. I'm here because of God, you know.
0: Yeah, man.
1: Yeah, Oga. Yeah, today the purpose is.
0: Yeah.
1: The purpose is to get life moving on.
0: Okay, okay.
1: Face life as it
0: That's
1: is.
0: That's a start.
1: It's tough outside here.
0: Yeah? Uh-huh. Yeah, man. It's
1: would you
0: up,
1: please
0: man.
1: Play a song? A song by Malaika Destiny.
0: Good day,
1: Oka.
0: All right, my good man.
1: Have
0: thank
1: a good
0: you.
1: Day, my Oka.
0: Yeah, have a good day yourself, my good man. That's the way things are going. Ultimate Radio. Yes, Ultimate Radio is the station that you're listening to at the moment of time. So, yes, let's try to just like catch on that song that you love. So, remember, I told you our time is moving. It's really reached us to like 13 minutes after or before the hour 6 o'clock on the dot. So, let's do this. We're coming back right now.
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3: Good morning. Good morning.
0: There's one of the beautiful songs, man, that was like, produced by one of the Platinum Boys. I'm talking about like Rustenburg. Yeah, I'm talking about Godfrey Pilani. Goofy. This is Malaika. Destiny.

0: most definitely, love will just like take you higher. Ultimate Radio, beautiful sounds, but again from Laika. This is another mighty production of Goofy. Good Free Pilani. Remember that sounds like Botu Bopo. Back in those days, man. This is actually one of the beautiful songs that was like actually selected by my good man. I'm talking about Shompo. So yes, man, checking out another one. Is that okay? Good morning, DRBO. I'm good. And I'm still in bed. Wanting to get up. Okay, I choose me and Ultimate Family. Please play me. That is like, Do You Know by Enrique Iglesias. Yo, that song, the pom-pom song. You remember the pom-pom song, yeah? This dude. This is the ping-pong song, man. That was like, you know, recorded back in 2006, I believe, to 2007.
1: And
0: Do you know? Enrique Iglesias, son of Julio Iglesias.
1: Do

0: was this like dating? Was it that like Russian girl? Yeah, who plays tennis? Yeah, who used to like, you know, attract a lot of, you know, viewers. Yeah, most of the time. Anakimang, is it Anna Kanikova? Yeah, something like that. Yeah, that's the way things are going. Do you know Enrique Iglesias? And of course, this is like a ping pong song that was like released back in 2019. If I'm just like respect, recorded back in 2006. Yes, yeah, it was like recorded during that time because now I remember, the ping pong. Yeah, I remember the ping pong. You know the ping pong? You know, when you've got a soul in the head, somewhere about Ojule Ping Pong. Yeah, that's the way things are going. Ultimate Radio. Remember, that's okay. On top of the hour, we're having Agatha Motibin Mbeka to come and just like, you know, give us the first news bulletin to keep you abreast of like what really is going on in this world we're inhabiting. It's all good. It's all happening. Remember, that's okay. It's a Tuesday today. Yeah, we just like wanted to know from you now. Okay. As you were waking up this very morning, as you're waking up and everything is all good. So, yeah. What exactly is going on with you, man? Like I said, what's your purpose this very day? Like I told you that, okay, scientist, said that, okay, getting out of bed is easier if you have a purpose. So, yeah, like I told you that, okay, my purpose this morning is just like finding the breakfast before the breakfast, find someone else. So, what's your reason for waking up today? So, send me those, like, WhatsApp messages right here on a 622-00998. And we're just like, definitely walking 1,000 miles with you.
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0: This one who found it on a motion picture. 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

0: Vanessa Carlton, Ultimate Radio Man, Thousand Miles. So of course, man, this is like one of the beautiful, like, you know, soundtrack for motion picture, White Chicks.
1: Yeah.
0: The girl also, like, you know, displaying her dexterity of fingers, man, on a grand piano. It's all good, it's all happening, ladies and gentlemen. Yeah, let's see how things are just, like, rolling out as we just, like, you know, visit our first, you know, sporting team with Agatha Matibeni-Bigda right here on Amada Station. It's 6 o'clock on the dot. Get up, and just, like, you know, kick off those duvets.
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3: The Ultimate News Bulletin at 600 hours by Agatha Matibeni-Mpika. Good morning. In line with the United Nations Sustainable Development Goal that advocates for justice and strong law institutions, the Registrar of the High Court says officials from the Masuru High Court have launched justice and law services in Mohalisuk so that the Southern Region community can conveniently access judiciary services and cease relying on Masuru High Court. The Registrar, Mrs. Matato Segwai, indicated that, aligning with a 5-year strategic plan, they're striving for justice and judiciary services improvement in the benefit of the communities, noting the newly launched services are expected to improve access to justice for residents of Mohalisuk, Gachasneck, Kuting, and some parts of Mafeteng. Mrs. Segwai indicated that in this journey of broadening justice services, substantial enhancement is seen, citing Tsifamadi High Court for Northern Region, stating that justice services of a high court in the Southern Region started in February, while the official launch will be on Friday. One of the founders of Bizo Farmers Association, Mr. Taba Muchibilele, says agriculture is the main source of food, so it ought to be protected. Mr. Muchibilele made these remarks at the media briefing in Maseru yesterday during an official launch of Farmers Awards in collaboration with a local newspaper, where Lesotho Teachers Agricultural Association Secretary General, Mr. Zodan Bela, said agriculture is currently facing challenges such as climate change, but that does not change the fact that it is a long-standing backbone for communities. He noted that it equips learners with scientific knowledge that empowers them to understand food, recommending that agriculture be strengthened as a core subject in schools. Meanwhile, on behalf of the newspaper, Ms. Lerato Mateka said they are proud to be a helping hand in the growth of agriculture as the main source of healthy life, noting it aligns with His Majesty's vision to promote good nutrition. The Deputy Prime Minister says the government will convene two landmark national events, the National Leadership Retreat, scheduled for the 21st to the 23rd of June, and the Accountability Summit, scheduled for from the 1st to the 3rd of July 2026. Justice Ntome Majara said the events form part of the government's commitment to strengthen leadership, enhancing accountability and transparency, improve service delivery, and promote inclusive national development. Justice Majara further said the government has undertaken a series of benchmarking and learning missions to countries which have demonstrated excellence in governance, accountability,

0: security, public sector performance, citizen centralization service delivery. She said one of these countries is the Republic of Rwanda, whose governance reforms and institutional innovations have attracted international recognition lessons, and best practices from these experiences are being carefully adapted for domestication to Lesotho's unique context and development priorities. She said the government will convene these events as part of its strategy to translating these commitments into action. Different ministries participated in naming the performance management system based on Basotho heritage, where Senaka Ngwedi, a winning name, was officially launched by the Minister of Public Service in Maseru yesterday. The Minister of Public Service, Honorable Mokgweetsi Motshwane, emphasized that the system will transform service delivery, promote accountability, and enhance healthy competitions among ministries, saying it is a platform for national development. He, however, indicated that for the system to be effective, civil servants must work hard and cooperate with the public. The award recipient, Mr. Madiban Libusa, a meteorologist at the Ministry of Environment and Forestry, said he was encouraged by the fact that civil servants were allowed to take part in this competition for the first time. Mr. Lebohamu Dibedi from the Development of Peace Education says country laws need to be revisited after every 5 to 10 years to be relevant to the present time. Mr. Mudibedi stated this at a one-day stakeholder consultation workshop hosted by the Minister of Law and Justice through Lesotho Law Reform Commission for Marginalized Groups, where he highlighted that outdated laws fail to address current challenges. A member of the Lesotho National Federation of Organization of the Disabled, Mr. Semli Tima, said there is need to review laws regarding name calling, as some names degrade people. Director, Law Revision Department, Advocate Zelani Masilo pointed out that laws are binding and need to be implemented. This concludes our news bulletin for this hour. Once again, I'm Agatha Mutivedi Mbeka. Catch the next bulletin coming up at 700 hours.
1: And now, your financial indicators.
0: Crossing over to the money market, the rand is trading at 16 maluti, 52 cents against a dollar, at 22 maluti, 4 cents against a pound, and at 19 maluti, 5 cents against a euro.
1: It's time for the ultimate weather report.
0: Looking at our weather forecast, it is expected to be partly cloudy and mild, to cool but cold, to very cold at some places in the highlands as the day progresses. Wind is expected to be light to moderate westerly. There's a slim chance of 20% of isolated rain and snowfall over high-lying areas in the highlands. Looking at our maximum temperatures, Maseru is at 19 degrees Celsius, Moshoeshoe at 18, Mafete, Mohalesuke as well as Kuting are at 19 degrees Celsius, Kachasnek and Mokgotlong are at 14 degrees Celsius, Oxbow at 6, Botabote as well as Leribe are at 18 degrees Celsius, Beria is at 19, Tabazeka at 18, while Simongo is at 12 degrees Celsius.
2: Good morning, how are you? Yeah.
0: Comme ça.
2: Okay, how money, eh? Yeah,
0: how money today?
2: I understand, man. You know, like, yeah, sometimes it happens, you know.
0: But I'm actually feeling better now.
2: Okay. Mm. All right. Mm. Yeah, I know.
0: I'm actually getting there slowly but surely.
2: Yeah, I know, man. It's just like it's winter. So, you know, sometimes we sleep late. Sometimes we just, like, you know, we wake up foggy and all that. Because, like, during the time of morning.
0: At least I know why it's happening.
2: Okay.
0: I was actually late this morning, so I didn't get a chance to down my warm water.
2: Okay. That's a problem.
0: I think that's the problem.
2: Okay. Askis. It's all good, man. So, yeah, don't worry. It seems like now we just, like, left with only truly 2 days. Is it 2 days? It's the 9th. Mm. 10th, 11th, yes, it's 2 days before the World Cup starts. Yeah. And there's a whole lot of, like, people now complaining about buying tickets and not being able to just, like, attain visas. It's a problem.
0: I'm actually not much of a soccer fanatic.
2: Yeah.
0: But I'm actually all the people who just love soccer.
2: Yeah.
0: And I feel sorry. I pity those who just managed to crossover.
2: Yeah.

0: So, like, the surprise is, like, when Donald Trump is actually, you know, allowing visa for, you know, the people he's, like, you know, in war with. And he just, like, wondering now what's going on. He has table steps to men.
1: Oh, I don't do many celebrities. Good morning, how you doing?
0: Yeah, hi, man, we bubbly. Yes. Yeah, there's like, no, it's Tuesday today.
1: It's a Tuesday today, yeah, beautiful man. Day, huh?
0: Yeah.
1: All about choices, yeah.
0: Yeah, it's all about choices. So yeah. We actually, you're just like getting in what we're talking about, you know, like 2 days before the World Cup you know, commences. And now there's a lot of like whole complaints that be in Africa and other parts of the world.
1: Yeah.
0: Where it seems like okay, most of the people's friends visas were denied, and
1: not
0: the problem,
1: only fans.
0: Yeah, not only fans, and even some players,
1: some
0: and even
1: officials,
0: some
1: as
0: officials
1: well.
0: As well. And now you know what I mean. Now you try to think, or not. What's going on? People already bought tickets, you know. So to enter into United States is a problem because now Trump is talking about safety because now he knows what he did.
1: Yeah, he knows exactly what he did. What's funny?
0: Because if you're not afraid of anything, I mean, like, why can't you just let people come, man? The World Cup, but this one is for you guys. Yeah, no, we want just like, no, now, another surprising thing. You know?
1: Yeah, it's quite sure.
0: Maybe the Iranians, they got all their visas.
1: Yeah, the Iranians had to stay in Spain for their friendly, of course. They had to play against Spain before leaving for the US.
0: Yeah.
1: But now, obviously, there was a standoff regarding their visas because they still need to play some of the matches in Mexico.
0: Yeah,
1: Chicago, so they need both. They need both visas, which is funny. Because even Africa. As part of the preparation for the 2027 AFCON,
0: it's
1: trying to create what they call the promotion.
0: The promotion,
1: you know, which makes it easy for you to move across all the countries that are going to be hosting the AFCON, which is what I believe was supposed to be done in America. You get? Yeah, you were supposed to cross over to Canada if you wanted to cross over to watch a match, cross over to Mexico to watch it without having to stretch. To stress. But now it looks like they consider matters of national security more than anything else. Why did they agree to host in the first place?
0: Because they know they have a problem and they will just like be barring people from coming in.
1: Exactly.
0: And what the hell is that?
1: Secondly, FIFA now is just a barking dog.
0: Yeah, true.
1: I'll show you why. Well, there are some regulations that are put in place by some articles, of course, by FIFA that forces nations to not interfere with the football politics
0: in
1: their
0: land. Yes, of course.
1: That means they don't have any power to decide who should be leading the club, who should be on the national team whatsoever. But now, this is another area, gray area, especially in their legislation that needs to be addressed as soon as possible, because I believe the US was supposed to be suspended from FIFA as well.
0: Yeah, true.
1: Yeah, there's so many other African teams that has been suspended from, you know, from being part of FIFA for the longest time. One of them is Zimbabwe. They just came back into international
0: football.
1: Yeah,
0: but how do you...
1: But for frivolous... Yeah. They were suspended for frivolous reasons.
0: Yeah, true.
1: This is a real reason.
0: Yeah.
1: You get it. Yeah,
0: it's a real reason because, like, now you can say a bully now should host, you know, like one of this like masterpiece, the world's masterpiece.
1: Yeah,
0: you understand? How do you do? How do you do that? I mean, they should have like chosen another country. I mean, at least maybe a household who blind. You know, we check. Okay, the next place next to Mexico or Mexico, and then. Then it's
1: cut. Just cut the US entirely because a lot of people are still shocked why the US is hosting because they are not even leading when it comes to soccer.
0: Yeah.
1: You know, there are other areas where they are leading. The national team participated in the World Cup when?
0: Yeah.
1: I told you, I know only one player. Their ladies' team is way better than the men's team. I know, I'm serious. Because
0: I know,
1: they've actually won the World Cup before.
0: So actually now we found that, okay, the World Cup for, that is like the World Cup for them, not for us. That is like, no offense, anger at the U.S. travel bans and, of course, visa. That's like visa restrictions. So we've seen that, okay, when Iraq's football team qualified for the World Cup at the end of, like, no March, Abdullah Adan, caught tickets for his country's, like, matches against, like, Norway and France, which will be played in the U.S. cities of Boston and, of course, Philadelphia this very month. So to go to the matches, that's what he says, a stadium, a crowd cheering, and, of course, a see my team that is like worth the world to him. It's just like feeling that, okay, no other feeling can just like compare to that one. So this was like only the second time Iraq has like qualified for the World Cup. First was like in 1986. So people want to cheer their teams. But another thing that I just like wanted to get to you is that, okay, we found out that some people just like bought tickets for as much

0: It's like the trip to Jordan, it cost them like $1.8 US dollars, $1,800 US dollars.
1: Compared that, man. Yo, that's, man, a lot of cash.
0: Time is 1670 or something like that.
1: Yeah, that's over 20,000. It's already been paid.
0: Yeah.
1: As part of the logistics. Yeah. We're not even talking about your accommodation. Your,
0: yeah.
1: Yeah, there's still a lot of things. When you get to the US, the prices are way higher.
0: More excellent, yeah.
1: Yeah.
0: So one of the barriers is that, okay, President Donald Trump's list with bans and greater restrictions on visas for the certain countries, including four competing at the World Cup. That is like Haiti, Iran, Senegal, Ivory Coast. So this means their citizens are barred from receiving the type of like visitor visa that U.S. authorities or the authorities recommend to for fans. So it seems like now strict immigration policies and, of course, clamp down on what you call undocumented migrants were a key part of like Trump's re-election campaign in 2024. So U.S. authorities say their system needs to be like, you know, rigorous due to like what you call the challenges they face in the managing the huge flow of people that cross the country's like borders. So now, according to the way things are going, one of the fansmen from Ivory Coast, a fan association, says like the National Committee for the Support of the Elephant says it's a form of like segregation that doesn't dare speak its name, but the proof is there. So no European countries has been faced with the kind of like restrictions. Why Africa? Yeah. You see what
1: it's
0: I mean?
1: It's always been like that.
0: Yeah.
1: But now, remember the story that I read last week regarding Uganda?
0: Mm.
1: They have a list of visa-free countries that could visit Uganda.
0: Yeah.
1: The U.S. is not on the list. Even Africa is clapping back.
0: Yeah, true.
1: Yeah, they go, no, if you want to come to Africa and watch our football, we don't care who you are. Mm. You just need to apply for our visa.
0: Mm.
1: Then we'll approve it. Under our own, obviously. Obviously. Yeah. They just want to take their time. I think they want to demonstrate to the rest of the world that, you know what? As much as you have the power, financial power, political power,
0: we do not care.
1: We don't mind.
0: Yeah.
1: We don't mind. We just want to push our own business in Africa.
0: Yeah.
1: That's as easy as that.
0: Yeah.
1: But honestly speaking, FIFA has to do something, especially regarding their regulations.
0: Mm.
1: Regulations should not be only tailored for some African countries. Mm. We've talked about this also with doping.
0: Yeah.
1: We've seen athletes. One of them is Yannick Sinner. Yannick Sinner was only banned for 3 months for doping.
0: Mm.
1: Let's talk about the footballer from France, the black guy. Mm. What's his name? The middle fielder. He played for Manchester United. Mm. He got banned for 4 or 5 years. Mm. You are literally destroying his career.
0: Mm.
1: Considering that in football...
0: Nah.
1: Players play around.
0: The thing is, never like this, man. So we know that, okay, they only want to, like, you know, slave us. That's all.
1: Not
0: that's
1: only that. Here in Lesotho.
0: Yeah.
1: In Lesotho, there are players who are facing some doping measures as well.
0: Yeah.
1: I think some are suspended for, like, 10 years. What?
0: Where?
1: 5 years, 10 years. Yeah.
0: Yeah. Damn.
1: But Yannick Sinner was only suspended for 3 months.
0: Yeah.
1: Why?
0: Yeah, it's like that. It bias.
1: Caster Semenya now has been barred from participating in some of the international
0: competitions,
1: right?
0: Yeah.
1: It's only limited to some. And obviously, looking at it, she's not going to win this case. The last story that we ran here, she was running a campaign out in Cape Town, trying to make the ICC aware that,
0: and
1: you know what?
0: You know, like, the thing is, like, give one, like, who fights it more?
1: Yeah, they are.
0: The thing is, like, the ones who fight it more, because now they're just like, hey, healing. So now it seems like, okay, the United States Department data found that, okay, the visa rejection rate for the citizens of 11 of the 48 countries have been qualified for the World Cup was like higher than 40%. So this includes like, you know, applicants of all kinds, not just like World Cup hopefuls, so that kind, like, that compares to an average rejection rate of like, you know, B1 business, B2 tourist visa applications, the type recommended for fans going to the tournament for all the countries of like 34%. So the data covers the year from like October the 2024 the end of like September 2025. So does not take in football fans who applied in the last year month. So yes, the 11 countries are Ecuador, Egypt, Haiti, Algeria, Uzbekistan, Cape Verde, Jordan, Iran, Democratic Republic of Congo, Ghana, and Senegal. So can you just like imagine how

0: things are going, man. You know, that's sad. So yeah, man, that's the way things are just going on at the moment of time. So it's their own, it's their own masterpiece, or just like a show now. Man,
1: regret with World Cup of Born. Not even Qatar was interesting, man. Qatar was very, very interesting. We enjoyed the World Cup
0: a lot,
1: Now America wants to turn it into some sort of a political.
0: They're boring, man.
1: Aye.
0: Anyway, let's go then. As we're just like checking out, man, at 20 minutes after the hour 6, man, we're going to be having what we call like today in history, some of the incidents that really happened on this very day. So let's check out, man. Let's say it's like, you know, final. Is it final, Fido? Alongside Fave. The song is called Deep.

One of the beautiful sounds, man, we're getting from like Nofana and Fave Deep is the name of the song. So yes, let's check out, man, what it really transpires today as we're checking out like the events and news people that have changed the course of history. So yes, man, courtesy of Mahlomola. We found that, okay, now back in 1968, we're checking out on this very day, the 9th of June. So U.S. declares a day of like mourning in the wake of like murder of like President Kennedy's younger brother. So the then United States of American president, that is like Lyndon B. Johnson, declares the national day of like mourning following the assassination of Senator Robert F. Kennedy, younger brother of John F. Kennedy, a former president of the United States who, just like, you know, like Robert F. Kennedy, was killed with a gun. So his killer, that is like Sirhan Sirhan, who is now 82 years old and had been in prison since the murder, he claimed he killed Robert F. Kennedy because he was like supporting what he termed as the oppression of the Palestinian or the Palestine people by the Israel forces in the ongoing Palestine-Israel feud. And a veteran from that, we find that, okay, back in 1977, Lesotho's biggest political cleavage. So we find that, okay, that then the then ruling Basutoland Congress Party, that is like BCP, suffered a huge

0: Which political cleavage leading then Prime Minister Dr. Ntumukhehle to establish the Lesotho Congress for Democracy. So this shift heavily altered their country's political landscape, with LCD later sweeping the 1998 elections, with Dr. Mukhehle handing over the reins to Dr. Pakadita Musisidi. So Dr. Musisidi left LCD 14 years later to establish a Democratic Congress, that is like DC. So now we found, okay, back in 2025, this is the previous year, on this very date, we found that okay, Lesotho chiefs men embark on what we call the strike and refuse to work. So succeeding to the long-awaited protest to the government of Lesotho regarding the salary increment with basic from like, you know, 1,516 to 3,000, the Chiefs Association of Lesotho declared halting services rendering to the public across the country until their demands were met. So the government heeded to their demands, and of course the basic salary is now 3,000 for the chiefs, my guy. For the chiefs. You understand? Yeah. Yeah, no. You know, like, it's funny because, like, you know, even today. Yeah. No. You know, like, these people, what they do. You know what is happening even today, my man? You understand? We go there. They always, like, oh, but it's winter down. They make us, like, pay for whatever. Yeah, no, it's not this them. You get what I mean?
1: Oh.
0: Yeah, but bahol and fit. So why do we have to, like, each and every time when you go there, you just, like, pay for something else? Ah, man. Because even, like, the stationery, we're not supposed to be buying stationery. They should be, like, not provided by Anakin chieftainship and whatnot.
1: That was supposed to be provided by the ministry. Stationery.
0: Yeah.
1: If they need any form of heating, obviously it's supposed to be provided by
0: so those minister. People, they ignore them. So instead of, like, crying foul,
1: they should have, like, professional to the stakeholders, air conditioners, or buy fuel, whatever, illuminating paraffin,
0: you know what I mean. But office in the moja, but to deliver some office, yeah, no, it's like I bought a thousand that about the woman about, you understand what I'm saying?
1: Stamp,
0: hey, you know what I mean?
1: Yeah,
0: I will pay it. Look at that little penny, you know, Marina.
1: But I'm actually happy for them, because the responsibility that they are faced with in our communities is really, really hard. No, there's no doubt.
0: I understand.
1: Yeah. But I think sometimes they need a little bit of training to deal with this number of people and number of issues all at once. Because from a human, just an individual standpoint, I feel like I would get overwhelmed by that. Oh, I feel that. You get it. There's another guy. I wasn't there, bro. I don't know where to find it. I just have to report that to the police. You understand? It's just too much.
0: Yeah.
1: Honestly.
0: All right, ladies and gentlemen, we know that, okay, those who are just, like, you know, quite conversant with, like, television, yeah, before, when it was, like, a black and white, when he used to, like, clap it, yeah, before he can just, like, get a signal. Yeah, man, we remember that, okay, on this very date, man, yeah, 1934, we know that Donald Duck, yeah, came to public screen, yeah, for the first time. Well, hopefully Donald Duck and fit.
1: Donald Duck?
0: Yeah.
1: I'm telling you, Donald Duck and fit. It's kind of weird, I've got you, my man, honestly, that we used to watch on TV. We used to watch
0: Michael Knight and the kid.
1: Yeah, we used to watch Michael Knight. We used to watch this other lady, Cena.
0: Yeah.
1: There was another, I forgot the names. Yeah. There's another one, Hercules.
0: Hercules. Yeah. It's like Hercules.
1: Hercules, right?
0: Yeah.
1: There's another one.
0: Yeah. Used to watch the Apaches. And
1: locally, we used to watch.
0: And then we used to watch MacGyver.
1: Oh, MacGyver.
0: MacGyver, each and everything that he utilizes, like, Corey, if he's wearing glasses, or OJC is a tool to him.
1: Yeah.
0: You understand? He can just utilize it. He can just, like, utilize it to escape whatever. Even JC, I got a call, and I have my side. It's like.
1: The funniest thing, Corey, I used to believe all these things. It was like, but one day, like, I'm going to fly with that umbrella.
0: No,
1: imagine, umbrella.
0: Yeah, but now, the funny thing is, actually, when you look at Michael Knight, the self-driving cars, now we see them today.
1: Yeah, we see them today. That was a very long time ago, Yeah.

0: They were actually like doing that. So now the only thing that needs to be done is to like, you know, link it, you know, with your chronograph, like, you know, your showpiece.
1: Yeah.
0: You understand what I'm saying? Yeah. You just like link it to your watch now.
1: Yeah. So that you control it with your watch.
0: Yeah. It's like, okay, man, are you done washing? Come through. I'm here.
1: I've also looked into the issue of security. Why do people still find it easy to steal our cars in 2026? Security has gone high, but either way, people are finding ways to steal our cars.
0: Let me tell you one thing, my man. You understand? Everything is like technology nowadays. So, you know, the hackers can just do the works because now it becomes more easier. Because now you can hack a car. It's not like you understand? Like a carburetor. So this one, they do it like without. Yeah, you understand what I'm saying? Yeah. If now we just like, no, oh, that's a Kai one. I just picture it and I just like, what's going on? Kill it high and whatnot. And by the time we finish a moving, I'm already done.
2: Kim Mushweshwe, the founder of the Basutu Nation, strategic thinking and inspirational leadership by Kim Mushweshwe I in the 19th century led to the formation of Lesotho. Emerging between Zulu Nation, the Boers and the British, Mushweshwe used his diplomatic skill to unite Basutu clans escaping the Zulu's conquering forces. He preserved his kingdom, either absorbing or overcoming rival tribes. Mushweshwe used the mountains to create a defendable capital, Tabawusiu, and used French missionary diplomacy and weaponry, defeating the British in 1851, but losing to the Boers in 1868. Mushweshwe appealed to Queen Victoria for help. She declared Basutoland a British protectorate. In 1966, Basutoland gained its independence from Britain, becoming the Kingdom of Lesotho. Never forget King Mushweshwe, the founder of the Basutu Nation.
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1: Thank you so much, Brody. Good morning to the world. Today is Tuesday. What date is it today?
0: It's the 9th.
1: We are getting closer to the World Cup. 24 hours before the World Cup.
0: 2 days, man.
1: Huh?
0: 2 days.
1: Wednesday. Oh, 2 days. Yeah, yes, 2 days. 48 hours. Yeah, 48 hours before the World Cup.
0: Yeah.
1: The first match.
0: Yeah, I like it. I like it. I like it when you call 48 hours. That means like it's too close.
1: Very
0: you
1: close,
0: say
1: bro.
0: You can say 3 days.
1: You can't say 2 days.
0: Yeah, you can say it's like 48 hours.
1: Ah, no, it's 48 hours.
0: Yeah.
1: And count. You're actually counting. Yeah, we're actually counting towards the first game of the tournament.
0: Even though
1: I'm looking
0: like
1: forward to it.
0: Yeah, even though it just like brings some like, you know, deterred mood and all that stuff, you know, worrying situation.
1: People are not as active as they would be, especially around this time. Brazil, people were happy. South Africa, everyone was happy. Remember the first World Cup in Africa?
0: Yeah.
1: Seen the latest one from Qatar as well. People were very happy. Mm. Very happy. So let's hope we'll see happy people, happy faces again, regardless of all these challenges that are faced with the organizers of as well, you know, FIFA. As the organizers of this major tournament that is supposed to take place in the US. Well, the latest story that is coming straight from Mexico. You know, now there's protest in Mexico. Teachers are protesting in Mexico. Other organizations as well are also protesting. They are taking advantage of, you know, the World Cup. They are saying, we still want you to increase our salaries. Life is not... It's not livelihood. Our livelihoods in Mexico are actually poor, which is the reason why a lot of people are crossing over to America for better opportunities. So they are pressing the current government to actually fulfill some of the promises they've made before. And one of them is higher salaries for the teachers. The teachers has been protesting in the capital for a couple of days now. And they've threatened to disrupt the first match against Mexico as well as South Africa. That's the first game of the tournament that is set to play on the 11th of June. That's in 48 hours, of course. So the president.

And Claudia Pardo is a little bit more skeptical to deploy the forces as well, because this is a very critical time. He doesn't want to get that, you know, tainted diplomatic view of him ill-treating, you know, his citizens, especially when he's actually co-hosting the World Cup. So it's a little bit much more skeptical. So news that are breaking out of Mexico this morning is that there was a bus, in fact, a couple of buses that were stopped. It was making a convoy towards the city center, and all of them happens to have a couple of explosives, handmade explosives that were made by, I'm telling you, these are like white tubes. They have fuses inside them, and they can be used to explode some, you know, depending on whatever target that they have. And they were actually heading to the city center. They have destroyed also some public areas where they had the public screens, you know, for the viewing of the World Cup, especially for people who cannot afford the tickets, also was destroyed. Some of the statues, of course, of the players downtown in Mexico were also destroyed. So it's serious unrest, of course, that is currently underway in Mexico right now. And some of these explosives are on top. I think it had to force him now to deploy the forces, because because he started with the police. These are the latest news that actually broke in a couple of hours. That means we still haven't resolved this issue ahead of the match, you know, against South Africa. And we're not sure what's going to happen, because some are threatening not to go to the stadium to support Mexico unless their issues are being addressed. So they're taking this as an advantage for them to press the government, you know, to fulfill some of the promises that they've actually made to them a very long time ago. It's a list of them. Started with teachers, now it's spreading. Everyone wants to be, you know, wants to be treated in a particular way. They want, you know, some increments in terms of salaries and all of that. The World Cup in Mexico and the US is surrounded by a lot of controversy, surrounded by a lot of unrest, which doesn't look like they're gonna go, you know, down anytime soon. I believe that President Claudio did not see this one coming. Some are actually ranting towards the gates of the royal palace, where they are also demanding for some changes in some of their working environments. And some, of course, the major issue is increase of their salaries. They want their salaries to be increased. Unfortunately, I don't have the list of. I actually read that document regarding the basic salary for the teachers in Mexico. You'll definitely see why they are fighting for this. If you were to convert that money into our money, you'll see why these teachers really are demanding for that. And I do understand why they often want to cross over to America for better opportunities. So this is one of the major, major problems. We're not sure what's going to happen, but the match between Bafana Bafana and Mexico in Group A, still, it's actually on, according to FIFA. The latest information that's going to break out of this story, we're going to be here to report. Let's cross over to the Four Nations tournament that is currently underway in Zambia. Yeah, we saw Mihaladito representing us out there. Remember, they played their first match against Zimbabwe. Unfortunately, they lost that match by 3-1. That means now they have to play for a third place playoff. This is where they'll be looking for the bronze medal. We hope that we can actually grab a bronze medal against Kenya. This match is set up for today, so we have to rally behind our girls and support them. It's set to start at 1:00 in the afternoon. This afternoon, Lesotho is going to be playing Kenya. Remember, we just came back from a defeat from the senior men's squad, Kenyan national squad, led by Benny McCarthy, who beat us 4-0 in the second leg of the international friendlies that were underway in South Africa at Lucas Moripe Stadium. Now, our girls gonna be facing the same opposition, except that obviously it's the ladies' side. And we believe that since they got beaten by Zambia in the first leg, that we can actually do a better job and just beat them, you know, just for fun. Obviously, it's going to help us improve our rankings, football rankings, and of course, help us to prepare for other competitions that are yet to come, especially in southern part of Africa. Remember, we're still looking forward to the COSAFA Championships for both men and women. And we rally behind Coach Jamel. I always say this because he's the one who brought the silverware for the under-17 COSAFA Championships for the girls. Yeah, he actually brought home a silver medal. We were proud as the country. I know we lost, was it 9-0 to the Copper Ladies of Zambia? But we were proud that at least we were able to bring home a silverware, which is what we always look for as the country. It's always pretty much

encouraging, especially for us as supporters, to see our team bringing home that silverware. In another match today, which is the final, Zambia is going to be playing up against Zimbabwe. Zimbabwe knows very well that they can actually win a gold if they win this match, of course. Well, if they lose the match, obviously they'll be walking home with a silver medal. But Zambia wants to take advantage of the home ground. This match is set to start at 16:30. 4:30 is the kickoff for the match. I'm not sure if this one is going to be available for viewing, but often Lesotho Football Association makes some arrangements. Yeah, I realize that they do share some links on their official page where people can actually go there, click on the links, and maybe just follow up on some of the matches that are playing, especially regarding our national teams. So be on a lookout for that. I think it's important that you touch a little bit on that. Now let's cross over to the latest story that seems to be breaking straight from Africa regarding the World Cup. One of the referees or officials, well-known official from Africa, has been denied access into America. Remember, he was supposed to be in America in preparations for some of the matches that are set to begin on the 11th of June 2026. Unfortunately, he has been sidelined. What are the reasons? We still don't know the reasons. Well, the coach name is Omar Abdul Gadir Atan, all the way from Somalia. He has been denied access into America, even though he was appointed by FIFA to go and officiate in some of the high-profile matches. He's actually proven to be one of the best referees, of course, to ever come out of Africa. He was officiating in a match between Mamelodi Sundowns and Asfar of Morocco, the final of the CAF Champions League. Definitely ranked alongside the likes of Ndala from DRC, one of the best referees to ever come out of Africa. He has actually been to the World Cup a couple of times, I realized, and also he has been in the Confederations Cup as well for the CAF Champions League. And he has actually officiated high-profile matches in Africa, which is the reason why I believe he was supposed to be in the World Cup, but he's been sidelined. We have a total of 7 referees that are representing Africa out in the World Cup, but unfortunately, that number has been now dropped down to 6 numbers. Let me just take a short break, and then I'll be back in a few seconds.

All right, finally we're back. Let's have a look at the latest. Of course, we're still talking about the officials that are representing Africa in the World Cup. Yeah, we have one of the best officials, even though I believe the slots are not enough, man. Why would you want to give Europe the largest slot in the World Cup, even though Africa is larger than Europe, way larger than Europe? Well, these are just politics. But anyway, let's have a look at other names as well that has been included in the list of officials that will be joining the World Cup this season. Mustapha Gobel, one of the best officials to ever come out of Africa, straight from Algeria. I know him in person. He's gonna give you a red card. You don't mess with Gobel. No, not even a single player would want to mess with Gobel. I know him. Abongile Tom, representing South Africa, also has been called up to go and represent Africa in the World Cup. One of the best consistent officials as well to ever come out of Africa. Amin Mohamed Omar as well has been, you know, appointed all the way from Egypt. He'll be representing Africa. And of course, we have the likes of Dehan Abeida. Dehan Abeida is from Mauritania. Yes, it's from Mauritania. Obviously, he'll be there representing Africa as well. Pierre Acho, all the way from Gabon, also is going to be out there representing Africa. Doing an incredible job. There's absolutely no doubt about that. Jalal Jaid also will be there in the World Cup representing Africa. Jalal comes all the way from Morocco. And of course, we had Omar Abdul Galdir Adan, who unfortunately has been denied access to enter the US. So, FIFA has only one option to replace him. I wonder who's gonna pay all the money, because at the end of the day, they had to settle the transportation money for him, right? And now accommodation, all these, I believe all these were

0: were done prior to his departure, you know, from Somalia. And that's like a wasted money. That's from me. Now, having to appoint someone else to go and fill up that role also would be a lengthy process. I wonder if that's going to happen in the nick of time to try and reduce any inconsistencies that could be brought by this, because there's a very high chance that is going to affect how the matches are going to be officiated out there in America. So we'll see. We'll be here to report, to give you the latest information, of course, regarding any developments, especially surrounding this story, because we still don't understand why his visa, in fact, why he was denied access. His visa was approved, Debo. He flew straight to the U.S. because he knew he was given a green light to enter the country. When he got to the terminal, airport terminal, he was returned and he was immediately put on a flight back to Africa. Immediately. As for why, we don't understand. Is it because he's from Somalia? We just don't understand. It's just been a lot of, you know, a lot that's been happening, especially under the administration of Donald Trump with America. And I wonder if the life will still be the same for Americans after his tenure in office. I'm just wondering, because a lot of African countries, not only African countries, the entire world is angry with him, very much angry, because they believe that some of the decisions he's making is affecting different areas, economics, football, sports, come on. It's now affecting almost everything. Anyway, we are back again 5 minutes after 7 o'clock with the latest that is coming from the world. Remember Ericsson, the Dutchman, the Danishman, is on the news again. Eish, this guy broke my heart in 2021. I'll share the story. Also going to be touching on the Women's T20 World Cup preparations that is currently underway. Neymar, is he going to play in the World Cup? Well, I'm going to give you the latest regarding his injury, because remember, he's recovering, and Carlo Ancelotti is quite adamant that this man should play in the World Cup and should represent Brazil in this 2026 World Cup. So we're done for now. If you just woke up, good morning. We are the Masters at Work.
1: Most definitely, that's how things are running. And, man, I've just like checked out things that South Africa, like, you know, Bafana Bafana, you know, like, Bafana Bafana players could, like, reportedly yen and pay out of, like, 2 million each after securing qualification of, like, 2026 FIFA World Cup.
0: Yeah.
1: Yeah. Should they find themselves in, that is, like, Hannah King 16.
0: The round of 16.
1: So that means it will just, like, go up, ne? It will go up a little bit. Yeah, that is 180 million.
0: But obviously, you know, So, but one thing I'm going to tell you about South Africa, they have never broke out of the group stages. Ne? That would be their first time.
1: Yeah.
0: And Hugo Bruce wants to create or make history, because he played as a footballer in 1976. He played his World Cup in Mexico, so he believes that that's the same place where he can make history by qualifying Bafana Bafana into the round of 16 for the first time.
1: Yeah,
0: he has actually done it in AFCON. We've seen him go into the finals.
1: Yeah,
0: and he believes that he can actually make it all the way in the World Cup.
1: Yeah, man. Yeah,
0: positive energy.
1: Yeah, true that. So yes, those 2 meters, my guy. So just imagine now, you are playing for Sanders. You just won, and then now you got like the piece of like 98
0: meter plus 45 million from the last number Diski challenge.
1: Okay, you got the piece of that as well. You're a millionaire on the side, and then you're also playing for fun that just qualified for the World Cup. Now there's another 2 meter. My
0: that one is official for qualified. It's official. It's official. I'm actually happy for them. I think this should be a motivation enough for other players from developing countries to try and try to work as hard as they can to qualify for the World Cup.
1: Yeah.
0: Yeah, we've seen some newcomers. There's a lot of newcomers.
1: Yeah, true. Yeah, they just arrived and then they just got 2 people. Yo. So I'm trying to think. Mr. Mkhanyane. That in Tunya,
0: the president of Football Association.
1: Because Lorona on the other side, Kanete, because we know Horakanete Mangweling. But at the end of the day, there was like 300,000 that was like given to the players.
0: Contribution between the Ministry of Sports and the Lesotho Football Association. Yeah. I'm happy that upon his appointment as the head of this great organization. he came up with creative ways to boost motivation and morale. One of which, of course, was the 300,000 incentives.
1: Yeah.
0: And shout out to the then Minister of Sports for agreeing to these terms.
1: Yeah.
0: They are doing incredibly well. I think that's

0: that the motivation is
1: now they moved him. Now they moved him. So we just like wonder now, this one, will he agree to see these terms?
0: And also I'm quite worried about the progress of our stadium.
1: Yeah.
0: Are we still going to keep the timeline that we had before?
1: I don't know.
0: But I think we will. That in 2 years putting a lot of pressure. Yeah. Remember during our conversation with him here last Friday, talked about some of the measures they are trying to call for the committee from CAF that is meant to come and observe if the field is actually ready for international matches, because we want to play some of our local matches at home. We believe that we are losing some of these matches because we are playing all of them away from home. Yeah, we want to play, you know. Yeah, we need that environment, the ambience, the sound, the support from our local boys and girls, man. That's what we need. Yeah.
1: Anyway, so good, it's all happening. Remember, it's okay. It seems like okay. Some of the things that we utilize here, they're not functioning. But should you know of anybody celebrating their birthday today, do the honors by just like dropping that message and the number so that we can surprise him with a call. So in the meantime, this is the track of Yesteryears. It was like remixed by DJ Tears PLK. We're talking of the summer song. This is Nilo, Ultimate Radio. Be my friend.

0: for Suns Minute getting this morning time. Yeah, man. Yeah, putting us to 6 minutes before we reach to the hour, 7 o'clock on a dot. Yeah, Agatha Matibini Mbeka is going to be coming up again with the news bulletin, and that is like a 7 o'clock on a dot. And after that, you know, yeah, Stable Steps with like, you know, sporting updates and the traffic. Yeah, to just like check out, man, our roads, as we know that a lot of people are going to be influxing our roads at a moment of time. So yes, be ready for everything that we just like, you know, got to do. Yeah, man. It's all good. It's all happening. We are here.
1: And I leave me alone.
0: You know, scientists, they are only saying it's very easy for you to wake up, man, if you have a purpose. What's your purpose?

0: Tamia Washington.
1: Shout out.
0: Yeah, it's all good, man.
2: I'll be
0: it's
2: honest with you, I didn't know she was from. I thought she was from America. No, I didn't know.
0: No, it's Canadian, man.
2: Canadian.
0: Yeah.
2: Shout out.
0: She's Canadian. You know what I mean? Yeah.
2: One of the best.
0: Yeah, one of the best, man.
2: Yeah, true.
0: You know, she worked with the likes of. Hannah, who is this guy, man, who just passed away? That is like Quincy Jones.
2: Oh.
0: Yeah, she worked. And most of, like, you know, the production here, like your. Hannah, what song is this? Okay, fine. But anyway, yeah, most of the production right here, man, was done by, Quincy Jones. Mm-hmm. You understand what I'm saying? So, You know, like, great artists work with Quincy Jones. Oh, the greatest artists of the United States worked with. Quincy Jones.
1: One of the best collaborations ever happen in the industry.
0: Production, teaching, and everything else. You name your Michael Jackson, your Tevin Campbell, your Tamia Washington, your Robin Thicke, your Usher Raymond, your. Who else? No, there are a lot
1: most of
0: them.
1: Most of the icons. Most of the icons.
0: Your Robert Sylvester Kelly, or, you know, I'm telling you, God, but you know, man, I know this.
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4: The Ultimate News Bulletin at 700 hours by Agatha Mutibidi Mpeka. Good morning. In line with the United Nations Sustainable Development Goal that advocates for justice and strong law institutions, the Registrar of the High Court says officials from the Maseru High Court have launched justice and law services in Mohalisuk so that the southern region community can conveniently access judicial services and cease relying on Maseru High Court. The Registrar, Mrs. Matato Segwai, indicated that, aligning with a 5-year strategic plan, they are striving for justice and judicial services improvement in the benefit of the community, noting the newly launched services are expected to improve access to justice for residents of Mohalisuk, Gachas Neck, Kuting, and some parts of Mafide. Mrs. Segwai indicated that, in this journey of broadening justice services, substantial enhancement is seen, citing Sifamadi High Court for Northern Region, stating that justice services of a High Court in the Southern Region started in February, while the official launch will be on Friday. One of the founders of Pizzo Farmers Association, Mrs. Taba Mochibelele, says agriculture is the main source of food, so it ought to be protected. Mr. Mochibelele made these remarks at the media briefing in Maseru yesterday during an official launch of Farmers Awards in collaboration with the local newspaper, where Lesotho Teachers Agricultural Association Secretary General, Mr. Zodan Bela, said agriculture is currently facing challenges such as climate change, but that does not change the fact that it is a long-standing backbone for communities. He noted that it equips learners with scientific knowledge that empowers them to understand food, recommending that agriculture be strengthened as a core subject in schools. Meanwhile, on behalf of the newspaper, Ms. Lerato Matega said they are proud to be a helping hand in the growth of agriculture as the main source of healthy life, noting it aligns with His Majesty's vision to promote good nutrition. The Deputy Prime Minister says the government will convene two landmark national events, the National Leadership Retreat, scheduled for the 21st to the 23rd of June, and the Accountability Summit, scheduled from the 1st to the 3rd of July 2026. Justice Ntome Majara said the events form part of the government's commitment to strengthen leadership, enhancing accountability and transparency, improve service delivery, and promote inclusive national development. Justice Majara further said the government has undertaken a series of benchmark, marking, and learning missions to countries which have demonstrated excellence in governance, accountability, public sector performance, citizen-centralized service delivery. She said one of these countries is the Republic of Rwanda, whose governance, reforms, and institutional innovations have attracted international recognition lessons, and best practices from these experiences are being carefully adopted for domestication for Lesotho's unique context and development priorities. She said the government will convene these events as part of its strategy to translating these commitments into actions. Different ministries participated in naming the performance management system based on Basotho heritage, where Senaka Ngwedi, a winning name, was officially launched by the Minister of Public Service in Maseru yesterday. The Minister of Public Service, Honorable Mugezi Motswane, emphasized that the system will transform service delivery, promote accountability, and enhance.

0: and healthy competitions among ministries, saying it is a platform for national developments. He, however, indicated that for the system to be effective, civil servants must work hard and cooperate with the public. The award recipient, Mr. Madebal Libusa, a meteorologist at the Ministry of Environment and Forestry, said he was encouraged by the fact that civil servants were allowed to take part in this competition for the first time. Mr. Lemoha Mudibedi from the Development of Peace Education says country laws need to be revisited after every 5 to 10 years to be relevant for the present time. Mr. Mudibedi stated this at a one-day stakeholder consultation workshop hosted by the Minister of Law and Justice through Lesotho Law Reform Commission for Marginalized Groups, where he highlighted that outdated laws fail to address current challenges. A member of the Lesotho National Federation of Organization of the Disabled, Mr. Semli Dima, said there is need for review laws regarding name-calling as some names degrade people. Director Law Revision Department Advocate Zelani Masilo pointed out that laws are binding and need to be implemented. This concludes our News Flash Bulletin for this hour. Once again, I'm Agatha Mutimidi Mpeko. Catch the News Flash is coming up at 900 hours.
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0: Looking at our latest financial indicators, a rand is trading at 16 maluti, 52 cents against a dollar, at 22 maluti, 4 cents against a pound, and at 19 maluti, 5 cents against a euro.
1: It's time for the ultimate weather report.
0: Looking at our weather forecast, it is partly cloudy and cool to cold, but very cold at some places in the highlands. Wind is expected to be light westerly. It is expected to be partly cloudy and cold to very cold tonight. Wind is expected to be light and variable. There's a slim chance of 20% of isolated rain and snowfall over high-lying areas in the mountains. Looking at our maximum temperatures, Maseru is at 19 degrees Celsius, Moshoeshoe at 18, Mafeteng, Mohalisuka and Kutinga at 19 degrees Celsius, Kachasnek at 14, Mokgotlong at 14, Oxbow at 6, Botabot as well as Leribe are at 18 degrees Celsius, Beria at 19, Tabazek at 13, while Samongong is at 12 degrees Celsius.
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2: Right, thank you so much, Debo, and a big shout out to you, Agatha, for the news at the top of the hour. Now, we're jumping into the second edition of Sports. If you just woke up now, good morning to you. Hey, there's a lot that is happening around the world, but this story caught my attention pretty much because this is the second time that it has happened to this player. If you know Eriksen, Christian Eriksen, the Danish football player, who has actually played his football for Manchester United as well as Brentford. He played for Brentford first before leaving for Manchester United, where he played under Eric Hagman. Yes, he actually played against Eric, the Dutchman. And he's been playing in the English Premier League for quite some time. And then he left for Bundesliga. So on Sunday, this past Sunday, Denmark were playing up against the Ukraine. In the friendly matches, because currently we still had some of the international friendlies going on. There's been a couple of matches, including the one that just ended between us and Kenya. In this match, he collapsed during the match. He suffered what we call cardiac arrest. That means he was unconscious for a particular time. Luckily, he was able to, due to the team, of course, the medical team on the ground, they were able to resuscitate him. And he was able to walk off the pitch all by himself, which is a very good thing. But now the question is, what's going to happen to his future? Because we know that he has heart problems. It has happened in 2021 in a match between them and Finland in the Euros. I remember he collapsed. I was actually watching that match. It has never happened before that, I'll be watching a match and then maybe a fatal accident happens. That was the first time in my entire history, and I shed a tear. I remember very well. He collapsed in the middle of the park, Debo. Just collapsed, and he was pronounced dead for 5 minutes in 2021. And for the fact that they were able to resuscitate him was a miracle. So he was taken to the nearby hospital. A lot of people thought he would never return to football, but he still returned to football. By then, he was playing for an Italian club. I forgot the name of the club. And unfortunately, the Italian Serie A does not allow players with cardio issues or heart issues to participate in the league. So they had to mutually terminate his contract in the Italian Serie A. So he had to cross over to England. However, England has actually made it easier for players who have some of the underlying heart issues to play in their league. Even though it's clear you are playing at your own risk. Should anything happen, it's up to you, pretty much. So he signed up for that, played for Brentford, and then crossed over to Manchester United. Currently, he's playing his football in Germany, playing for Wolfsburg in the Bundesliga. And he collapsed again. Now, question is he likely going to come back to football again? He's currently 34. When he collapsed, he was 29. And, he's nearing the end of his career. I'm not sure, but we will definitely wait and hear if the German Bundesliga league or administrative would allow him to participate in the league, regardless of all these challenges that he seems to be facing, especially with his heart. Apparently, there's some sort of a device that needs to be, to be inserted somehow, which should be able to resuscitate him in case of an emergency, which is a similar emergency that occurred on Sunday. That match was actually abandoned, and one thing that I should make you aware of is Ukraine as well as Denmark are not participating in the World Cup, so it was just a friendly match. I just hope he recovers. Yeah, well, honestly, if you were to ask me, I don't think it would be wise to continue playing football again, especially under these health conditions. I'm just saying, personally, because you collapsed twice and were pronounced dead both times in the field of play. That means, I don't know, I'm just saying. Well, it's his decision, of course, but at the end of the day, I think he should not be allowed to participate. It's quite scary. It happened in 2021, and I did not believe that it was happening. And seeing it happen again is actually heartbreaking. Anyway, let's cross over to other news that are making headlines around the globe. We are gearing for the T20 Women's Cricket World Cup that is supposed to be co-hosted by both England and Wales. Set to start on the 12th of June. We are looking forward to the 12 best cricketing nations in the world that are to clash there for the glory. Remember, New Zealand are the current title holders in women. So we have other powerhouse, cricketing nations, of course, who are going to be participating in the same tournament. I have a couple of names here, and one of them is Australia. And Australia has been participating since 2009. Yeah, professionally participating since 2009. And I think they came out in the top five in 2024. And they've actually won the title six times. India is also within the pack that's going to be participating for this, international glory. They've actually been to the finals or finishing within the top five in 2024. And they've won it five times. They've also won it five times. Now, we have a list of other cricketing nations who has actually proven to the rest of the world that they are the best. One of them is South Africa, representing Africa, started playing their professional cricket, especially the World Cup, since 2009. Yes, since 2009, they've been there. They've also finished within the top five as well. So it shows you how competitive they are. Even their men's team is quite competitive. We have the likes of Pakistan, obviously. We have the likes of Bangladesh. And then we have the likes of Netherlands. That's in Group A. Now let's cross over to Group B. In Group B, things are a little bit more interesting because England is one of the best cricketing nations as well in the globe. And they are the co-host. They'll be taking advantage of the home crown. Yes, they've actually finished, if I remember very well, the ladies team also has been pretty much I would say influential. Yes, I don't have that record here, but they've been pretty much influential, especially when it comes

0: comes to cricket. New Zealand, remember, they are there to defend their honor. They are the current title holders. And we see the likes of West Indies as well. Sri Lanka is going to be there as well. The likes of Ireland as well is going to be there. And finally, we see that Scotland also is going to be participating. So this is how the run of events are going to go down in both Wales and England. They're going to play the first matches in the group stages, out of which four teams has to qualify for the semi-finals. And then from there, we're going to take it from the semi-finals to see who's going to qualify for the finals and eventually who's going to be crowned the champions of the T20 women's cricket out there in England as well as Wales. It starts on the 12th of June. That's in a week's time. So for some of you guys who are into cricket, well, there is a very, very, very big event that is actually loading. Neymar, well, is he going to play? Apparently, he's still recovering really well ahead of the World Cup. Remember, they are getting ready for the World Cup. And Carlo Ancelotti also, there are some speculations that, well, as much as he's so optimistic and he has his plans in place, one of which he wants to play Neymar probably in the second fixture of the group stages, you know, could potentially falter depending on how quick Neymar would recover. Apparently, there's a lot of people who are happy. People who are unhappy mostly are football pundits. The fans are happy that Neymar is going to be whole lot of analysts, but the professionals, well, the fans are happy that he's going to be playing in the World Cup because of the vibe he brings into the World Cup and all of that. Remember Carlo Ancelotti?
1: So why are these ones crying now?
0: They are crying because they're looking at the stats, and professionally they believe that he does not add any value to the team.
1: Oh, okay.
0: But now the fans are like, he's fun. Yeah. We'd like to see him play.
1: Yeah.
0: They are happy to see him play. So they are wishing him a speedy recovery ahead of their second match. I think they play, is it Belgium?
1: Mm.
0: Something like that, but I can confirm that. Yeah, they're playing against Belgium in the second leg of the group stages. So hoping he'll be back, because a lot of people are looking forward to that. I've seen another match they've played. They played against Egypt, and they won that match by 2-1. A lot of people believe that Carlo Ancelotti being one of the best coaches in the world, of course, would bring the glory days of the Brazilians back. And some are saying, remember, he has never been a national team coach before. So all his achievements, you know, happened when he was still a team coach or a club coach.
1: Mm.
0: This is a different environment. Do we all believe that he can make it? Well, we'll find out. Definitely we'll find out. But he has actually proven that he's one of the best. Currently, I think he played 10 matches, or 11 matches rather, for Brazil. He has actually managed to win 6 of them. He drew 2, he lost 2 matches. So that's not bad at all, because his winning rate is still around 54%. So there's a very high chance that he could potentially maybe break out of the group stages and make it to the round of 60. Who knows? Anything could happen. These are world-class players that are going to be playing out there. Anyway, we're done, ladies and gentlemen, for now. There's more sports in the afternoon on Flight 326, 3:30, 4:30, as well as 7:15. If you just woke up, good morning. We are the Masters at Work.

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0: You know, when a six tune like drivers like this, definitely, man, we are on the road. Yeah, we are on the road, and we've got Basepeko right here on a main North One. That is like A1 road, ladies and gentlemen. Barry, you know, like sometimes, yeah, traffic is like a relationship. The moment you think everything is moving smoothly, somebody suddenly stops and communicate. Sepeko, open hand and tate.
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0: 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Yeah, that's the weirdest man. That was like, you know, Sergeant Peko on the main North One Ultimate Radio. So I just wanted to check out if like I can able to get Selefata on A2 road. That is like a main South One. Yeah, check out Urna Yena on his side. How are things just like going? Ultimate Radio, let's do this.

0: 24 minutes after the hour, 7 o'clock on the dot, man. Sail of Fata on a main north and main south one. That is like A2 road, man. On your way to Mafeting, the accordion land, Koreana land. Sail of Fata?
1: Oh,
0: open the hand and tate.

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1: botse
0: ga bane jwale o tsala
1: Yeah. Yeah, and don't want to in the back of the because you said I'm being all on out to the Hamako.
0: There's
1: a Fokale, Motadi, also Motata with Anito. But you are negative for no, I thought we are negative for no. Ah, Calawan, that even a television of
0: it. That you could wear Caliboha.
1: Thank you.
0: Caliboha. That is like Selefata Ultimate Radio, and we know that, okay, it's about time. We got to check up with, like, you know, Vodacom radio show. So, yes, before we do that, let's do this and see if, like, you know, Hotman Ramatsepe, you know, like, you know, this guy, your Hotman.
2: This guy,
0: your Hotman. Hotman, this guy, your Hotman. Busy, Tate Ramatsepe, busy, yeah? Why are you busy for me?
2: Skela pathake mo etapilo wa ka lo taba tsenga tsa go batla o di bua le.
0: Why are you busy for me? Yeah. It's just like one of those things, man. Yeah. Oh, guys pursuing another level of life. So yeah, it's okay. So let's do what we can while we can. You know that, okay, it's Vodacom. Yeah, ready show coming up, man, with the Juvi Wally Pimpara, the Pimpara Pimping. Positive image, making progress. That's the way things are going. Ultimate Radio, let's do what we can while we can. Coming down on a Tuesday.
3: Kim Mushweshwe, the founder of the Basutu Nation. Strategic thinking and inspirational leadership by Kim Mushweshwe I in the 19th century led to the formation of Lesotho. Emerging between Zulu Nation, the Boers and the British, Mushweshwe used his diplomatic skill to unite Basutu clans escaping the Zulu's conquering forces. He preserved his kingdom, either absorbing or overcoming rival tribes. Mushweshwe used the mountains to create a defendable capital, Tabawusiyu, and used the French missionary diplomacy and weaponry, defeating the British in 1851, but losing to the Boers in 1868. Mushweshwe appealed to Queen Victoria for help. She declared Basutoland a British protectorate. In 1966, Basutoland gained its independence from Britain, becoming the Kingdom of Lesotho. Never forget King Mushweshwe, the founder of the Basutu Nation.
4: Rao amohela lenanong la Vodacom Lesotho lenna Juvi dula fatshe amen.

0: ladies and gentlemen, good good morning and welcome to this Vodacom show, proudly brought to you by Vodacom Lesotho. And
1: wow, my friend,
0: no, because But the thing is, hey, you were going forever and ever and ever. So I was like, hey, this show is not going to end now because,
1: let's kill it.
0: Yeah, so you're telling me about your days in Botswana.
1: Yeah.
0: You had a time of your life. You had a time of your life. Nah, I'm enjoying this conversation.
1: You enjoyed the conversation. Yeah. I know you've been to Botswana. I don't know where you used to stay and all of that. But I've done a lot, man.
0: Certain things that you're proud of or you're not proud of?
1: Yeah, well, there's many that I'm proud of. Well, there's still a couple that I'm totally not proud of.
0: Are we ever going to have a Kumbule Kaya moment with you?
1: No. With me?
0: Yeah.
1: What are you talking about?
0: I don't know, man. Kumbule Kaya moment on some. You're my father.
1: And no, it's not going
0: to
1: happen.
0: We came here to Lesotho to find you because my mother tells me that back when you were in tertiary,
1: to avoid drama,
0: you did the things and left to Lesotho and you were a real personnel that side. So, Papa, I'm home, you know.
1: Hey, Papa, no drama, bro. Zero drama. But anyway, I had fun. I know you've been there.
0: Hmm? I don't know, I wasn't a rock star like you were.
1: I
0: because,
1: know I was a rock star.
0: I can just hear that you're a rock star. Anyway, I'm selling a brand new phone, brother. No, it's not a brand new phone, but I have a phone called Structure Ultra. So Structure Ultra.
1: Tell me about it.
0: Why are you laughing?
1: Why are we saying it's a brand new phone? He talking about Structure Ultra. And I'm like, what? How do you combine that? Yeah, I mean, it doesn't make sense to me. Break it down.
0: How is it a brand new phone?
1: Yeah, it's Structure. Structure's phone, Zahat.
0: No.
1: Okay.
0: Now I understand. Break it for me. Yeah. So your understanding is like Structure is like a old school phone.
1: Old school design of a phone.
0: Old school design of a phone, yeah. Right? Alright, no, that's fair. But I have a Structure Ultra, so it's a smartphone. So it's like an upgrade of what you know, like huge upgrade of what you know, you know.
1: All right.
0: So it's a smartphone, you know, dope camera.
1: It is a camera.
0: Yeah, it's a smartphone. Structure Ultra.
1: It's called the Structure Ultra. Or it has
0: No.
1: Okay, break it down.
0: I think.
1: Break it down for me.
0: I think the qualities that we took. Yeah. The only quality that we took from the Structure is a long-lasting battery.
1: Oh yeah.
0: Yeah, you know Structure, you just charge it like once a week, and you're good to go.
1: Two weeks, now we are
0: pushing it now.
1: Yeah.
0: Once a week, you know, 2 weeks. Nah, that's a bit of a stretch.
1: Okay.
0: But 1 week, one day a week, and you're hunky dory, right?
1: Yeah.
0: So yeah, so that's what we took, the fish that we took from the old school Structure. But this one is a Structure that went to private school because it has a front camera, back camera, and it's a smartphone, so it enables you to access all these apps. You know, I'm talking about TikTok, I'm talking Facebook, I'm talking WhatsApp, I'm talking Instagram, and it's a smartphone. And you can get it for $9.99 Maluti. So when you have a young grand, when you have a young stainer, you'll even receive change at the end of your shopping experience.
1: So I buy that for my mom. She'll be able to take selfies. Eh?
0: Man, why are you doing up like...
1: Yeah, the phone. It has two cameras.
0: Yes,
1: front cameras and the back cameras.
0: Here's where...

0: Your statement. I don't know, man. It's a, I hear it, but why not your girlfriend?
1: Why would I buy my girlfriend? I want to buy that one. But you said torch. Just because you included the word torch, I'm like, I'll buy it for my mom.
0: Yeah, but my point is, why not your girlfriend?
1: Why would I buy it for my girlfriend? She's demanding for anything that is technologically advanced, man.
0: It is. Yeah. That's what I'm trying to get to. That's what I'm getting to. Okay. I'm saying it is technically advanced. Uh-huh. I'm just saying, don't think because it now is Tata Ultra, now you're thinking it's only fitted for the old oldies. People. No.
1: Okay.
0: No, it's not. That's not the case.
1: If I buy it for my mom, it's over flex.
0: The biggest. Like, it's a throw why now President Democrat was high. I'm telling you, my brother.
1: For my mom.
0: Like, you know, man,
1: I told you I'm not happy with the phone she's using right now.
0: Is it? What phone is she using now?
1: I don't even know, but it's hot or something.
0: Hey, I want to say it's a mono like. Hey, it's not the one.
1: It's
0: unnecessary,
1: so I don't know. We should buy another one.
0: Yeah, get a Structure Ultra.
1: Yeah, but obviously, I'm looking for a phone that would be.
0: Structure Ultra.
1: Yeah.
0: Be able to do what?
1: A lot of things for her, including some extra features like. Taking pictures.
0: Structure Ultra is the one.
1: Okay.
0: It's the one.
1: Yeah.
0: It's the one. You can, like, have I ever disappointed you?
1: No.
0: I'm telling you this, brother. Get this phone for your hand.
1: Mm-hmm. For my hand?
0: I'm telling you.
1: My mom, not my hand.
0: I get it for your hand too.
1: Oh, yeah. For both of them.
0: Get it for both of them. For Tustinayana. It's nice, Tustinayana. And you know how these girls like, man, she's going to be excited that she has matching phones with her future mother-in-law.
1: Yeah.
0: Nah, that's going to be cute. It's about the Matwana-Twana vibe. Yeah.
1: So
0: get it for both of them.
1: Yeah, also I'm looking at the price. It's affordable
0: because it moved from 1,249 and we were like, all right, let's make it happen. Let's lower the price. Now it's 999. So get it now before Vodacom just decides to change his mind and some I know we did the things now you know. So get it now. I urge you to get it now.
1: Yeah, well, I think it sounds like a good deal.
0: No, it is a good deal. It is a good deal. So also, when you buy it, you receive 3 gigabytes of data.
1: Only you get 3 gigabytes.
0: 3 gig. You understand? Like 3 gig of data. You can, you know, she'll be having a time of her life.
1: You'd have made out of
0: you understand?
1: You get it.
0: You're gonna make her a day, you're gonna make her an entire I don't know what. So yeah, I get it.
1: Yeah, no, I will.
0: You understand? 999.
1: Yeah.
0: So I'm urging every single person who's listening in right now. Even if you have a phone, get a second one. Why not? You know, Vodacom Lesotho as I don't know or now when will you get this Munyaolo? You know, ever again, where you get like a smartphone for $999, but the quality smartphone. So I don't know, man. You can just buy it and just keep it there. I don't know. Just get it.
1: Grab it while it's still available.
0: Yeah. You never know what you have until it's
1: exactly.
0: gone.
1: Exactly.
0: Next time you need a phone and you go to Vodacom, it's like, they're finished.
1: Yeah.
0: So make sure to grab it right now before anything happens. Right now, let's end the break. We'll be back in a minute. Let's do this.
2: Hello.
3: We know what that means.
4: No one knows what it means. It's provocative.
3: It's nice.
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5: Ladies and gentlemen, I mean, if I'm feeling funky. I mean, I'm going to give away some airtime right now. So if you want to give, if you want to receive airtime, then call in right now. But I'm only going to give out airtime to people who are between the age of 16 and 25. So if you're older than 15 and 25, you are my age, or you are younger than me, then please don't call in. It's because you're not going to get it. You're not going to get this airtime. You're not going to get it. You're not going to get it. So yeah. Because now this feature is probably sponsored by Next Level. So Next Level is a product tailored for people between the age of 16 and 25. So if you are not between 16 and 25, please save your airtime. But if you are between the age of 16 and 25, call in right now and you have registered with the Next Level. Call in right now. I'm about to make it rain. I'm going to give you airtime on the spot today. I'm not going to delay. I'm going to give it to you today. That's what I'm going to do. So, yes, Next Level. Remember, like I said, Next Level is a tailor-made product for the youth. I'm talking about people between the age of 16 and 25. We as Vodacom Lesotho, we sat down and said, look, man, we understand the needs of the youth. We know how they behave. We know how they operate. And let us tailor-make a product just for them. And we can call it Next Level. Because it's all about levels, you know. And we took it to the next level. So if you are a Lesotho youth, and you have registered with the Next Level, please call in right now. Let's talk about it. And you see, I love these people. I do this, and then I do this, and then I do this. Ultimate Radio, hello.
6: Hello.
5: How are you?
6: Good, and you, my brother?
5: I'm all right. Hey, my brother, I don't know. Your levels are very low, man. Pagamisa the volume there. Can you hear me? Am I audible on your end? That's a problem. My brother, you must get this Chocha Ultra. Let me make a promise to you. Yeah?
6: Uh-huh.
5: This is me. This is not Vodacom. This is me. On my own personal capacity, right? How if you can prove to me in the next 2 weeks, within this month, how regulars Chocha Alta? Na kele vo kele mo kele juvi ne.
6: Yes.
5: I'm going to either kitwa for the option. Kita nga rekela a 5 gig ne.
6: Yes.
5: Kapa ko rekela ticket ya any Vodacom event.
6: Mhm.
5: Kapa ko fe any Vodacom hamper like ko kopanya.

0: tse di keeper ko kopanyetse sport ko kopanyetse ntho tsa Vodacom tse monate. This is me.
1: This is you. Ka o tse o emetse mazino.
0: Thank
1: you. 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
0: Sure, Bruno. So yeah. Bruno, if you deliver, umpontsa or you have a month, o reke e o rekile Structure Ultra. Ke tlo fa engwe ntho tse. 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
0: how we can next level Bruno? Now are you on the next level my brother?
1: Yes, amen.
0: So next level konaki cause nase ke le khotmane o bonu lena ga tshe kanthe khale tshe koloba. So for people who are not on the next level, what would you say about it?
1: Nkare fela sa Sotho le batla actually batla ba le lang ho next level ya konaki cause e tshe re ntse sharp ke di combo o tshe combo ha o le mono. 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
0: So next level kona ke combo.
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0: Oh okay. 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O amanda o mfana mo go tsa ha o ka po ka mfa tsona fela bo u si ba ske ba di kapa wa lebe ba o romella. 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
1: Ke
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1: 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Yes.
0: 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Ke
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0: Okay, Bruno. Okay, go ya numbers my brother. Mfeto na eh.
1: That's
0: 58 82 82 96 96 33 33 58 82 96 33. Thank you, Bruno. Before the end of this day, brother, look for my
1: airtime. Okay, I know you're
0: level. Hey, Tata, do you want to send a shout out to anyone?
1: Shout out to Jizuel Timpara, who is my senior.
0: Canada.
1: The 160 girls.
0: 160 Canada.
1: Shout out to Ultimate Family, Lisha, 20 years, by
0: Le Vodacom e celebrate 30 years this year.
1: Le Vodacom ke nkokonono ke motho tshilishile ke motho tshilo go ya go.
0: Thank you Bruno, thank you me auti. Ladies and gentlemen, just like that, shout out to Bruno. Shout out to Bruno. We see you brother. We love and appreciate you so much. Yeah man. Shout out to him, and he did the things. He did the things, but really, he's still using SMA, that's a charge. And he must elevate and use Structure Ultra. And I said, I made a promise to him, and I'm gonna deliver. And he knows where to find me. I made a promise to him, I said, my boy, if you get yourself a Structure Ultra within this week, just put together a young Tao. I'm going to make sure that I do something for you. This is me on me, not Vodacom. This is what I'm going to do. So right now, let's handle the bills and we will be back in a minute.
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7: Ladies and gentlemen, 5 minutes before Paul started the studio, I had an epic time. Shout out to Bruno. Bruno taking us to Mars, man. Bruno taking us to Mars. You know, shout out to him. What else do I have on the lineup? On my Muse, are you guys familiar with my Muse?
8: Yeah, you talked about it last time. Mm.
7: You are familiar with it?
8: Yeah, I haven't utilized it, but yes, I'm here.
7: Yeah, so my Muse, you subscribe, ne?
8: Mm-hmm.
7: And then the subscription is very, it's very low. Can we go more $5 a time a week or something like that? But I know the first time I cannot download that, the app is free.
8: Mm.
7: So you can use it. So my Muse is a platform where you can stream music.
8: Okay.
7: So that's basically what it is. So you download the app. It's my music, spelled my M-U-Z-E. And so right now, actually, if you are listening in, download the app. And the first subscription is free so that you can familiarize yourself with the product. And the one thing about my Muse, man. Well, let's get our man away because of my life.
8: I'm a man.
7: Yeah, so, but like, I sick at your munna. I don't know. I just. Do you mind that?
8: Nah.
7: I can say munna.
8: Yeah.
7: Yeah. You
8: sure?
7: Cool,
8: it's cool.
7: You're forever young,
8: yeah?
7: Like, you are. You're chilled about life.
8: Ah, man, come on, man. Why do you have to, like, know, be basic about
7: I've moved so many lighters for calling me that.
8: Oh, yeah.
7: Hemuna do. So basically, the cool thing about my Muse, and I want you to jump on it because I know you are you're a fan of good music.
8: Mm.
7: There's so many good music that we don't find on other platforms that are there.
8: Oh yeah.
7: So like when my Muse when it was first introduced, it took so many local content. So our local musicians or local artists were not really familiar with other platforms.
8: Okay.
7: But my Muse, because I know my content I can't find it anywhere. Songs like Bovele. Songs like I didn't like. Yo, like you find like songs there that are like I've been looking all over for the song, you know. So that's the cool thing about it. I think for me, apart from the fact that it's extremely affordable, it is also the kind of content that you find there. It's not your everyday content. So it works in favor for people like me who I'm always eager to hear new music. I'm always eager to learn, you know, when it comes to music. So I always use it as to, like, you can just type in Puseletso Siya, and you're going to find old songs or songs that you didn't even know existed. And the cool thing about, funny story, you know that I found the Sonya. And I didn't know that that Omali Tamba verse is actually taken from that song.
8: Oh yeah.
7: How do you imagine that is a kiki sangko?
8: I
7: found that song on my Muse.
8: Yeah.
7: That's how crazy it is. I'm like, what? Wow, man. Still, like, it's I don't know. I just like to be rich when it comes to music. I just like to just like you know, feed my, my mind and brain. So I think Omalu Temba there was just ahead of his time, and he was smarter than

0: all of us, and he was listening. I don't know how he had that song, where he had that song from. Mm. So yeah, so that's for me as an artist, my music comes in handy there, where I can really listen to a lot of music. You know, other platforms, I'm not even gonna bash them because I'm on other platforms, but you know, they sort of popular music, you know, they pop up in the timeline, you know, so you hear
1: say.

0: same stuff, songs, you know, all the time. So with my muse, I really take a drive and listen to, you know, beautiful music and all genres, and you know, it's a beautiful platform. I enjoy it. So if you love music, then that is a platform for you. Anyway, thank you very much, Debo. It's a beautiful Tuesday, and from here, I think I'm going home. I'm done for the day. Yeah, I'll be working from home. So I have Wi-Fi, man. I got Wi-Fi.
1: Yeah.
0: So,
1: You know, we're just hoping other companies also can just take it from Vodacom, you know. Yeah, allow their work from home and then.
0: Vodacom.
1: It's like, not services like, that you have there for them, huh?
0: Yeah.
1: Yeah. Package.
2: Not there. Just like, you know, 8 to 9.
0: To whom it may concern. To whom it may concern.
1: Yeah.
0: Between 12 and 1.
1: Yeah.
0: I'll be taking a break for my house.
1: Yeah.
0: I'll be wearing a gown and nothing underneath. And there will be strawberries. So should you knock, you will find that between 12 and 1. Thank you so much. To whom it may concern.
1: Yeah.
0: Otherwise, let's do this thing again next week, Tuesday. Vodacom, the city's best network. I'm out.
1: See you on Tuesday, bro. Every day.
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10: Amazing.

Madison and Gentlemen, it's 8 o'clock on the dot, and of course, many wishes like find ourselves seeing that, okay, 35 killed, dozens missing in a major earthquake of, Philippines. So we're checking out that, okay, a 7.8 magnitude earthquake in the southern Philippines this day of yesterday killed at least like 35 people, according to the provincial authorities, after toppling buildings and sparking tsunami warnings across the region. So National Disaster Authorities said at least a dozen people were still missing, while 134 had like sustained injuries. And now we found that, talking of fuel, as we're just like looking ahead of like in the July, we actually seen that, okay, according to the latest figures, man, from like Central Energy Fund, both petrol and diesel are currently tracking sizable decrease, despite like, you know, government preparing to reinstate the final portion of like temporary fuel levy relief next this month. So we found that, okay, after four consecutive months of fuel hikes, the latest data offer motorists a world glimmer of hope. So we see that, okay, as of like no Friday the June, we remember that, okay, the estimated recoveries stood at 2.68 cents per liter, 2.70 per liter, according to the way things were just like running. So now we're looking forward into the coming month, where we find that, okay, it's the latest projections for July 2026 as received by some of the Southern African from like energy, Central Energy Fund. So we found that, okay, petrol 93 was just like decreased by 2.68 cents, and 95 will decrease by 2.70 cents. Check it out, diesel 0.50 will be just like, no, decreased by 5.42 cents. Check it out, diesel that is like 0.005 will decrease by 5.25 cents, while illuminating paraffin will also decrease by 5.96 cents. That's what we're just like projecting for this coming month. So in the market condition, if the market conditions were to remain consistent for the remainder of the month, an unlikely scenario will just like rend a dollar exchange rate fluctuation, and of course oil price ever changing, the decrease of like 2.68 cents per liter is expected for petrol 93 octane motorist, and of course the decrease of 2.70 cents to like 95 users is actually anticipated. So meanwhile, the diesel motorist will just like see the something between 525 to 542 cents per liter decrease. Finally, the illuminating paraffin, like I said,

0: is expected to drop by 6 rand 15 cents. That is like 15 cents in price. So yes, let's hope for the best. Should we just like, you know, see other things happening and that road. So now we find that, ladies and gentlemen, the Prime Minister Sam Matekane announced the plans to like recruit 500 additional members into the Lesotho Defence Force and intensify government efforts against the drug trafficking. So the government is also launching consultations with citizens on accountability and service delivery reforms to strengthen its regional diplomatic role after securing a seat on the earlier this very year. So that's how things are just going on. So we find that now the court is issued a final verdict in the long running a case involving murders of UN experts. That's how things are going. And we find that, okay, African governments and investors continue to prioritize AI, digital infrastructure, startups, and of course, technology-led growth initiatives here to support economic growth and job creation. That's all we have for now. Ultimate Radio, we're 6 minutes gone after the hour of eight. Ultimate Radio is where you at. What?
1: Hi. But I'm happy. I'm happy that there's gonna be some vacancies for the 500 recruits who are gonna be joining
0: the army.
1: Yeah, I'm happy for that. I believe that's gonna bring a little bit of relief to some of them out there still looking for jobs.
0: Shout out. Yeah, man. But we're still sad about the situation that befell Kao and G4S. Other companies, of course, man. Because like now, like we said, people, like we were talking to Ms. Mpaka yesterday. Mm-hmm. Yeah, definitely people have to like, you know, find a way to just like, you know, adopt new skills.
1: Yeah.
0: Also, yeah, because a lot of things are going to be automated. So during that time, we know that, okay, companies, because it's quite cheaper when you deal with the AI or even the way you technology in terms of like, you know, improving your business and all that stuff. So it seems like now human labor is going to be laid off.
1: Yeah.
0: So we need to make sure that, okay, we gather more skills, different skills that can, you know, make you resilient.
1: Yeah, to, most definitely. I believe you still have time. You still have a bit of time, right? A little bit of time. There's still a window for you to improve in that regard. I don't know what you're doing right now, but I think it's wise to know whether your career is in danger or not. You understand? It's always wise to check if it's in danger or not. But either way, I would still encourage you to improve your skills or even learn new skills if it's possible, right? There's a lot of information out there available. You can even set aside money to go learn at the nearby whatever institution. You know, there's these small skills that people often overlook, but creatively would make money for you. You understand? Yeah, there's many of them. A lot of people would say, but everyone is doing pastry. We don't buy pastry, we buy taste. That's the difference. So no matter how many people are doing pastry, we buy taste. If I go to your spaza shop and buy maguinya and they don't taste as good, I'm never coming back. And you know it, right? But if they taste good, obviously I'm going to come back. So it could be talent to you. There are people who are really gifted in this regard.
0: I know. So now we find out, okay, the World Cup kicks off like on a Thursday night. And Bafana Bafana are right there opening the tournament with Mexico in a wonderful full cycle movement. Yeah, to that like wonderful time 16 years ago at Soccer City. So now there will be no vuvuzela allowed. No vuvuzelas allowed.
1: Yeah, obviously.
0: But for those of the people who remember 2010, that won't be only a theme that FIFA will just like be burning. And but you know, as they discovered during the COVID lockdown, yeah, the world finds a way when things are just banned. So you know, you can think of like Joe Beck in 2010 without like roadside towel, that is like towels at what you call intersection selling SA Flex, you know, mirror sleeves, and of course, what you call Bafana shirts are plenty. So yeah. You know what they're crapping about is like, okay, it was the same for many years about the box, the Springboks. So yeah, they always say that, okay, they should be treated like the Springboks, you know?
1: Yeah, they should be treated like the Springboks if they come back with the glory, man. Springboks are the 4 times world champion. Bafana Bafana hardly ever won the... What, did they win it in 1994 Africa Cup of Nations? I can't remember, but that was a long time ago.
0: Things
1: were much more
0: during
1: easier.
0: The times of fish.
1: Yes, you will get it. So now, if you win it or even make it within the round of 16, which is something that has never happened before, then I believe they deserve.

0: They have to be treated like that. But apart from that, looking at it, the burning of vuvuzelas, I believe it's an attack on the African way of celebration. I've always talked about the use of laser lights in some of the matches that are played in the CAF inter-club competitions, especially around Morocco, Algeria, Tunisia. Power light. People are lit. Do you know that that light is capable of blinding you for a couple of seconds? They even light up the referee, you know. You get that should not be allowed in football. I believe if they want to take away some of the behaviors in football that they believe somehow interferes with the proceedings of the football in the field of play, they should also consider that as well. It's important. Vuvuzela was just there for celebration, and that's how we celebrate in this side of the world. We don't find it too loud, you understand. We just find it to be another form of celebration. If people found it too loud, they wouldn't fill up Soccer City, for example, the Calabash, up to 98,000, if I remember, 97,000. You know, they fill it to the brim and still play with vuvuzelas. And the referees are still able to take care of the game and officiate until the 94th minute.
1: So. Yeah. So now there's also like the voice note that's been circulating on a local, that's like, you know, CPF groups regarding the March to March protest planned for Middelburg. It's called Middelburg. Middelburg today. So according to the message, the March for the immigration reform will just like proceed scheduled, and SAPS has confirmed that the application for the March was like received and approved. So now, as of today, the public order policing unit will just like be deployed to maintain order while the march moves through the CBD. So similar march took place in Emalahleni last week, we know, and participants will just like gather really at the moment at Vab Black Square. That's what has been happening. So they're still going on with that, as you know, the news just been divulged like that. So we had also Mr. Ramaphosa making such like remarks in a day of was it yesterday or the day before yesterday? So now it seems like Zim communities in South Africa, an advocacy group representing Zimbabweans residing in South Africa, they actually welcomed President Cyril Ramaphosa's announcement that only state law enforcement agencies, not individuals or groups, can enforce like immigration laws. So now we checked out Zim community essays. Now they all just like now checking out overall thrust on the speech, and you know, is a strong rejection of like vigilante type responses to migration issues. You know, like sometimes we say, you know, words can be said, but what about the action? Because now the action might be like something different, because some other people might have not, like, they have listened, but on the other hand, you know, those stealthy, you know, misbehaviors and misdemeanors, man, they were still gonna be happening.
0: Always there's always like that, people take advantage. But still talking of the march in South Africa, remember the meeting that took place between Basotho staying in Soweto, as well as the March and March leaders or leadership, talking about protecting Basotho who are living in that area. And also now with the latest, of course, that is happening on the ground, with more Basotho saying, we cannot leave this place, man, and go back home. This is our father's land. You understand?
1: now they're coming on that
0: also note. Being defended by the locals as well, who are living in that area. Like, no way. You understand? I've also seen some groups as well trying to defend their people. One of them is the Tsonga tribe in South Africa. Some are saying these people are from Mozambique, therefore they are Tsonga people who are living in South Africa, certified to live in South Africa, and are certified nationals. In short, they carry the ID for the South Africa. They are saying if the same principle would be applied for Basotho, they want the same principle to be applied for the Tsonga people. And I'm like, okay, I see where it's going now.
1: Okay.
0: But everyone is going to be obviously trying to advocate for their group.
1: Yeah, true that.
0: Yeah, I'm here advocating for my people. No way I'm going to turn my back on my people. There's no way I'm going to turn my back. I think that's the same situation that is happening in Soweto. They know that some of them are undocumented, but believe me, I don't think they're going to give them out. Because of the same spirit, like, I cannot give away my people. I had another clip from another guy who happens to be... I realized that he is active in politics. I may not agree with a lot of some of the things that he says, but mainly I'm going to focus on only that those that I believe are there to serve the interest of Basotho. You understand? So Kim Osotho, but he's saying, I'm a Mosotho from South Africa. You understand? It's hard for me to watch this happen to my fellow Basotho, because at the end of the day, there's no Mosotho without Lesotho. At the end of the day, we are all linked somehow. If we ended up in South Africa, if you can trace your roots are here, rooted here. The same names, the Boko. They still have some traditional schools going on that side. And one thing that they highlighted on was, or he highlighted on was, in South Africa, most of these tribes have their chiefs, you know, active in South Africa. As in, like, the king himself, you know, the king of AmaZulu. Like, there's the entire monarchy running there. You go to KwaZulu-Land, there's also that. And many other, even in Limpopo, even in Royal Bafokeng, right? In the northwest, right? So here they're saying, our king lives on the other side of the river. That does not take away the fact that he is our king. Sometimes we still need to participate and celebrate cultural events and heritage events in that country. You know, you get it. So that should be resolved as soon as possible. Because as much as we live here, we still want to have that connection with our heritage. You get it?
1: Yes,
0: so
1: sir.
0: So it's not going to be that easy.
1: So now, like, my man, there's a lot going on. And, you know, when we just, like, now try to think outside of the box, how to stop AI from, like, turning our brains into a mush, you know? Yeah, so now... we actually seen that, okay, like, your GPS ruined our sense of, like, direction. Your search engines working our memories. AI scientists warned that, okay, could do the same to everything. Yeah, from creativity to critical thinking, actually.
0: Yeah, especially creativity. I think it's dropping because a lot of people rely entirely on AI.
1: On AI now, for now, yes.
0: I think that domain should be left for creative people. It wasn't for non-creative people in the first place. You get it. So AI is using other people's content out there to try and come up with creative finished products, right? And I've seen that one of the rules that has been passed, was it the US? That there's a group that demands for new regulations regarding AI, that all the people who contributed in the information that is currently being used by AI for free should also pay the incentives or the royalties for using that information, because it wasn't got out for free. The university records or research that has been published by one of the best or well-known universities across the globe, that's the information that we use, right? That information was compiled by humans for over a year, over a number of years, right? It actually demanded for them to apply a particular effort to achieve that, and they came across challenges along the way. As much as the manufacturers or makers of AI came across challenges along the way, they still have to leave credit for the same information that their platforms happens to be using to impart information out there, right? So they want that to actually happen as ASAP. I have a clip here, but unfortunately, I may have to look through a library of clips in order for me to get to it. Let's hope I get it before the end of the week so that I get to play for you. You know, it is quite detailed. It's not a long one, but it has all the details regarding the legislation that they are calling for, especially when it comes to regulation of AI. I'm happy for that, because as one person who truly support being authentic, you understand? And also I support applying yourself to get to a particular particular goal. You understand, either academically or in whatever area that you are practicing in. I believe that your ideas should be protected. They shouldn't be taken for free, because it took you time, money, knowledge, a lot to actually get to where you were. So for a robot to come and take your information and disperse it like that sounds really unfair.
1: Yeah, true that. So, and also there's like the question has been risen like that, Horna, could humanoid robots be heading for the battlefield? And most of the people is just like says, yes, humanoid robots, man, are increasingly being developed with like a potential military applications. Although widespread deployment as like an autonomous battlefield soldiers is still a bit limited.
0: Yeah, well,

0: I think that's another issue. I believe that's a
1: dog.
0: You're that's a solution, man. People die.
1: I know.
0: We've actually talked about. Have you listened to the news, especially when news breaks, like, when war breaks? Eh?
1: Yeah, but my
0: Americans were not happy.
1: Yeah, but my fear is when the robbers turn against the human beast. That one,
0: because it's gonna happen.
1: Yeah, that one malfunctioning of the machine. Yeah, turning against the creator. Yo, papa.
0: It happens.
2: Kim Mushweshwe, the founder of the Basutu Nation, strategic thinking and inspirational leadership by Kim Mushweshwe I in the 19th century led to the formation of Lesotho. Emerging between Zulu Nation, the Boers and the British, Mushweshwe used his diplomatic skill to unite Basutu clans escaping the Zulu's conquering forces. He preserved his kingdom, either absorbing or overcoming rival tribes. Mushweshwe used the mountains to create a defendable capital, Tabawusiu, and used French missionary diplomacy and weaponry, defeating the British in 1851, but losing to the Boers in 1868. Mushweshwe appealed to Queen Victoria for help. She declared Basutoland a British protectorate. In 1966, Basutoland gained its independence from Britain, becoming the Kingdom of Lesotho. Never forget King Mushweshwe, the founder of the Basutu Nation.
1: Fire fits for the chilly season. Warm up the whole family in a winter must-have that save you. So get 20% off all kinds of kids and adults track tops or bottom. So offer that's valid from 27th of May to the 13th of June. That's 2 weeks only. So don't miss out for big deals and, of course, more prizes. There is always pep for that. And that Ultimate Radio.

One of the beautiful songs coming down right here on the Mighty Station for the people is Babalo M, Jez Walt, and of course a GLG, that is like GLCJ. Yeah, I'm a Cub, alongside Tuku Taylor, Ultimate Radio.

0: Supertrack Ultimate Radio, we all together and to making things happen right here. What our time put us exactly at 28 minutes after the hour of like no 8, man. Yeah, you are with the crew, man, that wakes up before Rote. You know Rote,
1: yeah. Listen to this. Where is it? It was here. No, man. but no, we. No, I'm for real. It's not playing. I don't know why. But it was here. There's a clip here. Oh, I found it. Listen.
2: Go tena e theo e ipopile le mthoe kana vile ya patlo tsa motho a ntse a hlapa mokokotlo mona pa. 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

0: Ladies and gentlemen, from Jai Valley to Demtudo, Morena. Ultimate Radio, we're together right here, man. Masters at work in the morning on the UBR. The ultimate heartbeat of the kingdom. Yeah, that's how we roll. Putting us to 18 minutes before we reach our 9 o'clock on the dot, where we're going to bid farewell to each other on this Tuesday.
1: Chuza bani.
0: Yeah, chuza eni.
1: Yeah, ne. Chuza es guava. I like bo.
0: Come on. Ish, my good people, that's the way things are going. And seems like Ishile, there's like some bit of like news that, ish, there might be, like Malema said, you know, there might be, you know, with the riots that are happening that are just like affecting the economy in South Africa also.
1: Yeah.
0: We found that, okay, Ishile, it's like the question has been risen already now. Okay, fine. You know, was they or like a think tank that like coordinated what seemed like, you know, organized looting? Could the same individuals or even corporations repeat to like, you know, repeat the chaos on the deadline that has like been set for like all by anti-immigration organizations, yeah, for all undocumented migrants to leave, yeah, South Africa. So the question is that one that Malema always like asks Kuruna, okay, is it like somebody's funding this?
2: Yeah, a lot of people are speculating that.
0: Yeah.
2: But professionals wouldn't really want to point it out. I remember I once asked, I don't know, really professor, is one of the political analysts,
0: yeah,
2: that we have. A lot of people don't really want to get into that.
0: Professor Sijanamani.
2: Sijanamani,
0: yes.
2: Yeah. You know, especially now that, you know, in our line of work, you cannot really say something until you have credible, you know, solid, you know, evidence, you get it. So, I do believe that there's someone funding this, because there's no way people are going to leave their homes and spend almost an entire day without opening businesses, without ever showing up for work. From when? It has been happening for like more than 30 days now.
0: Yeah.
2: So
0: now, like President Ramaphosa this previous Sunday actually said, okay, now they're taking a hit of like, okay, what the South African are crying about in terms of like those small businesses that they could like open themselves. You understand?
2: Yeah.
0: But only to find that, you know, like these like foreigners, you know, they've opened these puzzle shops in the homes. You understand?
2: Mm-hmm.
0: Yeah, of the South Africans.
2: They are contributing to the South Africans.
0: So now, but similar clothes. So now, okay, now it's just like renting it out.
2: Yeah.
0: Yeah, you understand? It's just like getting the rent out of, that. Yeah. So now they want to complain about such. You understand? At the end of the day, those puzzles are right there where South Africans stay.
2: Yeah, that's the thing. And it's a sad reality because people will have to spend more now to buy regular items.
0: Mm.
2: For you to buy tea bags, a baby,
0: yeah,
2: of which you would get them

0: at the spas of man. Because you can only afford two that day. Or what?
1: Gasposure.
0: Now you have to commute straight to town. Al, plus 17. I don't know how much it is, you know.
1: You don't know how much it is, but you know, just like
0: my car when I get 70. You get
1: crazy,
0: you multiply the money. I mean, there's more that you are now spending. If, in fact, you're actually spending more than you would spend if that spaza shop was still active. You get.
1: Yeah, true.
0: So as much as they're trying to fix the country, they are fixing it in a much more violent and radical way. And I believe they should leave this to the professionals, like the bodies that are designated to enforce the law.
1: Yeah,
0: just leave it to them. They will do the job. Put the pressure on them, not the people on the ground, because whatever that you're doing now is disrupting everything, including the economy.
1: Look at the mining industry in South Africa, which is like falling. Yeah, by the time they just took to say that, okay, South African first, of course.
0: Mm-hmm.
1: Yeah, but now they go to work and then they don't go back.
0: Yeah.
1: So retirement policy, that means like no production now becomes lesser.
0: Yeah.
1: You understand? Because you can't keep on changing people. Even a business.
0: Yeah.
1: Mere business like right here. Home,
0: yeah.
1: If you keep changing your employees, it goes down, my man.
0: Obviously.
1: Yeah, it goes down, my man. It goes down.
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0: Robert Sylvester Kelly in the bonnet time, man, alongside Keith Murray, who was practicing law, man. It's all good, man. Yeah, home alone, especially in the beautiful weather like this. Yes, sir. Yeah, it's all good. It's all happening. So remember to keep it running 7 minutes before your top of the hour. That is 9 o'clock on the dot, man. We got to just like say bye-bye to each other now. Just like we've been rolling, man.
1: Is it now? Hey, let me check the time. I know. I don't believe you, Hurt, man. I don't want to
0: lie. What
1: do you mean? Yeah, time flies when you're having fun.
0: This dude.
1: No, I need to confirm, you know.
0: Hey, my guy.
1: I play child. Oh, yeah. I was pursuing my own dreams of becoming the best radio presenter. Now you are stopping.
0: Yeah, we're stopping.
1: Yeah.
0: So, ladies and gentlemen, let's just like tell you that, okay, seems like African tourism operators, man, report growing demand for like cultural immersion, heritage storytelling, conversation-focused travel, and of course, authentic local experiences rather than just like a traditional like, you know, sightseeing. So remember that, okay, the industry observers also note a rising interest in wellness travel, slow travel, and of course, like off-season tourism that is like across the African destination. So the upcoming African creative market 2026 is attracting attention as a major platform for what you call the African film culture and of course creative entrepreneurship. That's some of the things that you have to like, you know you appeal your eyes for, you know, you got to do what we got to do. So today, you know, cultural identity, wellness-focused living, experimental travel, sustainable design, sustainable designs, and of course, continued revival of like nostalgic fashion trends. So that's exactly some of the things that we see happening. So I'm just like quite very proud of like Basotho sometimes, you know what I mean?
1: I'm very proud of
0: when, when they just like want to be resilient and just like not being, you know.
1: But okay, I've never been this proud looking at how hard they're working for their kids to go to school.
0: Yeah, true.
1: Yeah, to put bread on the table and even end up building their houses, even if they're doing it illegally in South Africa. Just hope we find a long-term solution to this. And I'm trying to, I'm challenging my government to try and find diplomatic solutions between these two countries, because at the end of the day, we still got to have a lot of Basotho pouring into South Africa. So that

0: that way try to balance the scale so that it doesn't come at the cost to them, you understand?
1: In a chaotic way, like it is now. It
0: doesn't have to be chaotic. We are all Africans.
1: And they are more.
0: Anyway, ladies and gentlemen, this afternoon we're looking forward to that game between Kenya and Lesotho in the third place playoff of the Four Nations tournament underway in Zambia. 1 o'clock is the kickoff for the match. So stay in touch with the Lesotho Football Association page to see if they're going to share some streaming details there. If they're not available, obviously they're going to keep you up to date on the latest that is happening on the ground. We support Coach Jamela Jamela, and we believe that is going to bring some silverware at home. So we are out of here. Tomorrow is another day. What an amazing day we've heard. Bye.
1: Yes, ladies and gentlemen, thank you for choosing UBR Morning Drive on a Tuesday. Whether you are at work or just like on road, in class, or just like pretending to work while listening to the radio, we appreciate you, man. Yeah, keep believing in yourself. Stay warm, stay safe. And of course, remember,

into work while listening to the radio. We appreciate you, man. Yeah, keep believing in yourself. Stay warm, stay safe. And of course, remember, every great day starts with like a positive attitude and maybe one extra cup of coffee. So that's the way things are going, man. From us, yeah, the team of Like No Breakfast Reloaded. It's all good, it's all happening. Masters at Work with the mighty production of Master Mashomola. It's all good, it's all happening. Yeah, from us, we're saying, next up, we're linking up. No worry. With my girl Snazzy. And of course, Manny, I don't believe that, okay. Probably she's gonna be with like Pino. Yeah, I was hopping. It's all good, it's all

0: damn, you are pursuing.
1: You are too much.
0: You are too much. Yeah. You've got African Renaissance. Yeah, behind you.
1: Oh, look at that, the rear.
0: Yeah, look at
1: the rear.
0: Look at the rear mirror.
1: Yeah.

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4: The Ultimate News flashes at 900 hours by Agatha Motibedi Mpeka. Good morning. Dairy farmers in Tiatiani resumed milk deliveries yesterday after the reopening of the local milk collection facility, which had been closed for 6 weeks due to food and mouth disease control measures aimed at preventing the spread of the disease. Farmers have welcomed the opening, expressing hope that the facility will continue operating without interruption. The International Monetary Fund, IMF, has approved a $250, 38-month extended debit facility for Rwanda to help it manage tighter global financial conditions

while protecting social and development spending. This support will be provided through the Extended Credit Facility Program to strengthen Rwanda's economic stability amid global pressure. A FIFA spokesperson confirmed yesterday that the United States has denied entry to referee Umar Abdulkadir Aton, who was expected to officiate at the upcoming FIFA World Cup. Aton was said to become the first Somali referee at a World Cup, but his exclusion has prevented him from attending the tournament. This concludes our news flashes for this hour. Stay tuned for more news coming up at 1100 hours.

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great, a lovely sound from Beyonce. It is just 8 minutes now after 9 o'clock. It is a Tuesday, 9th June 2026. Good morning and welcome to The Link with Snazzy right here on the Ultimate Radio 99.8, broadcasting live from the LNBS premises just across the Royal Palace right on the Lerotori Street. I hope you are good wherever you are. The weather is just, I don't know how I can just name it. It's not cold. It's not really cold, but it's cloudy. So if like Snazzy, I urge you to make sure that as you run your errands, you keep warm, because we don't know what's going to happen later on. So make sure that you keep warm and do your errands, man. How are you doing this morning? Man, I'm happy to be here. I couldn't wait to be here to tell you about my morning ordeal. Man, I went through a lot. But before we do that, let me thank the masters at work for being with you from 5 up until 9 o'clock. And a big shout out to Kenneth Tam, my man, the producer of the show. I mean, he's done a good job indeed. And I really thank him. I mean, we're nothing without him. We're nothing without him. We wouldn't know what to say. Otherwise, hey, man, in the morning. So I'm on my way to work and our car gets stopped by a traffic cop, and then there's a whole lot of negotiation going on. By that time, hey governor, hey, it's going to be late very soon. I'm going to be very late. And then I'm here scared, you know, there's something that's happening with me when I'm scared, when I'm panicking. I get itchy somewhere. So I'm here scratching myself, and then I keep on cleansing on my phone, you know. And then finally, maybe after a good 10 minutes, that is when the driver told us we could go out, and then he reimbursed us, and then we should go look for another car. Man, I was so scared, but I'm glad that I'm here with you this morning, the Ultimate Radio listener, and I'm hoping that you are good wherever you are and you're not looking like Snazzy right now, because I'm still trying to settle in. Hey, I'm still trying to settle in. Hey, nerves got the better of me. Anyway, how are you doing this morning? What is happening in your emotions? Is there something that made you confused this morning? Are you angry about something? Are you happy? Is there something exciting that is going on in your life? Maybe not even this morning. Maybe yesterday you received good news and you're still happy even today. What is happening in your feelings this morning? What is happening? You just woke up sad. You cannot even tell us why you are sad. You cannot even pinpoint, okay, maybe I'm sad because of this and that, but you are just feeling down. You're just feeling sad. You're just under the weather. What is happening in your emotions?

questions. This is the right platform for you to actually vent. It is the right platform to actually say it out loud. You know, sometimes when you own the emotions, that is when you are going to feel better. If you are happy, that is going to help you be more happier. So we are in the Emotion Express right here on the link. How are you feeling this morning? Tell me. 6220998. Drop me a voice note or 2121998. Call me directly. Let us talk about your emotions. Otherwise, let us take a beautiful song coming from Taylor Swift, Wildest Dream. Enjoy.

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0: 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This is Jolie Flocka here, otherwise known to you as Extreme, your girlfriend's favorite DJ, Mr. 123. OMG. 20 years. You heard me right? I can't believe this. Anyway, congratulations to you, Dynamite, Biscuit, Ginger, Ultimate Radio, on 20 amazing years. 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

Alicia Keys, Wait Till You See My Smile. You know, this song just hits something inside of me. You know, sometimes you don't know what you are doing with your life. You are just trying to find the right direction and people are kicking you while you're down. But wait till you see my smile. It just empowers us and reminds us that you are not going to stay in that place forever. You are not going to be hurt forever. You're not going to stay in challenges forever. Before that one, you heard the sounds of Harry Styles, Signs of the Time. And before that one, it was Taylor Swift. Wow.

audio streams. And right now, it is just 26 minutes now after 9 o'clock right here on The Link with Snezi. And right now, it is time for us to get into our pep talk, food for thought for today. And we are talking about healing. Healing does not mean that the issue will never hurt you again. Healing means that hurt will never control you again. Healing does not mean that the issue will never hurt you again, but healing means that hurt will never control you again. You know, healing is about regaining control. Many people think that healing just means reaching to a point where a painful memory no longer affects you at all. But that's not how life usually works. Some experiences leave marks, deep scars within us. And the loss of a loved one, or maybe a painful breakup, betrayal by a friend, or even a childhood disappointment, those can remain part of your story for years. We're talking about your friend and we see you without her. Okay, mama. And then you're like, hey, please don't talk about her. You know, that doesn't mean that you didn't heal. There's going to be that painful memory, but that does not mean that you never healed. Healing does not erase those memories. They are still there, but it changes your relationship with them. You make peace with them. You regain the control. Now imagine somebody who lost a parent years ago. There may still be moments, you know, maybe a birthday, maybe a graduation, or even a family gathering, when their absence feels very painful. It doesn't mean that this person didn't heal. The hurt may still be there, but healing means that this person can continue living, they continue loving, working, and finding joy despite that pain. So the memory remains, but it no longer dictates every decision or emotion. Have you seen a person who hasn't healed yet? Let's say from a painful relationship. This person would like Mobona with posting painful quotes, you know, trying to move on, trying to prove a point that they're still okay. You know for sure this person is still going through a lot. So you should think about a person who went through a difficult breakup, you know. You know, they may struggle to trust others or even enjoy their daily lives. They may struggle even focusing because the pain is still deep within them and they still haven't made peace with the situation. So over time, healing allows them to remember what happened without allowing it to define their worth or determine every future relationship. So if you're still going through it right now as we're talking, the Ultimate Radio listener, please allow yourself to feel every emotion. But there's a point where you're going to have to take control of the situation. Yeah? There's a point in time where you're going to have to regain control. You shouldn't let the pain to dictate your every decision, every emotion. You have to take control of your emotions. The same applies to somebody who's facing failure. Perhaps this person started a business, and you know what happens in business. Business owners, you'll surely understand what I'm talking about. Sometimes it succeeds, and sometimes it fails. Sometimes there are good days, there are bad days, bad months, good months. You know how it happens. Maybe you failed an important meeting. You failed to show up. It was an investor. You failed to show up. Healing does not mean that you forget the disappointment after all these failures, but it means that you stop allowing that setback to convince you that you should never try again. Because honestly speaking, after being

disappointed, there's that little voice that makes you doubt yourself. Are you sure you're going to succeed? Are you sure you still want to go back there? What if you embarrass yourself again? So it means that you should never allow your setbacks to convince you that you shouldn't try again. It's true that we face disappointments. It's true that we embarrass ourselves sometimes. But we are trying. We are trying, and we should keep on trying. One of the greatest signs of healing is not the absence of pain, but it is the return of freedom. Of course, you still have these memories. When you know that you've healed, that is when you look at your pain and these painful memories, and then you laugh at it. You laugh at your ordeal. Hey, batho, kaske nka e embarrassa. Hey, I remember this day. I was very disappointed, you know. If you went through a betrayal from your best friend, freedom means you are able to trust somebody again. You are able to open your heart to another friendship. You are not dwelling on the betrayal. Freedom to move forward without constantly looking over your shoulder at yesterday's wounds. And listen to this, the Ultimate Radio listener. Healing is really a straight line. There's no how you're going to tell somebody, okay, this is how you are going to heal. Everybody has got their own way of healing. They have their own way of coping with the pain. Some days you feel strong, and other days, man, you're just going through it. An old memory may just unexpectedly stir your emotions. That doesn't mean that you failed. It simply means you're human. It's perfectly okay. And the goal is not to become somebody who never feels the pain. There's no how you're not going to feel the pain. The goal is to become somebody who's no longer controlled by it. Yes, you may remember the emotions, they are painful and all that. But for the fact that they no longer affect you, that says you've healed. You've overcome the pain. So the Ultimate Radio listener this morning, if you're carrying a wound from the past, you should remember that healing is not really about pretending it never happened. It is about reaching a point where whatever that happened no longer has the final say over how you live today. So if you still have that pain, that wound, please don't let it bleed on you until you die. Take control from the pain. Don't let the pain rule you, yeah? Don't let that pain rule you. Otherwise, it is 26 minutes before we get to 10 o'clock. That is all that I had for you in our pep talk, food for thought for today. Please heal. Please heal. Please try by all means to take control. Don't let pain to detect how you live your life, all right? Let me give you a beautiful sound right here. Comes from Lamb Breathe alongside Emily Sunday. Beneath your beautiful. Enjoy.

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12: Yo, don't know, say, yo, this is Sean Party Girls. I'm over Rolla. Tell him, say, locking and stocking. 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
2: And it is just 7 minutes before, 8 minutes before we get to 10 o'clock right here on The Link with Snezzy on a beautiful Tuesday morning, 9th June 2026. And we're still in open mic where you get to ask me anything that you may want to know about me, anything that you may want to know about the world at large, anything. Maybe you are going through something, you are seeking for an advice. Yep, this is the right platform for you to actually do that. And we have a question right here.
33: Hey, good morning, Snezzy.
2: Good morning.
33: I hope you are good.
2: I'm good.
33: My question for you today is, what drew you to the radio? And how did the industry change since you started? Thank you.
2: What drew me to radio and how the industry changed since I started? Okay, so what drew me to radio was my ambition to defy my natural self, okay? I'm an introvert. I've always been this quiet, calm person from the young age. And I just wanted to get out of that, you know, just be somebody else, you know, try to defy my natural self, just try to be an extroverted introvert. And I decided, why not? And I love connecting with people. In as much as I'm an introvert, I love connecting to other people, hearing how other people perceive the world, perceive things, you know. So what better way than just being here and talking to the Ultimate Radio listener? And one thing, I love music. I'm a music fanatic, and you know how we do it right here on the Ultimate. It's music. So radio, basically, we entertain, meaning there's a lot of music, we educate, you know. So there's a lot to gain from radio. So that's what drew me. I just wanted to defy that challenge of me being an introvert,

0: And yeah, I'm pretty proud because I never thought for a chance that my shy self would be here talking to you, Ahmed. It's something that I never imagined. But as I look back and see how far I've come, I'm really proud of myself. As to how the radio industry changed, man, I might just say it's consistent. It's consistent. Radio, it's just fun, music, entertainment, you know, awareness, spreading awareness. It's just consistent from as far as I can remember when I first started radio, all right? Yep. And right now, it is 5 minutes before we get to 10 o'clock. Thank you so much for everybody who participated. That says I'm no longer going to take any voice note from now. I'm not going to take any voice note from now because we're preparing for our news making headlines around the world. All right, let me just do this.
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0: Avril Lavigne, Wish You Were Here. And right now it is 10 o'clock on the dot. It is time for us to look at what is happening around the world. And I have just one story for you this morning. It says ICC suspends chief prosecutor over allegations of sexual misconduct. A key governing body of the International Criminal Court on Monday suspended chief prosecutor Karim Khan as he faces sexual abuse allegations against a member of his office. Let us get a full news report from the Africa News.
1: Has suspended its chief prosecutor Karim Khan over allegations of sexual misconduct with an aide. The ICC's 21-member Bureau of the Assembly of State Parties announced the decision on Monday. It said it was referring the case to a special session of the court's member states. The Bureau stressed that the suspension is not an indication of the final outcome.
2: Powerful message.
1: A United Nations investigation found evidence that Khan had non-consensual contact with an aide on several occasions. But in April, a three-judge panel ruled the investigation was not conclusive.

Khan made headlines when he successfully applied for arrest warrants against Israeli Prime Minister Benjamin Netanyahu and former Defense Minister Yoav Gallant over the Gaza war. The date for the special session hasn't yet been set.

Are you a doctor, a psychologist, a nurse, a pharmacist, a social worker, environmentalist, entrepreneur, or are you part of a minority group? This is where we all connect via the link with Bino and Snazzy on The Ultimate Radio, Mondays to Fridays from 9 a.m. to 12 midday.

Miley Cyrus, Flowers. Before that one, it was Sia Helium. And right now, it is just 9 minutes after 10 o'clock right here on The Link. And time for us to get into our brain teaser segment. Second hour of The Link. Welcome to it. If you just joined us, welcome. Well, you missed out, but you're not that late. You're not that late, at least. So you know how it is. We give you a hint to what we're talking about. So listen carefully. There's something that's fascinating that most of us interact with every single day. And I feel like everybody interacts with this. Everybody. Yet it really stop. We really stop to think about it. Come to think of it right now, you have it on your wrist probably. We have it on our walls, though I've seen that some people find it outdated having it on our walls. We have it on our phones, even in public spaces in some towns or cities. And for some people, it's a source of comfort, for it brings structure and order to their day. There are people who cannot survive without this fascinating thing. And for others, it can be a source of pressure, like myself. Every morning, I keep on checking, and it gives me pressure to make things in a rush way. I see somebody calling. I'm not sure why, but it is time for brain teaser right now, so I'm still giving you a hint. So for others, it can be a source of pressure, because now it reminds us of our appointments. It reminds us of the responsibilities that we have to carry throughout the day. It reminds us of the deadlines. What is interesting is that it never takes a break. Day and night, year after year, it continues. It works with remarkable consistency, and it doesn't care whether you're rich, whether you're poor, whether you're young, whether you're old. It treats everybody equally. And during the examinations, students glance at it, and travelers rely on it to catch their buses, to catch their flights, and the athletes use it to measure performance. And many of us find ourselves looking at it several times an hour without even realizing it. All right, amen. That is all that I'm going to give you. I'm going to give you just that, and I hope you got it. So listen now to the brain teaser. Listen very carefully. It says, the more I work, the less time you seem to have. What am I? The more I work, the less time you seem to have. What am I? The more I work, the less time you seem to have. What am I? That is our brain teaser for today. 6220998. Drop me a voice note and tell me what you think I'm talking about today. What do you think it is? What do you think I'm talking about today? And also remember to request for the song that you'd like for me to play for you when we get to after 11 o'clock. Remember to request for that song. So remember, after 11 o'clock, I'm not going to take any voice note. So right now, it is your time to actually give me an answer to today's brain teaser and request for that song that you'd like for me to play for you after 11 o'clock. 13 minutes now after 10 o'clock. Let me give you a beautiful sound coming from Coldplay, Clocks. 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

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And right now, it is time for us to step into All Things Considered segment. But before that one, let me just remind you of the songs that we gave you right now. It was Charlie Puth, Marvin Gaye, and LMI, Short Clock. I had to cut it short because I couldn't find a cleaner version. It was LMI, Short Clock, and before that one, it was Coldplay, Clocks. And right now, it is time for us to get into our All Things Considered segment. Remember, it only comes to you on Tuesdays and Thursdays. This is where we look at all things weird. We dive into the strange, the unusual, the weird stories, things that will make you ask yourself if Nzekisa Oshai Shaina. Yep, that's what we are looking at. So today's story sounds like something straight out of a movie, yeah? So imagine surviving one major maritime disaster. Most people will call that a miracle. Now imagine if you had to survive three maritime disasters. And we are looking at Violet Jessop, often nicknamed Miss Unsinkable. She was born in 1887 and worked as a stewardess on luxury ocean liners in the early 20th century. Now, when we're talking about maritime disasters, we're talking about anything glued to the sea, connected to the sea, shipping, you know, as well as traveling in the sea. So you have to understand what we mean when we say she's Miss Unsinkable. She worked as a stewardess on luxury ocean liners in the early 20th century, and her job was to look after the passengers and ensure that they are comfortable during their journeys across the sea. So in 1911, she was working aboard the RMS Olympic, one of the largest ships of its time. So during a voyage, the Olympic collided with a British warship.

ship, which is the HMS Wake, and the crash caused significant damage. Fortunately, the ship stayed afloat and Violet survived. This is the first incident. So for most people, that would have been enough excitement for a lifetime. But not Violet. She decided, nope, I haven't had enough. She was an adrenaline junkie, so she thought she just has to go back. She just has to go back for the fun of it. The following year, she took a job aboard another ship owned by the same company, a ship you may have heard of. I know everybody knows this ship. We're talking about RMS Titanic. Everybody has watched that movie. I hope so. I hope we can all relate. Yeah, that Titanic, the one that you watched, that is what we're talking about right now. So on the night of April 14th, 1912, the Titanic struck an iceberg and began to sink. As the chaos unfolded, Violet helped the passengers board lifeboats. Eventually, she herself was ordered into one of the lifeboats and survived the disaster that claimed more than 1.5 lives. She just managed to survive this one. Second disaster, all right? Now, if you had survived the Titanic, would you ever want to work on a ship again? Because I wouldn't. I mean, as it is, I'm not very friendly with water. So imagine surviving two crashes in the sea and then you still decide to go back. Man, I wouldn't. So I know that most of us would probably say no, unless you are an adrenaline junkie, just like Violet. And She wasn't finished. She decided to go back again. So during World War One, she worked as a nurse aboard the HMS Britannic, which happened to be the Titanic's sister ship. In 1916, the Britannic struck a mine in Aegean Sea and sank. Good Lord. It sank. And once again, Violet found herself in a disaster at sea. Still, she survived. Yep. She survived. Three major ship accidents, three survival stories, and just one person. She just managed to survive all of them. And here's the surprising part. She continued working at sea for many years afterward and lived to the age of 83. Hi, man. Violet must have loved water. I mean, if it were up to me, I would just tell her, if I were her sister or her mother or any sibling, I'd just tell her, you're not going back there. I mean, imagine surviving whole Titanic and then deciding, no, man, I am going right back. Now, do you think Violet was lucky or perhaps resilient? Because I don't understand. Or perhaps a little bit of both. I mean, I don't understand how one person could survive three incidents of shipwrecks and then still decide to go back. And I'm thinking that she was resilient. I mean, she didn't back down. Despite everything happening, she still decided that she was going to go back for the job that she loved. I mean, this must have been her passion, working on ships. I mean, if it were me, I wouldn't. I would just, I know we always talk about not giving up, but hey, against these odds, I mean, I would just go. I would leave it. I mean, sometimes you have to choose your life over everything. But here she is. She survived the three of them. So yeah, a woman who survived the Olympic collision, the sinking Titanic, the sinking Britannic, a record few, if any, could ever match. Yeah, that is pretty unbelievable. I mean. So the Ultimate Radio listener, that is all that I had for you in our All Things Considered segment, where we look at the weird and wacky stories. And Hakile Shai Shai Batun, this is a true story. This is a true story. This person survived three incidents in water. If I had just gone through one incident,
ne ke tlo

tamaela hulele metsi till I get to 83, like she said, like they said she lived to the age 83. I wouldn't want anything to do with water, but hey, she survived. Anyway, let me give you a beautiful sound right here from Shekinah. Steady. Enjoy.

0: broke high school kids.
1: Kim Mushweshwe, the founder of the Basutu Nation. Strategic thinking and inspirational leadership by Kim Mushweshwe I in the 19th century led to the formation of Lesotho. Emerging between Zulu Nation, the Boers and the British, Mushweshwe used his diplomatic skill to unite Basutu clans escaping the Zulu's conquering forces. He preserved his kingdom, either absorbing or overcoming rival tribes. Mushweshwe used the mountains to create a defendable capital, Tabawusiu, and used the French missionary diplomacy and weaponry, defeating the British in 1851, but losing to the Boers in 1868. Mushweshwe appealed to Queen Victoria for help. She declared Basutoland a British protectorate. In 1966, Basutoland gained its independence from Britain, becoming the Kingdom of Lesotho. Never forget Kim Mushweshwe, the founder of the Basutu Nation.

17 minutes before we get to 11 o'clock. A beautiful song coming from Pink, Just Give Me a Reason. Before that one, it was Shekinah, Steady. And right now, it is time for us to get into our environmental index. And this is where we look at our natural world, our magnificent creatures, our environment. And today, we are talking about the pesticides. We are focusing on the pesticides, the chemical substances that are widely used to control the insects, weeds, fungi, and other pests that can damage our crops. So while the pesticides play an important role in increasing agricultural productivity and protecting our food supplies, their misuse or overuse can have a serious impact on the environment. So how do the pesticides affect our environment? First up, we have water. When it rains, our pesticides can be washed from the fields into our rivers, streams, dams, and groundwater. So this contamination can end up affecting our drinking water sources and harm aquatic life such as fish, frogs, and other organisms that depend on clean water. So the pesticides contribute largely on the water pollution. And there's also harm to beneficial insects. You know, pesticides do not always distinguish between the harmful pests or the beneficial insects. So pollinators such as bees and butterflies, which are essential for crop production and biodiversity, can be negatively affected by the exposure to certain chemicals. And talk about soil degradation. You know, repeated use of pesticides can alter the natural balance of our microorganisms living in the soil. And these organisms play a crucial role in maintaining soil fertility, recycling nutrients, and supporting healthy plant growth. So to people who are into agriculture, you'll agree with me that when you use pesticides a lot on the soil, it ends up not yielding as much as you wanted or you wished, because now the soil does not hold the nutrients that are needed to support the plant growth or our crops. And the pesticides also are a threat to the wildlife, birds, small mammals, the reptiles, and other wildlife. They may be exposed to the pesticides through contaminated water. Sometimes these birds feed on the very same crops and they may be contaminated with the pesticides. In some cases, the exposure can lead to illness or the reproductive problems or even death. You've seen that there are some types of birds that love feasting on our cabbage. I've seen them. And now imagine that you've sprayed the pesticides on your cabbage and then these birds come to feast. Have you seen the number in which the birds come? The next thing, all of them are dead. What are we doing to our ecosystem when we do that? And there's also loss of biodiversity. You know, when pesticides reduce populations of insects, plants, and other organisms, they can disrupt the entire ecosystem. And a decline in one species often affects many others that depend on it for food or habitat. So the ultimate radio listener, whenever you think of using the pesticides, just imagine, just try to think of what we are talking about right now. There are more natural, organic ways of actually controlling the pests or the growing weeds around your crops. There are more organic ways other than using these harmful chemicals.

0: tropicals. And there's also development of resistant pests. Over time, you know, some pests develop resistance to these pesticides, and this can lead farmers to use larger quantities or stronger chemicals, creating a cycle that increases huge environmental risks. So what can be done? What can be done about this? We can use pesticides responsibly and according to the recommended guidelines. They come with the guidelines. Don't just overdose. Check what the guidelines are, and we should adopt to the integrated the pest management, which practices the combined biological, cultural, as well as chemical methods. And we should also encourage the use of environmentally friendly alternatives where possible. And we should protect our water sources by creating a buffer between farms and waterways. We should make sure that when it comes to our streams, our rivers, they are protected from our farms, so that at least when the water washes away, they don't contaminate our streams of clean water. And we should educate farmers and communities about safe pesticide handling as well as the disposal. Well, the Ultimate Radio listener, it is true that the pesticides can help protect our crops, but when they are used carelessly, they can also harm the very environment that agriculture depends on. So the challenge is finding a balance. We have to find a balance between protecting our food production and safeguarding our soil, water, and our wildlife and future generations. And a healthy environment and productive agriculture should go hand in hand, not compete with one another. That is all that I had for you in our environmental index. It is 10 minutes before we get to 11 o'clock. Remember, when we get to 11 o'clock, that is when we are going to get the news highlights from the newsroom department. Now, if you just joined us, let me remind you of what today's brain teaser is. You still have 10 minutes. You still have 10 minutes to answer to today's brain teaser. So it says, the more I work, the less time you seem to have. What am I? The more I work, the less time you seem to have. What am I? That is our brain teaser for today. 6220098. Go ahead and drop that voice note. Tell me what you think the answer is. And also remember to request for a song of your choice that I'll play shortly after the news highlights. All right, let us just do this.
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8: Yo, don't know, say, yo, this is Sean Paul. The girls, I'm over all. I tell him, say, locking and stocking, take it away.
9: Hey, hey. Hey, this is Lady Gaga.
10: 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It's Kesha.
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12: 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I'm Beyonce.
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7: The Ultimate News Flashes at 1100 hours by Agatha Mutibidi Mpeka. Good morning. Dairy farmers in Tiatiani resumed milk deliveries after the reopening of the local milk collection facility, which had been closed for 6 weeks due to food and mouth disease control measures aimed at preventing the spread of the disease. Farmers have welcomed the opening, expressing hope that the facility will continue operating without interruption. The International Monetary Fund, IMF, has approved a $250 million 38-month extended credit facility for Rwanda to help it manage tighter global financial conditions while protecting social and development spending. The support will be provided through the Extended Credit Facility Program to strengthen Rwanda's economic stability amid global pressure. A FIFA spokesperson confirmed yesterday that the United States has denied entry to referee Umar Abdullah Kadar Atan, who was expected to officiate at the upcoming FIFA World Cup. Atan was said to become the first Somali referee at a World Cup, but his exclusion has prevented him from attending the tournament. This concludes our news flashes for this hour. Stay tuned for a full bulletin coming up at 1300 hours.

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4: 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Do not miss this opportunity to learn, connect, showcase your talent, and celebrate youth innovation in Lesotho. For more information, tune into Ultimate Radio and follow updates on the official DYIMD Facebook page. 4 minutes now after 11 o'clock. Thank you so much to Agatha Mpika with the news highlights. And right now, it is time for us to listen to the voice notes. Here, if you got it right, that if you got it right, you'll know by clapping sound effects. And if you didn't do well today, then you're going to hear a random jingle from the Ultimate Radio that says you'll try again tomorrow. You'll try again tomorrow. But before we play your voice notes, here is the brain teaser one more last time. The more I work, the less time you seem to have. What am I? The more I work, the less time you seem to have. What am I? That was our brain teaser for today. So let me just play the first voice note right here.
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7: How are you doing? 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
7: I think the answer to today's brain teaser is a clock. If I am correct, please play the Bed of Lies by Nicki Minaj. Thank you. This is Dolphy.
4: Good morning.
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10: 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It's going to be like a bar.

0: Fine, va a lo cool.
1: Thank you.
2: Hey, Snizzy. Hi. I think the answer to today's brain teaser is a watch. And if I got it correct, could you please play me Lauren Spencer Smith, that part?
3: Banging music like never before. This is the ultimate.

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I ain't mean to cut you, I ain't wanna catch a felony. This ain't how to be a player, you ain't Bill Bellamy. They say you don't know what you got till it's gone. They say that your darkest hour come before your dawn. But there was something that I should've asked all along.

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1: Good
0: How are
1: morning.
0: you?
1: I'm good, and you?
0: I think that today's brain teaser is Panzo. And if I'm correct, could you please play me a song called Constellation by Shade Lamarck? I'm not sure about the name. I don't know how to pronounce it correctly. Thank you.
2: Leave good music to us.
3: Hello, it's my first time
1: Hi.
3: participating.
1: Oh my
3: I think
1: word,
3: the answer for today's
1: welcome.
3: brain teaser is what? And if I'm correct, would you please play me Jennifer Lopez Hold You Down? It's Riverside.
1: Ish man, I'm always happy to hear first-time participants. You are so welcome, and I hope that next time you go, it's going to be easier from now on for you to participate.
2: Leave good music
4: good
2: to
4: music
2: us.
4: to us.
0: Good morning,
1: Good
0: Snazzy.
1: morning.
0: I think the answer for today's point is a clock. If I get it correct, kubomba pale. Then a boy, common person. Give me for the devil.

funky.

0: Kim Mushweshwe, the founder of the Basutu Nation, strategic thinking and inspirational leadership by Kim Mushweshwe I in the 19th century led to the formation of Lesotho. Emerging between Zulu Nation, the Boers and the British, Mushweshwe used his diplomatic skill to unite Basutu clans escaping the Zulu's conquering forces. He preserved his kingdom, either absorbing or overcoming rival tribes. Mushweshwe used the mountains to create a defendable capital, Tabawusiu, and used French missionary diplomacy and weaponry, defeating the British in 1851, but losing to the Boers in 1868. Mushweshwe appealed to Queen Victoria for help. She declared Basutoland a British protectorate. In 1966, Basutoland gained its independence from Britain, becoming the Kingdom of Lesotho. Never forget Kim Mushweshwe, the founder of the Basutu Nation.
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1: 29 minutes now after 11 o'clock. Welcome back. Still linked in with Snazzy right here on the Ultimate Radio 99.8. And right now it is time for us to get into our health matters, the segment where we bring you important conversations about our health issues affecting our communities. So the Ministry of Health recently released a statement indicating an increase in influenza, commonly known as flu, across all districts of Lesotho, as reported by the district response team. And as the temperatures continue to drop and more people spend time indoors, concerns about the spread of flu are growing. So to help us understand it better, what the public should be aware of, how we can protect ourselves and our loved ones, we are joined on the call by Mr. Malefane Tamai, a representative from the Ministry of Health. Good morning, Mr. Tamai. How are you doing, sir?
2: Oh, good morning, madam. I'm fine. And you?
1: I'm good.
2: Yeah.
1: So let's get into it, Ntate Tamai. Can you please just give us an overview of the current influenza outbreak in Lesotho? Like, what trends are the district response teams observing, and how concerned should the public be about this increase?
2: Yeah, Khola, so far we have had two schools which had a number of children who were affected by this influenza-like illness.
1: Mm-hmm.
2: So our response team acted accordingly.
1: Okay.
2: Yes.
1: By accordingly, what do you mean, Mr. Tamai?
2: That means we had an alert from the nearby facility notifying the district that they've got some children who had cough, fever, malaise, fatigue at a certain school. So our team always join that facility and make the screening and investigations.
1: Okay.
2: And where necessary, provide some medications according to the symptoms. Yes.
1: Okay. And many people may hear about the flu outbreak and just think it's just a seasonal illness that will come and go. However, I feel like it's important for us to understand why these outbreaks happen in the first place and how we can respond more effectively. Can you just help us understand what causes influenza and why we tend to see a rise in flu cases during this winter season?
2: Mm-hmm. I guess as the weather changes, our bodies react differently.
1: Mm-hmm.
2: Due to our immune system. So, influenza is just a flu that is caused by an influenza virus.
1: Mm-hmm.
2: Like other diseases that are caused by bacteria or a virus.
1: Mm-hmm.
2: So, this is mainly through the droplets. If you cough and you are not covering your mouth in a way that will not affect other people, or you sneeze, or when you talk, the droplets just go out of your mouth, and if I happen to be very close to you, I may inhale them.
1: Mm-hmm.
2: So in winter, these cases increase because people spend more time indoors, in close contact. We've found that even the windows are not opened accordingly when you talk of ventilation.
1: Mm-hmm.
2: And the cold, dry air helps the virus.

0: to survive and spread more easily.
1: Okay, so what are the typical signs and symptoms of influenza in comparison to an ordinary cold?
0: There's no big difference between the two.
1: Okay.
0: There's no, what you can say, this is influenza, this is common cold, because they all present with the same symptoms, like sudden high fever, you may have some chills, you may have headache, you may have a general body aches, you may at times feel so tired, so some sort of sore throat, dry cough.
1: Okay.
0: So the only difference is the virus that causes common cold and that one that causes influenza. That is why this one is called influenza virus.
1: Okay.
0: Yes.
1: So I feel like a flu can affect anyone, and some members of our communities may face a much greater risk of becoming seriously ill should they come in contact with this illness. So which groups of people are most vulnerable to severe flu-related complications, and what steps should they take to protect themselves?
0: Firstly, are the children, especially those under 5, because they cannot take care of themselves accordingly. The other group is those people with comorbidities, those with hypertension, diabetes, or even those with HIV and AIDS with very low CD4 count, when you talk of immune-compromised people. Yes, because at times it may even advance into TB, into tuberculosis.
1: Okay.
0: So those are the people who are at risk. So what we are now doing, like now we are having some trainings. Like now we are on the way to our Moshoeshoeane International Airport to train the staff there on how to screen these people who are arriving in the country to see that they follow the appropriate techniques for prevention.
1: So usually when I feel like I have symptoms of flu or a common cold, we know that we have our home remedies intact. But I'm here thinking that that's not safe. So what safer treatment options are generally recommended for flu, and what warning signs should prompt somebody to go to the doctor without any delay?
0: Since our immune system is different and the way we react towards our attacking viruses, it's very better when you don't feel well, just go straight to the doctor, because prevention is better than cure, so that you are screened as early as possible. Other than that, we advise people not to buy over-counter medications, because they may not know the side effects of such medications. So it's better to take a plenty of warm fluids, plenty of some juices, because you'll have some energy in those juices. Even Panado by itself, the paracetamol, is still not advisable to buy over the counter. You have to consult before, because you may have some after effects of it. Yes.
1: Okay.
0: But when we get to the doctor, we'll be given the appropriate medication depending on how you present.
1: All right, Dr. Tamai. So prevention remains one of the most effective tools in managing any outbreak, especially when the communities work together to reduce the transmission. So what practical measures can individuals, families, schools, workplaces, and the community at large take to help prevent the spread of this flu during the winter months?
0: That is why we are encouraging everybody to go back to that COVID-19 era. All the preventive techniques, frequent washing of hands, covering our mouths and nose, seeing that we use the appropriate techniques for coughing and sneezing, staying at home when you feel that you are not well, try to isolate yourself from those you live inside the house, and usually

0: early in the morning, open the windows for ventilation, as you know that oxygen is the most important of what the body needs, I guess. Yes.
1: All right, Ntate Tama, I thank you so much. But before we let you go, what final message would you like to share with Basotho regarding the current flu outbreak and the importance of protecting ourselves?
0: All I would only say is to just, we have to behave exactly like the way we behaved during that COVID era. That is the most important thing that we have to do, the preventive measure.
1: Okay.
0: Washing of hands frequently with running water and soap, covering our mouths and nose while coughing or sneezing, trying to improve our ventilations at home, open the windows, let the fresh air in, and use warm fluids.
1: Yes. All right, Dade Tamai, thank you so much for creating time to be with us all right here on The Link and giving us this important information as to how we should prevent the outbreak. Thank you so much.
0: Thank you so much for letting us this opportunity for Basotho to live well.
1: Thank you. Have a nice day.
0: As well as you. Thank you.
1: 20 minutes before we get to 12 noon, that was Mr. Malefane Tamai from the Ministry of Health. Our sincere thanks to him for helping us better understand the current flu situation and the steps we can all take to stay healthy. It looks like we are going back to the coronavirus era. Yeah, if you had already lost that mask, maybe it's time for you to get it back. Go buy that mask, keep yourself protected, and protect other people around you. You should remember that protecting yourself from flu also helps protect your family, your friends, your colleagues, and the wider community. So if you feel like you are coming up with flu, you are coming up with something, you feel like there's cough, you feel like you have fever, it is better for you to just isolate for now, Konyana, and just for you to get better and do all those preventative measures that he had already mentioned. All right, so make sure that you stay warm, people. It's cold. I mean, I, for one, am not so friendly with the cold weather. So make sure that you stay warm so that you avoid getting the common cold, which may just lead to the influenza. All right? It is just 19 minutes before we get to 12 noon. Coming right up, it is a beautiful song coming from Pink. Try.

0: Kim Mushoeshoe, the founder of the Basotho Nation. Strategic thinking and inspirational leadership by Kim Mushoeshoe I in the 19th century led to the formation of Lesotho. Emerging between Zulu Nation, the Boers and the British, Mushoeshoe used his diplomatic skill to unite Basotho clans escaping the Zulu's conquering forces. He preserved his kingdom, either absorbing or overcoming rival tribes. Mushoeshoe used the mountains to create a defendable capital, Tabawusiu, and used French missionary diplomacy and weaponry, defeating the British in 1851, but losing to the Boers in 1868. Mushoeshoe appealed to Queen Victoria for help. She declared Basotoland a British protectorate. In 1966, Basotoland gained its independence from Britain, becoming the Kingdom of Lesotho. Never forget Kim Mushoeshoe, the founder of the Basotho Nation.
1: Hey, what's up? Yo, it's the Kid 50 Cent.
2: What's up, everybody? I'm Eminem.
3: 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This is Timbaland.
4: 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This is Noob Deal Double G.
5: Yo, what's good? It's your man, Flo Rida.
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7: Yo, what's up, y'all? This is Kanye.
6: Yo, don't know, say, yo, this is Sean Party Girls. I'm over Rala. Tell him, say, locking and stocking. Take it away.
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10: 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It's Nicki Minaj.
11: 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I'm Beyonce.
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0: Chris Brown residuals. It is just a minute before 12 noon. Bonita's already here with the midday beat. Good morning. How are you doing?
1: Good, thank you, my darling.
0: How cold is it outside?
1: Mild.
0: Oh, lovely.
1: Not too cold, not too hot either.
0: I was worried.
1: it was quite worrying. Not too bad, honestly.
0: All right.
1: So, today on the show, we're talking about the time frame. How long is a person allowed to visit you? Like, what's the longest time a person is allowed to visit you as a guest and stay at your house? I had a conversation with somebody earlier today, and they were telling me a week is enough for relatives. Not anything more than a week. So,
0: my sentiment. It depends who you are to start with.
1: Yeah.
0: Well, for my relatives, they can stay as long as they want.
1: Oh. But by your relatives, you mean your immediate family?
0: Yeah.
1: Okay.
0: They can stay as long as they need to. But if you're somebody else, say a friend, a week is enough.
1: Or a week.
0: Hey, Badilu, a week is a long time. Hey, a week. Am I sure? No, 3 days, please just evacuate my space. Thank you.
1: 3 days?
0: Yeah. A week is too long.
1: Okay, you're lucky you're a married woman. Because I was about to ask about a boyfriend, a partner. How long, before you got married, how long was enough for you?
0: 3 days was enough. I prefer my space, you know, 3 days.
1: But was it not difficult transitioning from the 3 days to a lifetime?
0: It was. I don't want to lie. It was like, imagine in the morning you're waking up and then there's this person near you.
1: I mean,
0: and then he's here the whole day.
1: You're not getting a break whatsoever.
0: You have to share everything.
1: Yeah.
0: I mean, it was so difficult. But right now,
1: You're used to him.
0: Yeah.
1: You're used to him. And I'm sure you miss him when he's not there.
0: Yep.
1: Yo, life, right? it will definitely require a lot of changing. As you grow older, as certain things happen to you, you start, you know, making room for people that you love. And now there's no longer him. It's now his family as well, your in-laws that you have to accommodate. Mm-hmm. But yeah, I really am curious. How long is a guest allowed to stay at your house? And also, a partner

0: as certain things happen to you, you start, you know, making room for people that you love. And now there's no longer him. It's now his family as well, your in-laws that you have to accommodate. Mm-hmm. But yeah, I really am curious. How long is a guest allowed to stay at your house? And also, a partner too.
1: But if I had to choose all in all, I wouldn't have any visitors.
0: Yeah, if it were up to you.
1: Like that. I'm not sociable like that. So yeah. I just stay in my place, in my space. I mean, if you just, okay, if you want to visit a few hours, then does that. Not for the whole days, 3 days, 4 days.
0: But that mostly happens when I'm home. And, okay. You know, people see my car parked outside and they know that I'm there and they decide, then they come. And then you have to have banter. And I run out of it. I run out of
1: talking about the weather.
0: I mean, I always find it so weird. Yes, I'm here, but for my family, not everybody else.
1: Let's not
0: please. So it puts me in a very awkward position. But hey, but we give a
1: tour. We'll hear from the Ultimate Radio listener what they think. 3 minutes after 12 o'clock, it is time for me to get out of this place. Let us meet again tomorrow. Same time, same place. Leaving you with a beautiful song coming from Chubby Cheeks, Kuyabongwa, and everything that you do.

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1: 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I'm Eminem.
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6: Yo, what's up, y'all? This is Kanye.
7: Yo, done also, yo, this is Sean Party Girls. I'm over Rala. Tell him, said, locking and stocking. 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
10: What's up, you guys? It's Nicki Minaj.
11: What's up, y'all? I'm Beyonce.
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1: 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I'm Eminem.
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11: 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I'm Beyonce.
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It's Chris Brown featuring Jack Harlow. The song is called Psychic. Do you ever believe that your significant other is psychic? Because how do they keep finding out everything that you have done in secret? For some reason, you end up being caught every time you try to sneak around. Have you ever wondered if your significant other is actually psychic? Welcome to it, my darlings. It is a Tuesday

edition of the Midday Beat, the 9th of June 2026. A beautiful Tuesday afternoon. The sun is shining, although there's still a bit of grey clouds. So you never know what's going to come or what's going to happen later on. Just be ready for that. Because it's winter after all. Even if you are not piling up clothes, you still need to have a backup plan somewhere of a heavy jacket, just in case it starts switching up on us. So I hope you are ready. I hope you are well secured. Otherwise, I do have to thank every single person that was here before me. The morning team, Breakfast Club. I'm talking about Men at Work, Stable Steps, as well as Debo. And then there was Snazzy, the lady of the link, taking you from 9 to 12. They did a stellar job, there's no doubt about that. Not forgetting the producer of the show, Eric Porter. Only say that I do have an entire team behind me. I'm simply the voice of the team. My darlings, let's travel together all the way to 3 o'clock this lovely day, the 9th of June 2026. Just a reminder that we are the ultimate radio, the heartbeat of the kingdom, and we come to you live from Lorotodi Street, just opposite the Royal Palace and right at the heart of the LNBS premises. Thank you for choosing us today. The day is all about choices. We appreciate being your number one radio choice. We never take that for granted. Remember, myself, Bonita, I get to be with you Monday to Friday from 12 to 3. So, do you happen to be celebrating your birthday? Are you born on the 9th of June? Well, go shorty, it's your birthday. We're definitely going to party. So today's message, today's horoscope is saying some of you may be benefiting immensely through this transit. I'm talking about the moon positioning itself in Pisces. It might be beneficial to some, particularly through this transit. So be ready to be the lucky charm of your family and maybe even for people in your professional circle. Being the lucky charm of the group, being the lucky charm in the family, sounds very interesting. They also urge you to use this positive time to make sure you do things that benefit others. Be kind, be generous. This will get you a lot of appreciation, making you joyous. I mean, I always say that nothing makes you happy than somebody that shows appreciation. After everything that you've done for them, after you just are showing your act of kindness to this person, doing something that makes this person really appreciate it, and then receiving back the appreciation. That is so fulfilling. It is so fulfilling, and the blessings that the person speaks onto your life. Oh man, never take for granted the power of those words of appreciation, words of gratitude. So make it a norm to do well by others. Be kind to other people, have a generous heart, be a giver. It comes with lots of blessings. And it seems like this is an encouragement coming through from your horoscope today. To you, the person celebrating your birthday, I hope you will feel everything that you're supposed to feel. Everything that's meant to happen will happen. And at the end of the day, I hope you will have a fantastic celebration of your special day. It is now 26 minutes after 12 o'clock, and of course, we will be checking out our holidays and observances in a couple of moments. Just checking out what this day has in store for us, what is being commemorated globally, and of course, we're also going to just get to have a conversation with you. It is a very interesting one. I want to know, how long is a guest allowed to stay at your house? How long is too long? When do you feel like, Bonita, you know, once you have stayed for this long, it is enough for me. I need you to be gone. I'm talking about relatives. Perhaps there's a different timeline for relatives and your significant other, your partner.
Well, that's for the people that are not married yet. For married people, I understand. It is definitely very clear for you guys on your part. But I also am curious to find out for other guests, be it friends, be it family members, how long it's too long, according to you. How long are they allowed to visit? That is what I would like to hear from you as you drop those voice notes on 622-00998. But you can also find us on Facebook. We are Ultimate Radio 99.8. We will be talking about that on the show. How long is too long? How long are they allowed to stay visiting as guests? That is what I would like to hear from you. Is there a timeline where you feel like, Abonita, you see, after this long, I know that I'm ready to be on my own once again. I'm ready to remain with my immediate family, my husband or my spouse and my children only. I am ready to let go of the guests. How long do you get to that point? How long does it take you to get to that point where you just want to be by yourself or your family? And I do hope that I will certainly hear from you when it comes to today's conversation. KO Rockabye alongside Toss.

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It's Dem Tuda, Cubs of the Small, the musical chef, and the song is called Muntu Wami, featuring Sinom Solo and Murumba Peach. Look at the time. It is now about 21 minutes before 1 o'clock, and now time for us to just look at today's holidays and observances. You know that every single day there is something special. There is definitely something we get to talk about, we get to take a look at, and today is not different at all. We do still have our holidays and observances for the 9th of June 2026. I don't know if I'm the only one that feels like the year is just rushing. Not so long ago, we were just at the beginning of the year, it was January, and now we are definitely halfway through. And yeah, you start thinking about everything that you had hoped for when it comes to this year, and it's just rushing through, and it's scary. It is very scary, but I hope we will definitely achieve all our goals. Anyway, today we are talking about World Antiphospholipid Antibody Syndrome Day. Antiphospholipid Antibody Syndrome Day. It is called APS. It is an autoimmune disorder where the immune system mistakenly attacks normal proteins in the blood. And this leads to an increased risk of blood clots in veins and arteries, potentially causing serious health issues like deep vein thrombosis, strokes, or pregnancy complications such as recurrent miscarriages. So on this day, on World Antiphospholipid Antibody Syndrome Day, it aims to raise awareness about APS, highlighting the importance of early diagnosis and proper management. So by educating the public and healthcare professionals, this day seeks to improve outcomes for those affected, reducing the risk of severe complications that are associated with the syndrome. So truly, it is time for you to take it upon yourself to do more research, learn more about this autoimmune disorder. So they say this is where the immune system mistakenly attacks normal proteins in the blood, and it leads to a lot of health issues. So you better take it upon yourself to learn more about APS. Raising awareness about APS goes beyond just public education. It is also about thoughtful actions that can offer comfort, support, as well as encouragement to those affected. So truly, it is upon you, my darling, now knowing how the disease

0: is, or rather the autoimmune disorder presents itself, I think it is important for you to just look at those symptoms, and perhaps that could be where the problem lies. That could be where the problem is. It may not be a common ailment, but it exists and it affects a lot of people globally. And unfortunately, misdiagnosis leads to it not being discovered in time. So it's important for us to know about this, about these things. It's Writer's Day. Yes, Writer's Rights Day. It actually is meant to draw attention to the plight of B-list writers. And it was actually launched back in 1992. So writers from various organizations, including the Authors Guild and the National Writers Union, came together to sign the Declaration of Writers' Economic Rights. And the first observance was about raising awareness of the many issues that were faced by writers, such as difficulty in getting health insurance and establishing a minimum standard for writers' contracts, among other things. Now think about it, when you're a writer, right? You don't have a formal employment. You do not have, you're not employed by anybody per se. And that means you are not covered or protected in any way. So this is why the day was actually, the commemoration was actually established. And on the first Writers' Rights Day, that was held back on June 9th in 1992, writers called for more timely and higher pay, additional pay for subsequent use of their work, and increased copyright protection. And of course, throughout the years, we definitely are still commemorating this day. We still continue commemorating it, because the problems that are faced by writers today may be slightly different from the ones that were faced by writers in the year 1992. But at the end of the day, we still have to stand in solidarity and advocate for the rights of writers all over the world. And I hope even locally, writers' rights will be respected. Otherwise, these are today's holidays and observances. We're done and dusted with that. Moving on, taking another beautiful sound. This is Kanye West, Future, Metro Boomin, Kendrick Lamar, Ty Dolla Sign. The song is called Like That.
1: Hands up here. Go take this. 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

0: 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Yo, it's the Kid 50 Cent.
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3: 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Double G.
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0: It's WizKids featuring Iris Starr. It's called Two Sugar. It's just about to be 2 minutes before we get to 1 o'clock, where we will get to hear from the news department. But for now, my darling, it is time to just have a conversation. And today we are definitely tackling a question that, it actually divides households. It's definitely a test for friendships, and it's all about boundaries. And I just want to know, how long is a guest actually allowed to stay for a visit before they officially overstay their welcome? How long are you willing to withstand having a guest over? And I'm talking about whether it's a family member coming in from out of town. It could also be just a friend coming over for a visit. If you have that kind of friendship where you visit each other, and sometimes it's all exciting when they first arrive, right? But there comes a point where you feel like, now they have overstayed their welcome, and I just want to be alone. Or if you are a part of a big family where you are used to other family members, you'd rather be left with those ones and have the guest leave. How long? When are they leaving? When are they supposed to leave in your books? How long are you able to just enjoy their presence? When do you reach your breaking point? When do you reach a point where you just want to be alone or with your regular family members? That is today's conversation. Remember, I did say, if you want to partake in today's conversation, you can send your voice note on 622-00998. And alternatively, on the other side of 1 o'clock, I'll be very happy to receive your calls on 212-1998. Let us talk, my darling. Let us talk, and do let me know, how long does it take for you to reach that point where you just want to be by yourself? And it's not like you don't love these people. You still absolutely love them. They're family. They're your friends. And sometimes it's even your partner, your significant other. But I just want to know, when do you get to reach your breaking point? How long does it take you? It is time for the 1 o'clock news bulletin.
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2: The ultimate news bulletin at 1300 hours. I'm Tlompolitsie. Good afternoon. The annual Desert Bush Walk will celebrate its 10th anniversary and host Her Majesty Queen Masinate Mohato Seeiso celebration of 50th birthday. The event will also be graced by the President of Botswana, His Excellency Duma Boko, from 23rd to 25th July in Joani, Botswana, under the theme Sports and Tourism, Driving Health Culture for Sustainable Socioeconomic Development. According to a press release, this walk has grown into one of Botswana's leading community driven events, promoting health, wellness, social impact, and economic diversification through sports and event tourism, with over 5,000 annual participants from across Botswana, SADC region, and as far afield as East and West Africa, Europe, America, and Australia. Lesotho has made a notable progress in improving access to assistive technology for persons with disabilities through policy development, local innovation, and the provision of assistive devices. The Director of Disability Services in the Ministry of Gender, Youth and Social Development, Mrs. Matawo Bama, said

The country has made significant strides in strengthening assistive technology system, moving from fragmented interventions toward more structured and coordinated frameworks. She further indicated that Lesotho relies on donations, a situation that significantly increases procurement costs and restricts accessibility for persons with disability. Ms. Kinewusimpi of the supporting organization noted that they have supported several initiatives aimed at improving access to rehabilitation and assistive technology services. The Ministry of Health's Food Safety and Hygiene focal person, Mrs. Mapapalo Moya, has warned Basotho against consuming meat from sick or dead animals as the practice continues to cause foodborne illnesses in communities. In an interview, Mrs. Moya said many people will still eat meat from animals that died from unknown causes or were slaughtered after developing a disease, putting their health at risk while others lose their lives. She explained that when an animal dies from an unknown disease, people who eat the meat may be exposed to the same disease or harmful

0: an animal dies from an unknown disease, people who eat the meat may be exposed to the same disease or harmful microorganisms that cause the animal's death. Mrs. Moya said microorganisms that kill animals can also affect human beings and make them sick, citing an incident at Harangakala in Gacha's Neck, where several people were admitted to Machabeng Government Hospital after eating meat from a cow that had been vaccinated while ill and died a few days later. This concludes our news bulletin at this hour. Once again, I am Tlompho Letsie. Join us for another full news bulletin at 1400 hours.
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7: 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This is Kanye.
6: 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I'm over Barala. Tell him, say, locking and stocking. 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

0: It's Saka Mama coming through from Venom Shishili's Yams. It's a beautiful sound right here on the Heartbeat of the Kingdom, the midday beat with me, Bonita. We're now officially in the second hour of the show. It is time for us to delve deeper into today's conversation. It is all about how much of your time you are willing to give to a guest. How long are they allowed to stay? How long is the guest allowed to stay for a visit? That's today's conversation when we're talking about your relatives, family members. We're talking about your significant other. We are also talking about your friends. How long before it gets to a point where you feel like they have overstayed their welcome? How long does it take you to get to that point where you feel like, I know shame right now, I could really use my personal space? How long does it take you? You can definitely get in touch by calling us on 2121-9998. It's 2121-9998. Let us talk about it. Is it one day, a couple of hours? Is it a week? Is it a month where you definitely know that, Bonita, you see, once we get to a month, that's my breaking point. That is my breaking point. Let us take some of your voice notes right here and get to find out from you how long you are willing to accept guests.
1: Hi, Bonita.
0: Hello, my darling.
1: How are you?
0: Good, thank you.
1: Excuse my voice. Some couple of hours.
0: Guys, are you saying a relative should not travel from far and say they are visiting you, or else you're just going to enjoy their company for like a couple of hours and then you want them gone? But guys, unless I grew up in a household where we used to have guests and you would have to understand because now they are from the villages afar and then you are based in town, and then when they have anything to do in town, you know that the family home is where they will be spending that time, and you have to accept that. And this is where you can tolerate it for like a couple of days, right?

0: by a few hours bona kutla bantsosa. Honestly, you guys are scaring me when you say just a few hours. I mean, halena batho ba sholanelwang hana hoting, what is the right word? People that need to spend the night because they've come to this area and they've got errands to run, but they didn't really finish everything and they have to continue again tomorrow and they have to spend the night. Don't you have such people in your lives? Anyway, it's 2121998, and get in touch with us. Call us right there, 2121998. But of course, we do have more voice notes right here.
1: Bonita.
0: Hello. Hello, Anonymous.
1: Good day to you.
0: Good day.
1: It's Tuesday, Tupau Khetara.
0: Oh, okay. Thank you.
1: Sharp, sharp. Buona Bonita. What a topic. I know it. It depends. I don't know a company for let's say for the terrible icon. The particular person could be a girlfriend or a friend.
0: Girlfriend. Hi boy.
1: To some, it can take some few days. It depends. But it's not make sure.
0: All right, Anonymous, thank you very much for getting in touch. So it depends is now the answer that people are giving when it comes to the amount of time a guest is allowed to spend at your house before you feel like they have overstayed their welcome. You want to have a conversation with me live on air? Do get in touch. It's 2121998. It is 2121998. Give me a call right there and let me know how long before you reach your breaking point where you just cannot have wait to have them gone. I'm starting to really wonder. The people that are saying a day or a couple of hours for their significant other, do you really that love that person? Can we sit here and say you are truly in love with that person? Because I'm here wondering, given the fact that when you love a person, you want to spend ample time with them, right? You always want to be in their company. So for the one you only want to spend a few hours with, are they really the one? I'm making you question everything right now. Anyway, we're definitely carrying on with today's conversation. It's 622-00998 on WhatsApp. But for those calls, do call us on 2121-9998. More voice notes coming right up. Hello, Hlompho.
1: Queen of the beat.
0: Oh.
1: How are you?
0: Good, thank you.
1: Myself, I'm good. I'm good myself.
0: Wonderful.
1: Bonita.
0: Mm.
1: We have types of guests, right?
0: Mm-hmm.
1: There is family guest, I guess. There is a friend that we did, an opposite gender one, I guess. How we did, it depends, I guess. So, takes only a maximum of 2 hours.
0: What?
1: An opposite one. No, it can even take a week or months.
0: Okay.
1: A family one, like a brother. Can take months, can take years.
0: Oh.
1: I don't mind. It's a family.
0: Mm.
1: Particularly, I'm living with that person.
0: All right. Okay. Hlompho, you scared me a bit earlier on. You scared me when you said 2 hours. I thought you meant for every single person, including your significant other. But it does seem like you have particular times for different people whom you relate to differently. So there are some that whose presence doesn't bother you much, and you can definitely tolerate having them around for a very long time. But there are some where you say, 2 hours is enough.

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But for now, it is time to get in the kitchen right here on The Midday Beat. You know, when you think of flour, you think of wheat flour because we're so accustomed to having bread made out of wheat flour. But today, I am definitely going to share with you some high-fiber flours that may actually help reduce rapid blood sugar spikes by slowing digestion and glucose absorption. And these are possibly... cranes and legumes you never thought you can make flour out of. And all this time you've been convinced that wheat is the only grain you can make flour out of. But today I'm sharing with you something different. So we do have chickpea flour. This one is made from ground chickpeas. Chickpea flour is naturally rich in both fiber and protein. So these nutrients slow the rate at which food leaves the stomach and enters the bloodstream. As a result, blood sugar tends to rise more gradually compared to foods made with refined white flour. So think about it. You know how people sometimes say when you have a blender, you start blending everything. It might be a very good idea for you to start blending chickpeas and making flour out of them and giving it a try. Give it a try before you feel like just give it a try. So we also do have almond flour, and it is made from finely ground almonds, and it's naturally low in digestible carbohydrates. It also contains fiber, protein, and healthy fats, and this combination helps slow digestion and may reduce sharp increases in blood sugar after meals. So give it a try as well. And another one is flaxseed flour. I know that a lot of times we do talk about flax seeds and talking about their health benefits as some of those seeds that you need to add to your daily diet for different nutritional value, for different reasons, health-wise as well, health benefits as well. So this time around, we're saying you can be able to make flour out of flax seeds. And this one is definitely rich in dietary fiber, and it contains beneficial plant compounds and healthy fats. So the soluble fiber that is found in flax seeds forms a gel-like substance during digestion, which can slow the absorption of glucose into the bloodstream. So you can be able to enjoy those benefits for sure. And lastly on the list, we do have oat flour. Oats contains it contains a special type of soluble fiber that is called beta-glucan, and this fiber helps slow digestion and has been associated with improved blood sugar management. Oat flour can be a useful alternative to refined flour in many recipes. So make use of that blender, my darling. Make use of that blender. Blend all these different foods that I have already shared with you. Remember, we have chickpea flour, we have almond flour, we do have coconut flour, we do have flaxseed flour, as well as oat flour. All you need to do is make sure that you grind this and make flour out of them, and then you can be able to use them in different recipes. So imagine that. This is just you being adventurous in the kitchen and making sure that you get to benefit in the sense that these are said to help reduce rapid blood sugar spikes by slowing digestion and glucose absorption. So if you have a sugar diabetes patient, it might really come in handy to have these flours, as they will definitely be very much a healthier option and a healthier choice in comparison with refined flour, the usual one that we buy from supermarkets, or wheat flour that we buy from supermarkets that is refined and has gone through a lot of processes, and all the nutrients in it have been tampered with. So to make sure that you get in the real deal out of flour, make sure that you make your own out of the foods that I've already mentioned. Otherwise, this is what we had for you in the kitchen this lovely Tuesday afternoon.
It is now 8 minutes before we get to the top of the 2 o'clock hour. We'll be taking the last

0: Adzana, never the same, putting us at 4 minutes before we get to the top of the 2 o'clock hour. We're having a conversation today. It's a very interesting one, and we're talking about how long you are willing to have guests over. How long should they stay before you feel like they have overstayed their welcome? You can definitely call us on 2121-9898. It is 2121-9898. Call me right there and let us talk. Otherwise, we do have Debo Mwiketsi on Facebook saying it depends if they are good guests or not. My brother usually lives in less than 30 minutes because he always comes, tells me what to upgrade in my house, and I just keep quiet. My cousin stays for days because we're too close and I love being together. Some guests just make you uncomfortable in your personal space, and they need to go ASAP. Wow. Indeed, wow. Ultimate hello.
1: Hello, this is Bonnie.
0: Abdul Hana, what's up, Jang?
1: Sure.
0: Yeah, bro.
1: Hi. 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
0: Thank you. Love you.
1: Shap. Yeah, no, sometimes people are like that. Like, you don't understand why was atuli? How ka dula wa fela wa itholela mono? 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Ay man. Anyway, let's hear more of your voice notes.
2: Talk about, I personally don't have any problem with how long one stays. Friends can stay as long as they want.
1: Okay.
2: On condition that they don't smoke.
1: Wow. Okay, so the only condition you have in place is that they must not be smokers. They should not be smokers at all. Otherwise, they can stay as long as they want. That is a very fair. That is a very fair request. Honestly, I also don't want smokers around me, so I'm very much similar to you. Ntatel Khanya Wakwete saying, "Holape hahaka lenze le bali di guest." I don't know, guys. Try as much as you can not to be a guest. If you can, avoid being a guest. Wow. Interesting indeed. Mel Skoko saying, "Wabona ibile dijo di atura jwale, jwale batho ba ba chaka ba saja. I think a couple of hours disha pohle." Yeah, no. I'm realizing that the whole thing yabo batho ba phirimelwang e fellwa ke nako. Thank you so much for becoming a part of today's conversation, my darlings, for just letting me know what you've got to say regarding today's topic. I appreciate all of you. It is time for the 2 o'clock news bulletin. On the other side of 2 o'clock, I will be joined by my guest for Tuesday book review.
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4: The ultimate news bulletin at 1400 hours. I'm from Politie. Good afternoon. The annual Desert Bush Walk will celebrate its 10th anniversary and host Her Majesty Queen Masenate Mahato Seeiso in celebration of her 50th birthday. The event will also be graced by the President of Botswana, His Excellency Dumaboko, from the 23rd to 25th July in joining Botswana under the theme Sports and Tourism, Driving Health Culture for Sustainable Socio-Economic Development. According to a press release, this walk has grown into one of Botswana's leading community-driven events, promoting health, wellness, social impact, and economic diversification through sports and event tourism, with over 5,000 annual participants from across Botswana, the SADC region, and as far afield as East and West Africa, Europe, America, and Australia. Lesotho has made notable progress in improving access to assistive technology for persons with disability through policy development, local innovation, and provision of assistive devices. The Director of Disability Services in the Ministry of Gender, Youth and Social Development, Mrs. Matabo Pama, says the country has made significant strides in strengthening assistive technology system, moving from fragmented interventions toward more structured and coordinated frameworks. She further indicated that Lesotho relies on donations, a situation that has significantly increased procurement costs and restricts accessibility for persons with disability. Ms. Kinewe Simpi of the supporting organization noted that they have supported several initiatives aimed at improving access to rehabilitation and assistive technology. The Ministry of Health, District Food Safety and Hygiene focal person, Mrs. Mapabalo Moya, has warned Basotho against consuming meat from sick or dead animals, as the practice

0: continues to cause food-borne illnesses in communities. In an interview, Mrs. Moya said many people still eat meat from animals that died from unknown causes or were slaughtered after developing a disease, putting their health at risk while others lose their lives. She explained that when an animal dies from an unknown disease, people who eat the meat may be exposed to the same disease or harmful microorganisms that cause the animal's death. She said microorganisms that kill animals can also affect human beings and make them sick, citing an incident at Harangakala in Qacha's Neck, where several people were admitted to Machabi Government Hospital after eating meat from a cow that had been vaccinated while it had diseases and died a few days later. The Council on Higher Education Chair, Chief Executive Officer Dr. Mwigizi Ledele, says there is a need for urgent future-ready academic programs that respond to our socio-economic realities. This, Dr. Ledele said at a validation workshop on transforming higher education in Lesotho for relevance and national development. He said the workshop is meant to finalize an essential relevance indicator that will assist institutions to eliminate obsolete programs that are no longer relevant and develop new programs that are more responsive to the economic and societal needs. He further said there are challenges, especially resource constraints, which, if not addressed urgently, threaten the quality and competitiveness of tertiary institutions. This concludes our news bulletin at this hour. Once again, I'm Klompolizia. Join us for another full news bulletin at 1800 hours.
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0: The Luti against the US dollar is 16 maluti 46 disente. Against the British pound, the Luti is 22 maluti 4 disente. Against the euro, the Luti is 19 maluti 3 disente. And against the Australian dollar, the Luti is 11 maluti 61 disente.
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9: Yo, what's up, y'all? 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
10: Yo, don't know, say, yo, this is Sean Party Girls. I'm over Barala. Tell him, say, locking and stocking. 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
2: King Mushweshwe, the founder of the Basutu Nation. Strategic thinking and inspirational leadership by King Mushweshwe I in the 19th century led to the formation of Lesotho. Emerging between Zulu Nation, the Boers and the British, Mushweshwe used his diplomatic skill to unite Basutu clans escaping the Zulu's conquering forces. He preserved his kingdom, either absorbing or overcoming rival tribes. Mushweshwe used the mountains to create

0: really defendable capital that we will see you in use of French missionary diplomacy and weaponry, defeating the British in 1851 but losing to the Boers in 1868. Moshoeshoe appealed to Queen Victoria for help. She declared Basutoland a British protectorate. In 1966, Basutoland gained its independence from Britain, becoming the Kingdom of Lesotho. Never forget King Moshoeshoe, the founder of the Basutu Nation.
1: Yo, welcome to the Midday Beat.

It is a lovely sound coming through from Tory Lanez, The Color Violet, and it's putting us at 12 minutes after 2 o'clock. Welcome back, my darlings. We're now officially in the third and final hour of the show, and because it is a Tuesday, what happens during this time?

0: Time on the show is that we get to have what we call Tuesday Book Review. And today I'm very excited because we are definitely joined by a local author. And he definitely is a man with many hats. We are joined on the line by a writer, researcher, community development practitioner, and a powerful voice when it comes to social commentary. And today joining me on the line is Lerato Albert Mokokwane. Thank you so much for joining us, Mr. Mokokwane. Welcome to the Midday Beat.
1: Thank you so much, Megunita, for hosting me today.
0: It is absolutely my pleasure, and I appreciate you just affording us a few minutes of your time to come have this interaction with us. Bringing us together today is a very interesting book that is, it's got a very interesting title as well, My I Can Story. But before we even get into the book itself, for somebody who doesn't know who Lerato Mokokwane is, can you tell us briefly who you are, and perhaps even when you first started knowing and discovering that you can write?
1: Yes, Lerato Mokokwane is a Mosotho man born in the a village called Hatiko at Gqeni Plateau. Mm-hmm. And I started writing around when I was at school at varsity around 2016.
0: Oh, yes.
1: And I was writing this manuscript, continue writing, and I didn't, at that time, I didn't even thought it would turn into something that is publishable.
0: Mm.
1: But I was inspired by a close friend of mine who is the author too,
0: mm-hmm.
1: Called Robert Taulana,
0: oh, yes.
1: Who published a book called A Talent Paycheck.
0: Mm-hmm.
1: And then he encouraged me highly that this is the publishable work that I can do, I can publish. And later, after we left the school, in 2021, I went on to publish this book that you are talking about today, that is My I Can Story, in 2021, and it was published in with Canadian publisher called Okiyoto Publishers.
0: Mm-hmm.
1: Yes.
0: So that's the story, that's the beginning of the journey for you.
1: Yes.
0: Now, coming to the book itself, My I Can Story, I mean, I also happened to find out that your motto is every great achievement begins with the courage to say I can, right? So for somebody listening to us right now who feels completely stuck or somebody who feels overwhelmed by their circumstances, what is the very first step to building that kind of courage to say I can? As somebody who has authored a book with that title and somebody who has this kind of a motto in life, I want to believe that there are some things that you were able to learn about what it actually takes for someone to say I can even when they don't see the light.
1: The first thing you must do, everybody else in life gets challenges in life. The first thing is to establish that there's a challenge. You establish the challenge and you understand how the depth of the challenge that you are encountering.
0: Mm.
1: And then once the challenge is established, and then you develop that the courage and the strength within you that this challenge can be overcome.
0: Mm.
1: You set the goal and you have those smaller objectives you set this into a smaller pieces so that you can work throughout overcoming the challenge that is at hand.
0: Mm. But I'm also curious to know what your push factor was when you started writing My I Can Story. What led you towards that? Because, I mean, you could have experienced your different things. You could have had your experiences. You could have done different things in life. You could have seen different things but decided to just carry on with your life. But for you to actually decide to have this as published work for everybody to access, what led to that?

0: I think there was a moment in life when I was what I can call the rock bottom, when the life was hitting me very hard.
1: Yeah.
0: And at high school level, I had some day I was going to school and had a very terrible accident that led me to move out of the school for some period of time.
1: Yeah.
0: And yeah, it was so hard seeing my peers, my peers going better in their studies, going to school and finishing their degrees and getting their certificates.
1: Yeah.
0: And now I have to go back and rebuild and say, but I can also overcome these circumstances that are facing me. And then that, I think that highly inspired the book.
1: Oh, yes.
0: But later, when I look on the American culture or American society, and the Barack Obama speech in his best victory speech, when he said, "Yes, we can," and I think that filled my that's the title of that book. "Yes, we can," and then I said, "This is my I can story." That was emotive.
1: The Ultimate Radio Listener, it's now 19 minutes after 2 o'clock. I am still with my guest joining me in the studio today, Lerato Albert Mokokwane. We are still talking and reviewing, talking about and reviewing his book titled My I Can Story. And Lerato, this is an autobiography, right? And more often than not, writing an autobiography requires a lot of vulnerability because this is you opening up to people and admitting certain things. And sometimes that can be challenging. And I want us to talk about the most challenging part of now having to revisit your past while writing this book.
0: It was very challenging that you will, and while you're writing, you're also crying and looking back at the things you went through.
1: Yeah.
0: But you got to sometimes you got to develop the courage to say, I'm writing this book and I have to write it as raw as it is, because you hope somehow this way or the other, the reader will come and benefit something from the book. It can be in a paragraph or line or even a word. Something that will trigger him or her from the book, and then once the message is strong enough, then you got to write that book. That book deserves to be written and deserves to be distributed and find the reader. That is the aim of writing. You find somebody that can that if this book finds somebody, it may change their life. It may be not today, it may be not tomorrow, maybe in 10 years, sometimes to come. That was it.
1: I love the fact that you are speaking about your readers, and I just want to know, when you're writing the book, what are some of the lessons, life lessons, you were hoping they will get out of the book? And also, just imagine that with the response and the feedback that you have been getting from people that have gotten hold of the book, what are they saying out there about the book?
0: You know, it is very remarkable, and when somebody come after a period of some years and saying, "I was about to give up in my studies, I was about to give up in my project, but a book shows that I know I have to press on. Thank you so much that you wrote this book, and I hope my children will also read it, or they will recommend it to somebody that they love." And I'm getting such a response from my readers. Some have written a very beautiful reviews on my publisher's website about how the book have helped them so far. So that is a feedback that I get from them, and also the encouragement to continue. They also encourage me, my readers, continue writing, continue inspiring us. Your work has

0: got a potential.
1: Now, speaking of, you know, readers inspiring to you to write more, let us talk about your upcoming book titled Going Beyond the Plateau. And, I mean, the title itself is quite fascinating. And I just want us to touch a bit on that, perhaps. Well, if I'm not jumping the gun, that is, because you may feel like, hey, Bonita, I'm not ready to reveal much about this one. But if you're willing to share with us, tell us a bit about that one, perhaps looking at how it is different from your first publication, which is My I Can Story.
0: My second title is, it was inspired by the readers. It is really a gift from the reader saying, they saw American flag on my first book and they were saying, no, please bring a national flag on the Lesotho flag on your next book.
1: Okay.
0: That might not be, maybe not, it may not be literally being the flag, but I have brought more of a black character or Basotho characters in the book.
1: Mm-hmm.
0: There are more stories. Short stories or on this upcoming book about Lesotho. And even since when Basotho went from Mkhwaneng to Thababosigo. So that is a story, some very old stories, but it is a story that encourages development. And it is the book that celebrates a recent 200 years bicentennial. It is a book that celebrates 60 years of independence. It is a book that will really most of our stories has been written by people from outside the continent.
1: Yes.
0: So now it is the time now to challenge the status quo on horizon by writing our own narrative in letters of hope and courage that have the potential to rewind the future generation, to make them more and more, to make them more the men and women of courage who will pursue their individualistic, perhaps even collaborative ambitions as a business people, engineers, and just encourage the people now. The future generation now, you are strong. You are from very courageous people who have fought this kind of war. They have used this strategy to safeguard our national sovereignty. So now you can take this okay, let me not reveal much about it.
1: No, I definitely do understand what you are talking about, because I definitely was about to applaud you on deciding to write our own stories, because you are very right. For a very long time, people from different parts of the world have actually been in charge of the narrative that they're presenting about us as a nation out there. But I love seeing authors that are saying, Bonita, enough is enough. We're taking matters into our own hands. We're telling our own stories. We're giving our own narrative of what has happened and what unfolded. But also, this type of a book, I want to believe that it requires much more extensive research and extensive knowledge when it comes to matters pertaining to this nation and this country. It's much more different from your first book, which was an autobiography, right? And I want us to talk about the effort that went into writing the second book when you compared it to the very first one.
0: The effort is quite very extensive. There are very notable people that I have engaged in this book that I cannot mention now.
1: Yes.
0: And who really say, when the statement says this book must succeed, you see that I have done the work that is worthy. That book must have been written before, but now he says this book must succeed. And then that is very, very encouraging. I have incorporated a lot of minds that, and when a great mind thing, I didn't know that happened. So I'm learning something new. This person is an educator in a very respectable institution, and he says some of the things I didn't know. Thank you that you wrote this book. It means that.

0: effort has been made on that book. Yeah. And some of the stories, they are there and they die because nobody takes initiative writing it.
1: Mm.
0: It will never be known because initiating was never made. So now there I came and got solutions.
1: Mm. I have to say, you're making me really excited already. I mean, I haven't gotten a hold of the book, and I know that it's still in the works, but going beyond the plateau seems like the type of book that every one of us needs to get hold of. And it seems like there's a lot to learn, because you find that we are here, we're living in this country, we're part of this nation, but there are some things that we totally forget. There are some things that we don't know about because they were not properly documented. So to have such feedback even before publishing, I think it is quite promising, and it makes us all very excited to finally get a hold of the book. So we really can't wait. Truly, we can't wait. It sounds very exciting, I've got to say.
0: Okay.
1: Now, before we part ways with you, I just want us to talk about your very last message to the Ultimate Radio listener, somebody listening to us right now, perhaps even, turning our focus much more on the book that is already out there, My I Can Story. What is your last message to our readers before we part ways?
0: My last message to the reader is that you go out in the world and do whatever you want to do.
1: Mm.
0: There is nothing like waiting on your deathbed and looking back and saying, it's like, God, you can give me more time.
1: Mm.
0: The time is now to do the best of everything.
1: Mm.
0: And because I'm a writer, I will say, including write our narratives.
1: Definitely.
0: In the letters of hope,
1: that will
0: inspire the future generation. Let's do something. You might not be a writer. You might be an engineer. But do something remarkable.
1: Mm.
0: Do something out there. And go. When the sort we want shall come from our hands, shall come from our minds. Let's do the sort we want right now. The time is now. Irrespective of external shock or internal shock, we shouldn't be a nation that is the complainer, but just bring a solution to the multifaceted problems that are facing this nation. Let's do something. If you are an accountant, be ethical one. If you are an engineer, go out there.
1: Make an impact.
0: Do something.
1: Felt.
0: Make impact. Yes. Why not now? Why?
1: What a powerful message indeed, Mr. Mokokwane. Truly, I appreciate you just being a part of our show today. I mean, this conversation has been so interesting, so refreshing, and we really do wish you the very best with your future endeavors. So where can our listeners, connect with you, to get the book, My I Can Story, and just to keep an eye out for the release of the next book, which is Going Beyond the Plateau. Where do people find you? Social media, your number?
0: My number is 59
1: 56
0: 30 77.
1: Okay.
0: On my Facebook, you can follow me on Lerato Albert.
1: Okay.
0: Yes.
1: Okay, so you're only on social, on Facebook?
0: I'm also on Instagram. Mm. They can also find Lerato Albert on Instagram.
1: All right. Okay. Truly, Mr. Mokokwane, thank you once again for just being here with us today. Like I said, we wish you the very best with your future endeavors. Have a lovely day.
0: Thank you so much. Have a lovely day to you and your listeners.
1: Wonderful. Well, the Ultimate Radio listeners, I truly am being honest when I say this was one of those refreshing conversations to have with a young person who is so determined to make a change, who is there feeling like it is my responsibility to make my presence in this country be known. I need to leave a legacy behind. I need people to know that I was here. Lerato
2: Dr. Albert Mokokwane was here, never stand back and think somebody else will do it for you. It is your time to shine.

shine. It is your moment. Take it upon yourself. See it as your responsibility to just get started on the change that you want to see. You will not see the change happening being done by somebody else, but it's up to you as well to really stand up and make an impact. Absolutely powerful message, and a powerful and a very refreshing conversation that I was having today for Tuesday book review. Oh yes, we were joined on the line by Lerato Albert Mokokwane, author of an autobiography, My I Can Story, but also has another upcoming book which is highly anticipated, Going Beyond Plateau. And he was just sharing his insights, and we were getting to know more about him as an author, and just reviewing some of the books that he has already, one he has already written and one is upcoming. So as he was having the conversation with me, particularly his last message, it reminded me of this song by Beyoncé, and this is why I decided to wrap it up in this particular manner.

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0: 99.8. Kim Mushreshwe, the founder of the Basutu Nation. Strategic thinking and inspirational leadership by Kim Mushreshwe I in the 19th century led to the formation of Lesotho. Emerging between Zulu Nation, the Boers and the British, Mushreshwe used his diplomatic skill to unite Basutu clans escaping the Zulu's conquering forces. He preserved his kingdom, either absorbing or overcoming rival tribes. Mushreshwe used the mountains to create a defendable capital, Tawabusiu, and used French missionary diplomacy and weaponry, defeating the British in 1851, but losing to the Boers in 1868. Mushreshwe appealed to Queen Victoria for help. She declared Basutoland a British protectorate. In 1966, Basutoland gained its independence from Britain, becoming the Kingdom of Lesotho. Never forget King Mushreshwe, the founder of the Basutu Nation.
1: The Ministry of Information, Communication, Science, Technology and Innovation through the Department of Science, Technology and Innovation, DSTI, together with Ultimate Radio, the Department of Information and the Department of Appropriate Technology Services, ATS, invites all young people to the District Youth Innovation Media Drive, DYIMD. 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

And this, ladies and gentlemen, is how we wrap up today's edition of the Midday Beat right here on the Heartbeat of the Kingdom, the Ultimate Radio. As I step out, I will be making way for G and Tiny on Flight 326. I really do hope that you will enjoy the rest of your listenership starting from now all the way until we are done and until you and I get to be together tomorrow on a Wednesday. Yes, we will be together tomorrow on a Wednesday, as I will be bringing you the Wednesday edition of the Midday Beat. Thank you so much for just being here with me and

0: traveling with me from the top of the 12 o'clock hour up until this point. I really did have myself a lovely time, and I'm hoping that you as well had a great time with me, Bonita, right here on the show. Like I said, I will be making way for Flight 326 as G and Tiny will be taking you all the way to the top of the 3 o'clock hour. 6 o'clock hour, Bonita. You know, I tend to forget that I'm the one that takes you all the way to the 3 o'clock hour, which is literally a few seconds away. But G and Tiny are going to take you to the top of the 6 o'clock hour. And that will certainly not be the end here on the Ultimate Radio. There's still more to come, because you've got plenty other shows that will follow even after Flight 326. So yeah, it is time for me to be gone and leave you right now. But before we get to the news highlights, let's do this.
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7: The Ultimate News flashes at 1500 hours. I'm from Palizie. Good afternoon. Lesotho has made a notable progress in improving access to assistive technology for persons with disability through policy development, local innovation, and the provision of assistive devices. The Director of Disability Service in the Ministry of Gender, Youth and Social Development, Mrs. Mata Obama, says the country has made significant strides in strengthening assistive technology system, moving from fragmented interventions toward more structured and coordinated. The Ministry of Health, District Food Safety and Hygiene focal person, Mrs. Mapabalo Moya, has warned Basotho against consuming meat from sick or dead animals as the practice continues to cause foodborne illness in communities. And the Council of Higher Education, CHE, Chief Executive Officer, CHE, Dr. Mwikitsi Litele, says there is a need for urgent, future-ready academic programs that respond to socio-economic realities. This concludes our news flashes at this hour. Once again, I'm Klompolitsi.

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Welcome aboard Flight 326, flying alongside my people G and Tiny. Vibes on autopilot, music on full throttle. Buckle up, turn it up, and let's cruise through smooth sounds and heavy moments all the way. Let's go.

I'm sitting pretty impatient, but I know you gotta put in them hours. 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

0: Rich Gang, 32 minutes after 3 o'clock. This is the music coming from Big Jack alongside Tory Lanez. This one is called Risk It All. Ladies and gentlemen, boys and girls, so welcome to the flight there, 326. Welcome to the Ultimate Video 99.8. 9 days into the month of June 2026. Wherever you are listening from, already saying to you, welcome to the best in the motherland. This is Radio with Tiny and G, and we are going to be with you up until we get to 6 o'clock. Ready for takeoff, and we are up and running on Facebook. 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And please welcome to the best, welcome to flight 326.
1: It is 3 o'clock right on the dot. Yeah, is it? It is 20 minutes after three, like G has said, man. Welcome to Radio, welcome to Ultimate Radio 99.8, and welcome to flight 326. Bona, we're gonna be with you from now up until 6 o'clock, and of course it's a Tuesday. I don't know, Ketabani Namhlanje, who are you choosing? And while you're at it, please let us know. Send us your location.

0: We might just rock up, man, and come through. Laole Hatolwane will definitely come through.
1: Yeah, man, talk about that.
0: A lot happened. Hatolwane, who will be later. But you know what I think?
1: Yeah.
0: Futa hasn't fifilang, guys. Just because now ke Hatolwane and Hatolwane team make abuloi. Now everybody else is making a big deal out of Futa. Futa di ding, we've seen them before. So why now?
1: I think the what people are really concerned about is how the whole thing turned out, you know, because, you know, when you listen to the victim giving out the whole story of what happened, he said, no, I had my clothes, my sister's clothes, and I think somebody else's clothes, but none of them caught the fire. That's where the thing is.
0: That's what Vota does, dog.
1: Yeah, it.
0: Hey, oh. I mean, who is the guy?
1: I wouldn't know, man.
0: I know he's talking about it, but...
1: Oh, that's why I'll salos.
0: Jordan, tell us.
1: Jordan, here's what happened. Yeah, the person who got robbed, ne? Kids are going to have a time. Even who chats are going to fail.
2: Yes.
1: Does it work like that?
2: It's talking about the target.
0: Hey, yeah.
1: Oh.
2: If I'm targeting you, right?
1: Then it's gonna happen like that.
2: Yeah.
1: Oh.
2: Well, sometimes it surprises because it selects some clothes in the
1: wardrobe. And the money. Yeah. Also, and the money. She did mention that I had a couple of bucks in a handbag. I when I be it's really low, you know.
2: there was an instance in the river. Okay.
1: Yeah.
2: The clothes in the wardrobe were all bent.
1: Except.
2: Only that was left was the biter.
1: Oh, wow. Yeah. Oh, yeah.
0: Wow.
1: Oh, yeah.
0: So they didn't get through to...
1: To the Most High.
0: Lol. To the glorified novel.
1: To the glorified... what did you say?
0: Hubuka yadi wuka ndatwaka.
1: Hubuka yamulo mumukubiru, man. Yeah, but that's unfortunate, man. I'm really hoping that the people who are watching in that interview who have clothes they're not using anymore could give out some of them to the young lady who did mention that.
0: Like
1: some of them, she was on her PJs. So please, Motusing, it happened, man.
0: And my question was also, so I'm asking myself, Ilori, unaile kadinto.
1: Yeah, it's around the block.
0: Unaile babinga kadi PJ.
1: Yeah, I think it's around the block. It's one of those things. Let me walk you out. And then when you get to Haufinyano, so high up, you know, and that's what I'm thinking, because when she says these are the only clothes that I have and it's PJs, I'm thinking, you know, it was somewhere around the block, around the hood. And then I know it's still in the morning, there's not a lot of people out here, so we're out here, man. In Tamba, she's also still mourning her sister, you know, so Waninyana would really come in handy. Yeah, I
0: understand,
1: that's
0: but at
1: happened,
0: the same
1: man.
0: Time, do you go for Wani Kadi pyjama?
2: Man,
1: yeah, Jordan.
2: There is a chicken disease in this one, the new one. Some of the people, they even wear the gowns.
1: Yes.
2: Moving there.
1: Yeah.
0: So it's okay.
2: It's not okay,
1: but the people are making it okay. The kids can still see you. They can still call you like, hey, mom, I think there's something happening in the house.
0: Yeah, but question is, is it okay to go out with your PJs on to
1: it
0: go
1: depends
0: drink?
1: Depends on where you are.
0: To go drink.
1: It depends
0: you're going
1: on
0: to
1: the
0: drink
1: location.
0: Alcohol.
1: Yeah.
0: You're wearing your PJs.
1: Yeah, top of the morning.
0: Okay, let me put it bluntly.
1: Yeah.
0: We are rolling in pyjama.
1: It's not okay.
0: Okay.
1: But the people make it okay. And also, it depends on where you are. There was a video of two gentlemen. You can tell the Prime Minister, oh, if you remember that thing, you had to run. So yes, things happen that side.
0: No, man, I think people really exaggerate. Like you're saying, now who chat patrota mochi izimfela. Vota, vota, whatever it is. It's a halalualu.
1: Oh yeah.
0: Yeah.
1: I didn't think it happens like that. Actually
0: no, it does. It does.
1: If there's a fire.
0: Yeah.
1: Then there's a fire.
0: No, when I lay a fire, it's a bit of water because it chooses.
1: Yes. Yes.
0: If water, like that, you understand?
1: Oh,
0: it won't
1: yeah.
0: burn the whole house.
1: Yeah.
0: That's why it's mysterious. That's why Batubai Makalana Buna Kofel. It's because when it comes, it's going to select. Oh, okay, no.
1: This is
0: I'm
1: what
0: looking
1: for
0: G. I'm not going to mess with Tiny. I'm not here for Tiny.
1: Uh-huh.
0: So, girl, relax. I'm not here for you. If I get
2: do you know what people are fighting for?

0: Yeah.
1: Yeah.
2: Do you know it or
1: you
2: don't?
1: They, no, we don't.
0: That's
1: the other one, but I
0: milk.
2: Don't. Yes, yes.
1: Oh, really?
0: Yeah.
1: So G milk. Knows how to fight Vota, but does not know how Vota works.
0: Yeah. No, because when it happens, so people will always tell you, no, this is what they could do, right? So, yes,
1: milk. How do you do it? Milk, how do you do it?
0: I don't
1: it?
0: Know if you pour around the area, Jordan.
2: Yeah, it's like
0: that's where you chip in.
2: It's like you pour around the area. So
0: okay.
2: The milk will stop the
0: fire.
2: Yeah.
1: Oh.
0: Oh. Yeah, because it's mysterious, because she also didn't mention that there was no flame in the Limousifela, and when you look at it, you think the entire building is on fire, and then you step into the building, it's only the wardrobe, it's only a couple of clothes, and that was that. I didn't even catch if they asked her how did they manage to stop the entire thing, but
1: yeah, they didn't, because they kept asking one question. Eling, hey?
0: Yeah.
1: Oh my gosh,
0: that's a whole
1: fella. Yeah, so we didn't get to that part.
0: Yeah, but please, man, a helping hand, Nyana, alright?
1: But guys, we should get this one straight.
0: Yes.
1: We're talking about it because it's a hard one.
0: Yeah.
1: Let's get this one straight. Fota, anywhere else.
0: Yeah, true.
1: Let's not really remakale because it's a hard one. People, yes, have that misconception. They haven't even been there.
0: Yeah, but that's facts.
2: But
1: what facts are you talking about? Yes?
0: Yeah, that's the last day, Moon. Jordan.
2: You're some 3 years back, you sure.
0: Yeah. Three years back. Yeah, huh? You know what happened to you?
1: There was a story.
0: Yeah.
1: Did you talk to anybody who said, I saw this? Did anybody talk to anybody who said,
0: if we're really, really looking into that story, I'm sure we can find someone.
1: No, and there's somebody accountable for that.
0: Yeah.
1: And yes, it happened, and there's proof. I'm
0: here. Do your bit and get out, man. 39 minutes before we get to 4 o'clock. Jordan is over on standby to give us the first edition of sports right on the flight, the 326. Risk It All playing in the background. Also played to you the music coming from Jennifer Lopez, Ain't Your Mama. There was also Fifth Harmony together with Ty Dolla Sign, with Work From Home and Yoga. The music of Janelle Monae together with Jadena. And now we're going to be getting into the first edition of sports right here on the flight, 326. So do remember that we did ask you on Facebook at the Tuesday, and who are you choosing today, and where are you listening from? 212-998-622-0098. Let's get into sports.
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5: 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This is our first sports edition. It's 3:30, 30 minutes after 3 o'clock, and 30 minutes before 4 o'clock. Mofokeng set to stay in Dinari. Dinari Football Club has yet to table a contract offer for defender Lebusetsa Mofokeng, whose previous deal with the club has expired, and who is currently with the national team. However, sources within the club have indicated that there is a confirmation and the confidence of Mofokeng will remain in Dinari's despite attracting interest from several other Premier League teams. Matlama in talks with Mushweshwe to assist Seka. Matlama Football Club has reportedly talks with Manonyani FC assistant coach Moshweshwe Litsiye over a potential move to join technical team in work alongside head coach Thabile Seka next season. Sources have confirmed that Matlama is seeking to comply with the Zulu Football Association.

0: licensing requirements, which stipulate that head coach must possess a KFA license diploma, while the assistant coach must hold at least a KFB license diploma. At present, Matlama does not have an assistant coach who meets the requirements or the required qualifications. The club is therefore exploring option to strengthen its technical team ahead of the next season. Right. Mehala Ditwe is going to play for the third place with Kenya. And here is our lineup. Position 1 is Hlau. Position 2 is Jobe. Position 3 is Spiriti. Position 4 is Ntako. Position 5 is Putani. Position 6 is Lekote. Position 7 is Macheta. Position 8 is Tswanyani. Position 9 is Mulife. Position 10 is Maloro. Position 12 is Mualusi. Right, while our substitutes are Fanyani, Mochiso, Mokhotu, Moketa, Hassani, Likanyani, Chani, Shalani. These are our senior women national team who's the game is underway with Kenya. This is what we have for this hour. Let's meet again at 4:30.
1: All right, thank you very much, Jordan. Man, let's talk about the World Cup before we let you go. Yeah, we have for the first game on Thursday,
0: yeah.
1: And now, who is your favorite to win that encounter on Thursday, Mexico or Bafana?
0: Mexico, yeah.
1: All right, Tiny, yeah. Bafana or Mexico, opening game of the World Cup?
2: I'm for Mexico, yeah.
1: All right, and
2: ideally, I would say Bafana.
1: Yeah,
2: realistically,
1: Mexico.
2: Mexico, it is.
1: And I'm going for Bafana, man. And tomorrow is the official handing over of the TV in the different households. Tiny, I'm speaking to you now on the radio that tomorrow is the official handing over because of Thursday. As the first game of the World Cup. So we are going to be in control for the entire month.
2: Okay.
1: It's football time. So please, you will watch the repeats of your favorite TV dramas.
2: Okay.
1: Or you will watch them on your phones. But it's time for the World Cup.
0: And also tell them to let us awake at
1: 3 o'clock in the morning.
0: Yes.
1: Yeah, also
0: some of the matches are going to be at 3 a.m.
1: It depends on the games. You cannot...
0: No, not always.
1: Yeah, you cannot wake up at 3 o'clock in the morning and watch Japan and Switzerland, you know?
0: Not at all.
1: But if you're watching some really, really serious games, we set the alarm and then you do the honor of waking us up.
2: Okay.
1: Yes, please. Gentlemen, speaking on behalf of you
2: I can't relate.
1: Right?
2: Yeah.
1: Tomorrow is the official handing over, all right? Tech 9 coming right along together with Kendrick Lamar. This one is called Fragile. That was Jordan, the first edition of Sports, right here on the Fly 326.

0: This is your girl Tay, aka Tato, aka Tatoness, aka Tatolicious. 20 years already. 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I'm grateful to have been part of the ultimate journey because the time that I spent with the Ultimate Radio shaped me personally, professionally, and otherwise. 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

0: All right, this one is coming down from Ja Rule together with Ashanti. This one is called Always On Time.
1: I got
0: also played to Ludacris together with Kelly Rowland with a representing. 9 minutes before we get to 4 o'clock. If you're just getting here now, welcome to Flight 326. 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And you're going to be getting into the first batch of the comments up on Facebook. I do remember that you can join the conversation on hotline 622-00998. Where are you listening from? And given that it's a Tuesday, who are you choosing today? The

0: Who's a Tuesday and who are you choosing today? Ukitibani, yes please. Alright, and on Facebook we have the first comment coming from Retabile Tabita saying, I'm choosing my son, listening all the way from Rosendala Free State. A big shout out to you, man, from across the border. And Pearl Tweu, hey G and Tiny, I'm choosing my little girl, turning 3 years on Friday. Happy birthday in advance, mommy's girl, I love you. Happy birthday to the young one, man, coming this Friday, man. Already saying to her, happy birthday in advance.
1: Happy birthday, Beyonce.
0: Happy birthday, Beyonce, yeah. And Anna Hwawan is saying, I'm choosing myself, listening in here. Village called Tibella. She always say that. I like how she always say that. In a village, village called Tibella. So that you understand exactly where she's at. And Mel Sakoko, hey G and Tiny, today I choose my fam, my husband and my son. I love them lots. Listening all the way from Haswoodi Enyaba Nyaba. I love you guys. Thank you very much, Mels. And another one is coming from Taraji. Hey G and Tiny, I'm choosing myself today, listening all the way from Kwading.

0: All right, and looking at our time, only a few minutes left before we get to 4 o'clock, and we're still checking your comments regarding Horena Luna. And who are you choosing on a Choose a Tuesday? And you know you have to be practicing by now, so you have to get in the zone of practicing that language. Should you go to South Africa any time from
1: I'm
0: now?
1: I'm good to go, man.
0: So
1: I'm good. I'm good.
0: No, sir. Oh, anyway, shout out to the people that came through, of course. We also have... But how am I supposed to know now, honestly?

0: All right, Khaitedia Matsini, or I'm choosing myself. Shout out to you. Sylvia Malebo, I'm choosing my daughter. Fix back. And Retabile Tabita, I'm choosing my son, listening all the way from Rosendale Free State. Yeah, I think we've read this one. Yeah. Ausfifi, also shout out to you. Hello, guys. Today I'm choosing my dad. Molatunyana, choose o daddy, hey?
1: Yes, please.
0: Yeah. So it is what it is, man. Choose a Tuesday. Okay, Tibani, thank you so much for coming through. And yeah, man, I thank you for always listening and for always choosing us as your number one radio station. We are on Facebook, @MaryDunanampanate. We also went live, so you might as well embrace yourself and watch the video. For those of you who are really busy, you might as well take two pointers here and there, and you know, on the go, look or be on the lookout.
1: All right, so 5 minutes before we get to 4 o'clock is another one that came on the hotline.
2: Hi, Tiny Angie.
1: Hi,
2: this is Judy from Godi. I choose myself. I choose me, myself, and I. Hello. Thank you.
1: From Kwadin Juju. And I'm hoping that when we wrap up the show, you're also going to choose very wisely. Because choosing yourself says you're choosing yourself, you're choosing very wisely. Always in time, playing in the background. Tuesday, 9th of June, 2026. Radio with Tiny and G, man. A lot of things are happening, man. I'm looking at, there's a, I don't know if it's murder, but there's a trial that's ongoing right now. I don't know if it's former LDF members or it's LDF members, so that's happening right now, and you're gonna be waiting for the verdict to come. Of this is something that happened back in 2014,
0: Ish.
1: But now is the time that the courts will have to decide. Danya Devs, Let Me Love You.

Yo, yo, this is DJ Mo on the Ultimate Radio 99.8. Welcome aboard Flight 326, flying alongside my people, G and Tiny. Vibes on autopilot, music on full throttle. Buckle up, turn it up, and let's cruise through smooth sounds and heavy moments all the way. Let's go.

Don't. 40, what's up, shebang? All of my ops, they dance. What am I now possessed? How do I feel to refresh? Secrets I know got you stressed. Will I take those to my death? Haven't decided just yet. Yeah.

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3: And 2 minutes after 4 o'clock, that was the music coming from Trizzy Drake, Shebang, coming from the new album, and that is Iceman. But right now, looking at our financial indicators, the luti against the American dollar is trading at 16 maluti 46 cent, and against the pound, it's trading at 22 maluti 60 cent, and against the euro, the luti is trading at 19 maluti 5 cent, and against the Australian dollar, the luti is trading at 11 maluti 62 cent, and against the Japanese yen, the luti is trading at 10 cent. We are also gonna be looking at our weather for today.
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4: All right, so looking into our weather report for today, it is partly cloudy and cold to cold, but very cold in some places in the highlands, with isolated rain and snowfall over some high-lying areas. Wind is expected to be light and northwesterly. It is also expected to be partly cloudy and cold to very cold tonight, with light southwesterly wind. There is also a chance of frost in most places, while tomorrow it is expected to be fine with few clouds and mild to cold but cold in the highlands. Wind is expected to be light to moderate northwesterly. Let's also look at our maximum temperatures for today. We have Maseru, Moshesho 1 with a high of 19 degrees Celsius, Mafeteng and Mahalesuk 18 degrees Celsius, Kuting 17 degrees Celsius, Kachasneke 13 as well as Mokhotlong, Oxbo 8 degrees Celsius, Butabute 18 as well as Liribe, Beria 19 degrees Celsius, Tepaseka 14. Lastly, we have a high of 12 degrees Celsius in Simongo. Let's also look at our travelers' weather report for today. We have Pretoria with a high of 23 degrees Celsius, so it is hot in Pretoria as we speak, as well as Johannesburg with a high of 21 degrees Celsius, Cape Town 19 degrees Celsius, Durban 23 degrees Celsius, Bloemfontein 19 at 25, Polokwane, Upington 21 degrees Celsius, and it is sunny, Port Elizabeth at 21, and lastly we have East London with a high of 22 degrees Celsius. That's all we have on our weather report for today, and it is a Tuesday. Tuesday, 4 minutes after four. 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
2: 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Ooh, I'm still part of the family. I'm still loving it here, man. I'm exceptionally proud of the Ultimate, man, for reaching this milestone. It wasn't easy, but it was worth it. Trust me, man. 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

0: My ultimate family, this is Jolie Flocka here, otherwise known to you as Extreme, your girlfriend's favorite DJ, Mr. 123. OMG, 20 years. You heard me right? I can't believe this. Anyway, congratulations to you, Dynamite, Biscuit, Ginger, Ultimate Radio, on 20 amazing years. 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

please, play me a beautiful song. And then this is a Harrison Crump with a No No No. This is such a beautiful song, man. 16 minutes after 4 o'clock, officially into the second hour of the flight 326.

0: this was dropped 14 years ago, you probably thought you'd be living in the US, yeah? 14 years ago, like, no, man. I'm looking at Megan Good and them. Oh, yeah, man. This is supposed to be me. But no, man.
1: Here we are.
0: Here we are, man.
1: All here, man.
0: It's such a beautiful song, man. 14 years ago, Harrison Crumpet dropped this banger. I want to believe that wherever you're listening from, you're having yourselves a beautiful, beautiful Tuesday afternoon. And we're going to be getting into what's trending, man. We're looking at the court ruling. We're also going to be talking about that. But also, we did see that the people of South Africa have been going from, I think, from state or city to city, letting the people know that come the 30th of June, What's your name?
1: Who's
0: the president of South Africa? Mm. If you get it wrong, then you should leave.
1: As born a ID, yako.
0: Yeah.
1: Mas boni say ID.
0: Mas
1: boni.
0: Waganjomani.
1: Ubani zboko sako.
0: Wow, hatu kwa fela.
1: Hey, on the
0: what's happening here?
1: Anyway, you prepare that.
0: Yeah, I'm preparing for the 30th of June, man. My biggest card to manje. It's 18 minutes after 4 o'clock. So I'm getting myself ready for what's coming, man. Should I go to SA? I need to be ready, all right? Because I cannot carry my passport everywhere I go. So if they ask me, "Hey, Baba, Uba ni gamalaku," I should be ready. Should be ready, man.
1: Uba ni zbongosa. Uba ni zbongosa aku. This is us getting ready, guys.
0: Yeah, Uba ni zbongosa aku.
1: Uba ni zbongosa.
0: And then it should be around. If it's Zulu, it should be around. Unjomani, Zizwe Watwado, Idlom, all right?
1: Wateta or Yakuluma?
0: Yakuluma. Yeah, it's Zulu, yeah?
1: Okulume, Zulu. Sinyaka hori.
0: Nkulume tini, intombaza.
1: Okulume, okorori na, wena, obata ingpa.
0: I'm working, man. Siyasebenza, da. Sizokusebenza. Good radio.
1: Yeah.
0: I'm gonna figure it's 6 o'clock at Tampam. That's in the afternoon, yeah.
1: Okay, I'm gonna talk about it.
0: I'm gonna pay to manage. I'm gonna go to Zwading. Yes, I didn't think you'd need
1: it. Okay.
0: So yes, man, get ready. If you are in the Republic of South Africa, or if you're going to be making your way there, make sure that you're ready. Now, amongst the people who are not really feeling this thing that's going on is the president of the EFF, Julius Malema, and he did mention that we have to accept that violence or whatever is happening as a sponsor, rather state sponsored, right?
1: Yeah.
0: He and while state on it, sponsored. Mm.
1: I'm sorry, Hannah, is it on the 30th? Does it end? Hands about Hannah by Metzidika, it's a June 30th. Okay. Yeah.
0: So I'm thinking, because when they go around, they keep telling people that you don't necessarily have to wait until the 30th of June. You're just saying it's a deadline, but you can leave now.
1: Yeah.
0: You know? We can leave now if you must.
1: The best thing to do is to leave now.
0: And I saw people, I think from Malawi, some of them were crying. I'm like, okay, but at the end of the day, you have to leave, you know?
1: They're also leaving a lot behind, hey?
0: Yeah. And also it says, is it really that bad back home, you know? Because back in the days, people always talk about the Zim dollar, how it's dropped, everything that's going on. So, okay, I'm thinking, okay, maybe people from Zim really have it that bad.
1: In Zimbabwe, I would cry as well.
0: Yeah, you know, they have it that bad. But
1: I'd really cry.

0: Nigeria, as much as there's a lot of population there, yeah. but I think they're better as compared to Zimbabwe. I don't know, but I really assume that Nigerians are better. But at the same time, man, they wouldn't be really selling so many drugs.
1: Jalapeen, yes.
0: But it's not like the way they make it out, it's as if foreigners are the ones or the only ones who are really doing crime in South Africa. Whereas, no, man. Yes, they are. I don't want to lie. But they're not the only ones doing crime in South Africa. The way they're doing it, it's as if they're the only ones, you know. South Africans are clean.
1: Not necessarily, but when you look at it, I'll give you a scenario of how people grab people's iPhones, right?
0: Yeah.
1: And then you need, well, I don't know what's this thing, your iCloud or whatever. And then they know. You know who you're going to take it to, right?
0: Zimbabweans, you know, yeah.
1: So this crime is motivated. You know, after I snatch this iPhone, I know some so-and-so has a solution for me, you know? So I'm still thinking, if they leave, then you snatch somebody's iPhone, then what are you going to do about it? You know, are you taking my phone just because it's in your route to actually steal from somebody? Let's find out from the man himself, Julius Malema, if he really says this is state-sponsored.
2: Violence is a state-sponsored violence because the people who are committing all these crimes are accompanied by the police. And the state broadcaster and the mainstream media is giving them unlimited airtime to spread hate and to incite violence. We've seen in many videos where people manhandle other people in the presence of the police, take them from one building to the other in the name of looking for drugs in the presence of the police. And in terms of the law of South Africa, once you handle me like that, if you are not a law enforcement officer, that is manhandling. It can even amount to common assault or even assault itself. And police are duty bound to intervene and make sure that no civilian act like he is a law enforcement officer if that person is not. We have seen the repeat, at least in the context of South Africa, a repeat of a similar thing where black-on-black violence was sponsored by the state. It happened in the same areas where these xenophobic attacks are happening. They use the same tribal group to perpetuate hate on each other. The only difference here is that we've not yet seen the trucks carrying weapons to go and give those people to continue killing each other. When a state was confronted with the reality of a democratization of South Africa, when they didn't know how to handle this black resistance, they said blacks must go and attack other black people. And we must not even be tempted to sugarcoat it. It is exactly the repeat. What did the SABC do at that time? It broadcasted those activities the same way it's doing it now and never censored them. With a hope that it will spread across all over South Africa. We are told that we're supposed to have the best policing in KZN, which is able to nip this thing on the bud, but it's not doing it. If anything, they are running. I was saying to the SG of the EFF, you can go to all the videos of the EFF. When we try to enter any building by force, in less than 2 minutes, they would have used a stun grenade. You have never seen police using stun grenades against this.
1: All right, now that's Julius Malema saying, all right, when you see these people are doing whatever it is that they're doing, there's the SABC, there's cameras, and then there's the law enforcement. This is why he's saying this is somehow state-sponsored. You know, when I talk about this a couple of weeks ago, I did mention that the Prime Minister, or rather the President, has not uttered a word about this, and you still see the law enforcement. These people are talking to the police, so I don't know, man. He's always the one to really voice out his opinion. But what do you think? Do you feel like he has a point?
0: He has a point, but I don't think it's sponsored per se.
1: Yeah. But they're not doing anything about it. That's they're where not doing his anything worry about is. It.
0: Yeah.
1: If you bring the SABC, if you bring the police, and nobody's really stopping anybody from doing anything, that's where his concern is. And I think when you look at it like that, it kind of makes sense. As much as we are gonna have to try to ignore that, but he really is onto something, right?
0: Mm.
1: Now, this amongst the things that's been happening, man. And now let's come into the country. Let's come into the motherland where there was an ongoing case that involves a sergeant Chakane Sebolai and a private Selone who have been sentenced to prison. Yeah. Now this is an incident that happened back in 2014, right? Yeah. Where there was a shooting of a mother to a kid, because in their plea they didn't mention that how we will try to raise that kid, right? So we waited until 3 o'clock to actually find out how the court is going to rule out this one. Now, in that case, these two gentlemen, Mr. Chakane Sebolai and Private Selone, have been sentenced to 4 counts. Yeah, count 1 is murder, and that is 20 years. And count number 2, that's attempted murder with 10 years. And count number 3, damage of property. And that is gonna be for 4 years. So this is 3 counts rather, please excuse me. And now all these counts are to run concurrently, right? This was by Chief Justice Sakwani in the High Court of Lesotho. So if all of them are running concurrently, so it says 30 plus years. Do you think Oba Kamahawa? 20 years murder, 10 years attempted murder, and malice to property or 4 years.
0: That's hectic, man.
1: It's bad.
0: That's hectic.
1: It's bad, but man, at the end of the day, people will always tell you that let's hold on more a little tilly, and you can see with incidents like this.
0: Yeah, bari utlarama ponisa ha se
1: wait until they're looking for you.
0: Wait until they're looking for you.
1: Wait until my hinto baka we get them.
0: Exactly.
1: And the whole battle, believe you are a hard man to find. You are a very hard man to find. So, but since we are here. Let's talk about it. Let's talk about it, man. All right. And you're going to be making way for Jordan, who's going to be giving us the second edition of sports. But right now, this is Makwa together with Questa the car and Ungu Zumbani Wesama. I'm not going to make it in SA.

0: K1 superstar laseshandeni sasangimi sabangena izinja zempilo ama superstar danko.
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3: All right, it's that time again. I'm your boy Jordan on at Admit 99.8. This is the second edition of Sports at 4:30. 30 minutes after 4 o'clock and 30 minutes before 5 o'clock. All right, going to cricket. The Lesotho Senior Men's National Cricket Team concluded its campaign at ECA Ubuntu, a Tri-Nation series in Eswatini, with a memorable 18 runs victory over host Eswatini. Betting First Lesotho posted an impressive 221 for 6 in 20 overs, powered by a brilliant 82 runs from Maz Khan. Eswatini responded with 203 runs for 5 in 20 overs, handing Lesotho a well-deserved victory. Lebona Leokauke was named player of the match for his outstanding all-round performance, which played a key role in securing the win for Lesotho. That was in cricket. Going to soccer. Remember that on Sunday, when talking of World Cup, remember that the South African legends and Mexican legends were playing, where Mexico beat South Africa by 5-2. Itumele Nkune considered 2 goals, while Shiwadi considered 3 goals. The goals for South Africa were scored by Yele Tsulwanyane and Siyabonga Nomvete. All right. Kaizer Chiefs is going to face the Scotland FC. Okay. Kaizer Chiefs FC will face Scotland FC of Zimbabwe in the 2026 Toyota Cup, hosted at the iconic Royal Bafokeng Stadium, Rustenburg. A celebration of Africa football, a showdown between two proud clubs on one stage. Right. There was G.
4: Yes, sir.
3: There was an official which the Americans denied to give him a visa.
4: Yeah, I saw that. I saw that, man. And I didn't really understand the reason behind that. But I didn't see that there's one official who was denied entry into the U.S.
3: All right.

0: Let me go straight to the story. Omar Abdulre attends a stream of officiating the FIFA World Cup has officially came to an end after he was denied entry into USA, meaning United States of America. He will leave Turkey and return to Mogadishu on Wednesday morning. He will no longer take part in the tournament as a match official. Said stories. But here is his words. Despite the circumstances, I'm in good spirit and focused on the next challenges in my career. I want to thank football and family for the messages and the wishes. My colleagues, all the best during the World Cup. I'm looking forward to meeting them in the future. I want to thank FIFA, CAF, Africa Football Confederation for the support and the promise to keep improving my level and focusing on the future. Omar Al-Dasser.
1: Which country is he from again?
0: He is from Nigeria.
1: Okay.
0: So this story took a long. It's been a month. They denied him a visa.
1: Oh, it's been a long time ago.
0: Yeah.
1: I actually thought he was only making way to the US like now. Because the story is only breaking out now.
0: FIFA and CAF, even they were trying to negotiate and fight for him so that he can, because he's one of the best in Africa and even in the world.
1: So the reason why he cannot be a part of the World Cup is because of where he comes from. Is that it? Because a lot of people are looking at it as racism.
0: Yeah.
1: You know? Because when you're good at what you do, because when you talk about that happening, Jordan, it brings us to what's happening in SA right now. There are people who are in South Africa and they are there legally. Some of them are not really part of drug, human trafficking or whatever. But now we're getting rid of everybody. So it's more like if you're from Nigeria, you cannot officiate the World Cup. It's unfortunate what's happening to him, man.
0: Yeah.
1: It's unfortunate. But at the end of the day, man, it's Donald Trump and no surprises.
0: Donald Trump.
1: No surprises, man.
0: And he's full of surprises. And you know that they even denied some Airbus to land in America because they wanted the launch of the World Cup
1: to be in
0: the open match to be in America, not in Mexico.
1: I don't even understand why they're hosting the World Cup in the US to begin with. They're not really into football like that, like, you know because when you look at the top flight football, there is the MSL, and look at the players who go there. Let's put Messi out of the equation, but it's a lot of people who have played everywhere: England, Spain, Italy. Yeah. And then when they try to secure more money, they go and play their football in the US, you know. So they're not really on football like that, like they are on basketball and other sports. So I'm thinking, maybe they will learn something from this one.
0: I think they have to learn something.
1: No, man, take this thing to France. Portugal. People who are really, really into football like that, take it to England.
0: You see?
1: Yes, sir.
0: All right. This is what we have for this. I want to meet again tomorrow. Tiny.

0: to England.
1: You see?
0: Yes, sir.
1: All right. This is what we have for this hour. Let's meet again tomorrow. Tiny?
0: I wanted to ask you something, but I'm like, no. When I mentioned the official handing over of the TV, she said she cannot relate. So
2: yeah, I can't
0: let her be.
1: All right.
0: Let's let her be, please.
2: O batla ditheko tse tlase di ya parong tsohle tsa masea re na le wena hle mme reka di coral fleece tsa tse bonojwana tsa masea a di kgwedi di 0 to 24 ho tloha fela ka 49.99 o boloke 20 rand ho tloha ka la 14 June ho fihla ka la 23 June se fetu ke dinyehlisetso tse ntle hakana di aparo tse o futhumatsang ha o ile o robala ho fihlela hoseng ha mohatsela o fela.

0: Hi, yes, you, and you, and you, and you. My name is Shingi, aka Mr. Biggs. 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If you didn't know, now you know. 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
3: The Ultimate News Flashes at 1700 hours. I'm Tlompolitsie. Good afternoon. The annual Desert Bush Walk will celebrate its 10th anniversary and host Her Majesty Queen Masnadama to say so in celebrating her 50th birthday. The event will also be graced by the President of Botswana, His Excellency Dumaboko, from the 23rd to the 25th of July in Joaning, Botswana, under the theme Sports and Tourism, Driving Health Culture for Sustainable Socio-Economic Development. Lesotho has made a notable progress in improving access to assistive technology for persons with disability through policy development, local innovation and provision of assistive devices. The Director of Disability Services in the Ministry of Gender, Youth and Social Development, Mrs. Matawo Pama, says the country has made significant strides in strengthening assistive technology system, moving from fragmented interventions toward more structured and coordinated frameworks. And the Ministry of Health, District Food Safety and Hygiene focal person Mrs. Mapabalo Moya has warned Basotho against consuming meat from sick or dead animals as the practice continues to cause foodborne illnesses in communities. This concludes our news flashes at this hour. Join us for a full news bulletin at 1800 hours.

0: And now, your financial indicators.
1: And looking at our financial indicators at this hour, the Lodi is trading at 16 Maluti 46 cent against the American dollar. And against the British pound, the Lodi is trading at 22 Maluti 60 cent. And against the euro, the Lodi is trading at 19 Maluti 5 cent. And against the Australian dollar, the Lodi is trading at 11 Maluti 62 cent. And against the Japanese yen, the Lodi is trading at 10 cent. And 3 minutes after 5 o'clock, let's also take a look at the weather for today.
0: It's time for the ultimate weather report.
2: All right, so looking at our weather report for today, it is partly cloudy and cold to cold, but very cold in some places in the highlands, with isolated rain and snowfall over some high-lying areas. And wind is expected to be light and northwesterly. It is also expected to be partly cloudy and cold to very cold tonight, with light southwesterly wind. There is a chance of frost in most places, while tomorrow it is expected to be fine with few clouds and mild to cold but cold in the highlands. So wind is expected to be light to moderate northwesterly. Let's also look at our maximum temperatures for today. We have Maseru, Mushoeshoe 1, with a high of 19 degrees Celsius. Mafeteng and Mahalasuk 18, Kuting 17, Iqhashasnek 13, as well as Mokgotlong. Oxbow 8, Botabote 18, as well as Leribe. Berea 19, Thabaseka 14. Lastly, we have a high of 12 in Simongkong. Quickly looking into our travelers' weather report for today, we have Pretoria with a high of 23 degrees Celsius, Johannesburg 21, Cape Town 19, Durban 23, Bloemfontein 19, Polokwane 25, Upington 21, Port Elizabeth 21, and lastly we have East London with a high of 22 degrees Celsius. That's all we have on our weather report for today.
1: And 4 minutes after 5 o'clock, officially into the last hour of the flight 326. This is Radio of 10NG, and this is a 5 at 5. Five local music coming right now. The music of Malala Shwatla together with M Church. This one is called Makwede.

0: This song is the people's favorite, man.
1: Yeah, yeah.
0: The beautiful. Sneez loves this song.
1: Beautiful.
0: She loves this song, man. It's a
1: oh,
0: beautiful
1: she does.
0: Song. Yeah, man.
1: Yeah,
0: she loves it.
1: It's a beautiful
0: always,
1: one.
0: Always, always on a WhatsApp state. I'm like, okay, you really? I'm like, yeah, I love the song, man. I love it. It's a beautiful song. A big shout out to Church Music and Malashwatla for this one. It's called Makwete. It's out on YouTube. Go check it out. This is the song that you can enjoy everywhere, all right?
1: True.
0: Everywhere, man. It's a beautiful song. And now let's talk a real talk on a Tuesday. Now, are you the friend that people can rely on when life gets tough?
1: Hmm.
0: Or do you lean on your friends when you need support? We're not going to be judging anybody. We just want you to be honest and let us know. Are you the type of friend that they can rely on you, or they know, that one, you know?
1: Mm.
0: Or, and also vice versa, do you have the friends that you can rely on, you know?
1: Mm.
0: But I'd rather we'll focus on if you are reliable as far as your friends
1: exactly.
0: are concerned. You know,
1: exactly.
0: Are you reliable to your friends?
1: Because, you know, we always talk about, hey, when friends are dark, days
0: yeah.
1: are few. But are you that friend who is always there when your friends need you? Can they count on you, dog? I don't know, man.
0: Because I feel like you don't even need them to tell you that they can rely on you.
1: Yeah.
0: But you know deep down that, yeah, they can rely on me.
1: Yeah,
0: I'm there when they need me.
1: Yeah.

0: So are you that friend, 622-00998, and be honest. Do you believe that you are the friend that, because sometimes they don't even have to tell you that, yeah, man, we know we can count on you. Because at the level of friendship that you have with somebody, they don't even say thank you when you do things for them, you know?
1: Yeah.
0: Because they know that I know he'll come through for me and I'll do the same for them. No, no need for me to call like, yo, man, thank you for yesterday. Hey, this and that. No, man, you helped me. I'll see you on Saturday.
1: Ish.
0: Yes.
1: Ish.
0: You know, so can they count on you like that?
1: Bare, limpitse mo ke tlo ruta seZulu, because yeah, apparently what we were talking.
0: O bani lo.
1: As tshela
0: ukuthi ena uzokhama.
1: Yeah.
0: O bani.
1: Uso ruta bo bani.
0: O bani uthi tshela ukuthi uzosifundisa isiZulu. Ngasa ithetha leni. But yes, so make sure that you come before the 30th of June, man.
1: Yeah, please.
0: Make
1: please,
0: sure that
1: please.
0: You come before the 30th of June. I also fundis a land. Fundis a good is a coloma no se a teta. I got to a jeg. So teta and galendaba. Galeni lang. But right now, we're talking about friendship. I don't know if I'm Xhosa or Zulu right now, but all I know is I could stay. I could stay, man.
1: Yeah, you have your chances are high as compared to me, of course.
0: Yeah, and I'll give short answers. You know, make sure that I answer only where I can hear them. You know, if I'm not understanding them correctly, I give them attitude. Yes, I give them attitude, you know?
1: That's why you ask them, Murna. Are you the police? Yeah, when
0: are you the police?
1: Kiss, speak at you. Yo!
0: Are you authorized to do this?
1: Eish.
0: You know? Yes. Speak English. Please, 12 minutes after 5 o'clock now, getting into our topic of discussion for today. Are you the friend people rely on when life gets tough? Or do you lean on your friends when you need support? Let us know, man. And Anna Khwabani saying, I'm that friend people can rely on when life gets tough.
1: Mm-hmm.
0: I'm hoping that you are sure, when Anna, that they can actually see the same thing about you, man.
1: Mm-hmm.
0: And Sobinyane Mateka Muleko saying, I'm that friend people can rely on, and then I can also lean on them.
1: Lean on
0: them,
1: me,
0: right?
1: When you're not strong,
0: yes,
1: I'll be your friend. Yeah, so be that friend and I'll help you carry on. But yeah, be that friend, man.
0: And Dante Craig, during my tough time, I don't even need their sympathy. Whatever I go through, I want to fight that battle alone, because obstacles are made for us to overcome. That's true, but if there are people you can actually talk to when you're going through something, that's also very nice.
1: Sebian is also agreeing with him on that. I'm with you on this one. Also, bone ona le mathata mare ha o tlamea ho a shega le motho ebe wa na gana gore eish, I'm going to feel like a burden to these people. Eish, man.
0: Yeah, ne. Eish. Yeah, but also, are they your friends like that? And also, are you there for the good times, or are you there only when you need something, you know? Do you ever call them, check up on them, or also when you are having that really good time and like, yo, man, I'm hoping you're free this Saturday. Let's go hang out with the boys. Let's talk. Let's laugh.
1: Yeah.
0: You cannot always know that when you're calling that, oh boy. This one might be going through something, you know?
1: Yeah, true.
0: Could be relationship wise, could be finances, or whatever the case may be, but are you there?
1: But you know what I always say? Honestly, yeah. I always say we have roles in friendships.
0: Yeah.
1: Yeah, I might not call you when I'm having a great time.
0: Mm-hmm.
1: I have my people that I have a great time
0: oh,
1: with.
0: Oh, yeah.
1: And then I have
0: then
1: you.
0: Call them when you're also going through
1: no,
0: something.
1: No, it doesn't work like that. You know that you have a role in every friendship, even if it's a big cycle, small cycle, whatever it is. But know that in life, generally, everybody has their own role, you know?
0: Yeah.
1: Even at work, they know that, Ahman, this one will do we'll one, do two, this. Three. The other one will do one, two, three. So we'll call Mamang when we need. So sometimes I always say, most of the time, don't take that as an offense.
0: Yeah.
1: If they call you when they need help, how can Abatusa help them out? If you can't help them out, well and good. Stop going around and saying, hey, green, the Instagram pictures with our friends, or post our high fella, Harry posting. No, man, it's your role. As much as it's not nice, or it sounds like it's not fair, it is your role in that person's life. You also have people that you say, okay, fine, I have 1, 2, 3, 4, 5.
0: But
1: I know this one I can hang out with,
0: yeah,
1: but this one I can't hang out with because they don't know how to have a great time.
0: Yeah.
1: But this one I definitely

0: know that if I hang out with this one, I'm gonna have a great time. If you have problems, like you need to talk to somebody, not even problems per se, but if you need to talk to somebody about serious stuff, you know that Tiny is not the one.
1: Yeah.
0: But I can go to Bonita and tell them that, hey, you know, 1, 2, 3, 4, 5. You understand what I mean?
1: Yeah, makes sense.
0: Yeah, so
1: makes a lot of sense.
0: Honestly.
1: Yeah.
0: So when you have somebody who constantly say, hey man, it's because you play that role very well. So please do your role, sure.
1: And so in a circle of friends, there are certain things that, you know, when somebody is going through something, you know, we cannot discuss this if Tiny is not here, you know.
0: Yeah.
1: Because we're gonna end up laughing at you, not even giving you like real solutions.
0: Real,
1: you know, like, okay, maybe for this conversation we need to call B, right?
0: Exactly.
1: If Bonita is here, then we actually gonna come out with a solution. Mm-hmm. You know. Mm-hmm. So yeah, man, you need people for certain roles. In that circle of friendship, you know that we are not going to have a good time if Tiny is not here.
0: Exactly.
1: You know, much as the four of us are here, let's go get her. Let's go pick her up. We know it's going to be a beautiful time.
0: Mm.
1: Yes, man. And vehicle hands, wash boy, I lean from on them during non-good times. I'm hoping that when our vehicle, it's vice versa. And they can also say the same thing away, all right?
0: Mm.
1: And subs us are being one of us. Nope, but even if it does happen, I wouldn't let it get that far. You cut them, why, man? You don't just go out cutting people, man. Mm. You don't just go out cutting people. And I also saw someone say, I'm not gonna wait until New Year's to actually cut people out of my life. I'm cutting you off now.
0: Why wait for New Year?
1: I'm not going to wait until New Year's resolution.
0: Yeah.
1: It's the 9th of June. And don't call me, man. Don't call me. Cannot wait up until we get to January 1st. New year, new me. No, man. People who say that hardly even ever go to the gym. They tell them, no, man, I'm going to be going to the gym. I'm going to start eating good. Never happens.
0: No,
1: never happens. Then they create that WhatsApp group. And no, we're going to be going to Cape Town.
0: This year. Oh, man.
1: I'm sure there are people who had planned to go to the World Cup. Ask them what happened to that WhatsApp group.
0: Because if it's the
1: contributing
0: 10,000, 2,000,
1: and then we'll get there.
0: Bushfire. I know so many people.
1: Right?
0: There's a group created. There's a group created.
1: Oh, we're not gonna miss it next year.
0: Yeah.
1: You
0: will see.
1: MChurch together with Malashwasa. 18 minutes after 5 o'clock. We're gonna get to 6 o'clock. We're gonna be getting out of here, man. This is 5 local songs at 5 o'clock, and there's also something that's been happening, man. Talking about local music. Talking about local music, man. Let's do this. Where is that thing, man? There's a video There's a video of Nasty C. There's a video of Nasty reacting to this.
2: All right, okay, look, I'm going to turn it off for the simple fact that I don't know what this guy's saying, you know? But, like, yeah, good for him, though. He's going crazy, bro. 1 year, 5M, 6M, damn near. Eyes going wild, boy. You know? They fucking with it. Let's go. I'm building to where's your guy? I'm building to Bali. I'm building to my way, way, way, way, way. I'm building to my ears, way, way, way, way. I'm building to my chicken.
1: No, man. If this one was living here, I would say, no, man, go back home. That's Nasty C reacting to Sanere's Hale Fedilo Ndwetse, right?
0: Mm.
1: And, you know, despite the fact that he said, I don't understand what he's saying, but it says Sanere is really that heavy.
0: Honestly.
1: It's saying I'm big. I'm who I think I am. Because when we reach that level, I'm looking at the tip on Facebook, was in studio with the likes of Mahu. And I'm like, yeah, these boys are really out there, man. These boys are out there, man. These boys are really out there, man. I remember him sitting there. I'm like, yeah, man. Do you understand that you are going places?
0: You are going places.
1: So Nasty C reacting to that video says they know who Sanere is. And he's amazed by the numbers that Sanere has of 6 million views on YouTube in just 1 year. And this is the song that he was reacting to. Sanere music. This one is coming from the project Pabadimo. This one is called Hale Fedilo Ndwetse.

0: Got to be homebrew. Got to be homebrew.
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Commander Ops, Lady Tuamari. This one is called Malokoporo. Back in the days, man, this one is coming from the project Nalani. Also played to you Malume Vector Naristana together with Wave Rather Music coming from Karabo. That's 1 November. Such a beautiful song, that one, man. It's such a beautiful song, man. A big shout out to what Malume Vector did for the industry. French

0: You know, what he's saying right here, Shungo, on this verse.
1: Yeah.
0: He's saying, make sure that from Monday to Friday, 3 o'clock to 6 p.m., you listen to the flight 326.
1: That's like a wanna hello, what do we need?
2: Yes.
1: Yeah. That's like a wanna, I'm going to French way.
0: Yes.
1: Yeah.
0: Jelepis.
1: Jelepin, jelepan.
0: That's such a beautiful song, man. The two Amari really did their thing, man. They had a deal with the English verses, and there was also a Tepi. There's also a Shabutu on this one, and then Yemba Shung would come with the French. Commander Ops with the hook. A 5 at 5. We also gonna be getting into our traffic updates right here on the flight 326, guiding you home. Ghetto Ice, Black Ink. Black Ink. One night stand.
1: I used to love Hata, Clef, Shake and Drone, and that was my favorite.
0: That was
1: favorite.
0: A beautiful song, yeah, man. That Duna was my favorite. Wise, that was a beautiful. You know, I bet Duna did a lot. Duna also did a lot, yeah, man. Hey? Duna really did a lot, man, for these boys.
1: For the gents.
0: There was a KOL, and then there was this guy's Ghetto Eyes. There was also Black Ink. Yeah, I remember when Hata was out.
1: Hata, Clef, Shake and Drone. Man, I used to really go crazy. I remember having them in studio.
0: Yeah.
1: That was back then, you know, we were all young.
0: Yeah, they were very young. Man.
1: Yeah. Having them in studio, having an interview with them after that song, I was like, oh my God, they were all cute guys. It's like, oh my God, oh
0: such babies.
1: My God. You know, cute even. Like, hey guys,
0: there was
1: you
0: a
1: know
0: time,
1: I'm single.
0: I think just the last time we were with Queasy,
1: yeah.
0: He was talking to H4. And I'm like, oh yeah, there was also H4. Man.
1: Yeah, there was
0: so
1: also
0: he's
1: H4.
0: On some Sally for this and that. I'm like, H4, man. H4.
1: Back in the days.
0: Back in the days. Alright, Hata, Tlepa, Shake and Twana. Let's also get into our traffic updates right now, man. Let's find how you're gonna be making your way home. When you come back, we're gonna be ripping up at this beautiful show right here.

0: right, and right now let's head straight into Lakeside and find out what's going on. Sub-Inspector Mohlodi, good afternoon, Daddy.
1: Good afternoon, sir. How are you?
0: I'm good, and Daddy, how are you today?
1: I'm superb, cannot complain.
0: And Daddy, let's get them home. How is it that side? Can it be Lakeside?
1: Empa dintse di tsamaya ka thello e tshabeyang go latela taolo ya bana beso mapolisa beso a ka gaga didikadikwe le dikgoneng le gotlhe mapolisa a tlamayang go ba teng. 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
0: Alright, so if you're making your way home or service at the route yeah, Lakeside, that's Sub-Inspector Mohlodi. 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
1: bone lebile gagonate Sergeant Ramatsipe Kofi Anani, if you're making your way to Tetsane, or if you're making your way from Tetsane into the town, it's running smoothly. Alright, and that's a wrap as far as our traffic is concerned right here on the flight 326. Very unfortunately, we could not get you to the officers. Bakamanega Airport Road, it's a little linga, you'll be to a latimum. But still, the show has to go on. Ghetto Eyes together with Dunamis Reds. This one is called Heart as we wrap up the show.

0: Do we have to go so hard, you know?
1: Yeah.
0: Because it's the kid, it's Sanere, it's Omali Temba, it's Wave Rider and them, you know? And then he was like, if you have to go in with the kids, they have to know that you are
1: you're
0: there.
1: You're the bro.
0: And Duna went on like that. Get up, ice, that's what's up. In your face, the niggas wish you best of luck.
1: Yo.
0: Behind closed curtains, they love each other. The jack of all trades, but the master of none.
1: Yo!
0: That left by Sheik Antoine. Duna miss a drop since like a farmer.
1: Yo! Duna in the building.
0: Duna in the building, man. Big shout out to Duna and the KOL production, man. A metal jacket, the KI, and them, they really did pave the way for what we have right now, man.
2: But for real, dude.
0: Big Duna, man. Yeah, but Hotman Unuti, she's a blind. It's not right. It's not right for you to go in like that. You were just a baby, so trying to make their way into the industry, and you was like, no, man. They have to know that I'm here.
1: Sila.
0: Yes. A Juvie, a GGF pistol, a Skipper Sintika.

0: shake.
1: You heard that good rap, yeah?
2: Yeah, man. Like, I'm just here wanting to show Duna. Hey, no, man, my guy.
1: He came guns blazing at the kids, you know.
2: But also,
1: remember there was a time I was talking to Sidimu, yeah, about Hobamunna, right?
2: Mm-hmm.
1: And I'm asking him, why did

0: All right, another song that you're listening to is called Hope Come Down from Yemba Shungu. And we're talking about this guy and how great he is. Like, we're looking at him and thinking, oh my goodness. And looking at the music video, the quality of the music video, considering that it has been done five years back. And here he is, still popping and still doing some great music. Because today is a Tuesday and we are embracing and promoting our very own local artist. We're not even debating about which song closes the show. And this one goes without saying, this is the song that is going to close the show.
1: And so we are stepping out of here in 4 minutes. Before we get to you, 6 o'clock, it's been lovely. It's been awesome. And, oh, all right. Ultimate video, hi.
2: Hello.
1: Yes, sir. Yes, sir.
2: I'm like, I thought what's up, it's a credit giving. The teacher was like a fine wine.
1: It's a beautiful song, man. Dropped 5 years ago, there's the lady on the chorus, Ubizwa Lady Ray.
2: Lady Ray.
1: Yeah,
0: Jelly, you watch the music video, guy, and you're thinking, Banandun ends 5 years, but it's so cool.
2: They're so cool. I'm like, whoa.
0: Salute to
1: Hanyane, Hanyane, my nigga.
2: Hanyane,
1: Hanyane. Hanyane, Hanyane. J. Cole, Duncan Jammin, eh?
2: Like a fine wine.
1: Like fine wine, my brother.
0: Thank you.
2: Mm-hmm.
1: Hola.
2: Ciao.
1: Yeah, that's someone who appreciates the art. Like, okay, let me just call. All right? Let me just call. All right. And we're stepping out of the building. We're going to be seeing you again. And tomorrow, Women Crush Wednesday. And Yemba Shungu together with Tamia Poko. This one is called A Lifestyle, coming from his EP, Sincerely Yours, Yemba Shungu. Say-

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1: The Ultimate News Bulletin at 1800 hours. I am Tlompolitsie. Good evening. The Minister of Energy and Mining, Honorable Lejone Mputswane, says Hare Krishna Exports, an Indian diamond conglomerate, has interest in procuring special gemstones in the country to integrate in their jewelry production. This, Honorable Mputswane said during the management of the mining export company's courtesy call to the Right Honorable Prime Minister Nzukande Matekane in Masiru today, where he said they expressed interest to host the Right Honorable with the Prime Minister and his delegation to take a tour of their facility and work during the recently proposed India-Africa Forum Summit. He said their first proposal was to identify Basotho, who would go on a study tour at the business premises to learn and be equipped with skills that they will use in the country. The chairperson of the Public Accounts Committee, Honorable Machabane Lempaneletsie, has suggested that the Auditor General engages a forensic auditor. This transpired during the meeting of the Public Accounts Committee with the Office of the Auditor General to discuss the annual audit report of the Consolidated Financial Statement of 2023 and 2024, where the Auditor General, Mrs. Matau Makenete, stated that a large part of the report does not fairly represent the financial position of the government as expected, which gives an adverse opinion, in which there is a discrepancy of 3 million maluti. The Lesotho Independent Electoral Commission, IEC, executed the High Court's order to reinstate four political parties that were disqualified in the pool of registered political parties in the country. These political parties were disqualified because IEC identified them as parties that did not meet IEC political parties' eligibility criteria. The IEC chairperson, Reverend Dr. John Mapepe, said it has come to their attention that the public is concerned about the IEC's operation since it has lost legal battles. However, he reassured the public that IEC is only upholding the rule of law. The chief executive officer of the Council on Higher Education, Chair, says they have a strategic plan that emphasizes the importance of transforming higher education to ensure quality, innovation, and competitiveness. Dr. Mweki Tseletele said this during the validation workshop on transforming higher education in Lesotho. He said there is a need to envision a higher education system that produces graduates who are globally competent, drives innovation and entrepreneurship rather than merely employment seeking. One of the consultants, Dr. Brita Zawada, said higher education in Lesotho is not fit for purpose, hence the need to eliminate working in silos. He said the country can upskill professionals in higher education and in middle schools, collaborate with industry and government to address response times for new programs. On behalf of the participants, the Director of National Manpower Development Secretariat, NMDS, Mr. Tabu Ntoyi, said the country is still financing programs which have placed the majority of graduates in a disadvantaged phase of unemployment, and the workshop will provide them with the insights from industries on which programs can be financed for national development. This concludes our news bulletin at this hour. Once again, I am from Polizia. Join us for another full news bulletin at 1900 hours.
2: And now, your financial indicators.
1: The loti against the US dollar is 16 maluti 46 disente. Against the British pound, the loti is 22 maluti 4 disente. Against the euro, the loti is 19 maluti 3 disente. And against the Australian dollar, the loti is 11 maluti 61 disente.
3: Kim Mushreshwe, the founder of the Basotho Nation. Strategic thinking and inspirational leadership by Kim Mushreshwe I in the 19th century led to the formation of Lesotho.

0: Emerging between Zulu Nation, the Boers and the British, Moshoeshoe used his diplomatic skill to unite Basutu clans escaping the Zulu's conquering forces. He preserved his kingdom, either absorbing or overcoming rival tribes. Moshoeshoe used the mountains to create a defendable capital, Tabawusiyu, and used French missionary diplomacy and weaponry, defeating the British in 1851, but losing to the Boers in 1868. Moshoeshoe appealed to Queen Victoria for help. She declared Basutoland a British protectorate. In 1966, Basutoland gained its independence from Britain, becoming the Kingdom of Lesotho. Never forget King Moshoeshoe, the founder of the Basutu Nation.
1: After the dissolution of the parliament and the general election, it is not clear if and when a new government will take over and will focus on the national reform process.
2: Princess Inate, your commitment, and indeed the commitment of the royal family, to fight for the rights of children, and in particular girls, is greatly appreciated and recognized as a critical step by the UN family.
3: I am 16 years old. Bomme le bontate. To my fellow age mates, marriage is not meant for us as children. I therefore wish to appeal to you to give priority to education in order to achieve a fruitful and healthy adulthood.
1: And my fear comes from this, that after years of Basutu right across the country coming together, expressing their dreams, their visions, their expectations of the Lesotho that they want, these dreams and visions are now crystallized in this moment.
4: The arrest is made on the grounds of 2018 extradition request from the government of Lesotho. And it's made now in 2022, when, on the other hand, that Temetseng has been in Lesotho for almost 3 years.
5: There's been some people, the doubters, who have commented negatively for each donation of vaccine that we have received. They should know the context. We are a global, and we are in a global partnership. Countries help each other. Even we as tiny Lesotho, the little that we have, we share with others. We have our own brothers and sisters in Mozambique today, seeking and trying to secure peace for northern Mozambique. We share the little that we have. We should be proud to receive, and others are proud to receive from us as well.
6: Kala bola wa tshere bua lesotho o ile a bolela hore no o ile a mogopela projeke ya metsi ka khone a re wena ra wa nas na motho wa dikhona a re tswele ka ntle ntwe le hore wa enyaka e be transparent batho ba bone hore no facilitator ya re e gopela projeke ya metsi ka leswiswi jwalo ke nyaka o tseba hore na ke nnete o fela o gopela diprojeke ka mola lesotho tsa metsi na.
7: The process of our engagement in Lesotho is based on principle. People that I work with feel honored that the leaders of the region have asked us to go and help the people of Lesotho find peace and stability.
8: Yes, the joint bilateral is to be signed sometime in mid-year, and those are some of the issues which will be touching on issues of the cross-border movement. So those were some of the issues that were to be discussed, were being discussed by the His Majesty and His Excellency President Ramaphosa.
9: Preservation and protection of our wetlands has become a critical exercise as the world experiences increasing shortages of clean and fresh water. Therefore, it has become an urgent imperative for our country to embark upon an integrated approach that encompasses different stakeholders in the protection of our wetlands and related ecosystems.

Good evening and welcome to the News Hour. I am your host, Mamarake Mojoji. Before any further ado, let's give credit to our producer, Keletso Nyaredi, and our editor, Leswana Boloromwedi. Giving you the rundown of the show tonight, we have one local story where we look into the Law Reform Commission targeting outdated laws. Moving on, we will delve into both local and, in fact, international headlines apologies, which will guide us to meeting up with Jordan with local and international sporting updates. Beyond that, we will be getting into international headlines that will lead us straight into the international weather update. And we'll close it off with meeting up with Ms. Lizie, where we'll get the last bulletin for the day. So stay put.

Law Reform Commission has released a research report identifying archaic and obsolete laws that disadvantage Lesotho's vulnerable and marginalized groups. Supported by the Reform and Strengthening Governance in Lesotho program, the study reviewed the index of laws 1800 to year 2024 to trace outdated discriminatory provisions inconsistent with constitutional and human rights standards. Findings show that some laws require repeal or amendment, while others lack enforcement, such as the Education Act of year 2010, as it omits accommodations like Braille or ramps, breaching Section 19 of the Constitution on equality. The Commission grouped affected laws, identified gaps, and recommended reforms to promote dignity, equality, and access to justice in line with Lesotho's Constitution and international obligations. We will be linking on the line with Advocate Tselane Masila, Director of Law Revision at the Lesotho Law Reform Commission, to help us discuss the new key findings of their latest report and the way forward on repealing outdated laws. So stay put, and our time hits 14 minutes after the hour 6.

0: family, we're back on with our time clicking 16 minutes after the hour 6. As said earlier, kindly allow me to welcome Advocate Selane Masila, who is Director of Law Revision at the Lesotho Law Reform Commission, to help us discuss the key findings of the latest report and the way forward on repealing outdated laws. Advocate, welcome to the News Hour on the Ultimate Nadi.
1: Thank you very much, ma'am. Thank you very much for having me on air, and greetings to the listeners.
0: Welcome. Moving on, which specific laws were flagged as most harmful to vulnerable groups and why?
1: We can't say there are specific laws, because all these laws that we have identified, they really are harmful for the word that used for in respect of vulnerable and marginalized groups. So we can't single out certain or specific laws, but all the laws that we have identified, we have found that indeed they are very harmful, or they affect the vulnerable and marginalized groups, as we have indicated.
0: And Advocate, could you kindly help us go through the reasons you are flagging that, to say when we look into 1, 2, 3, this is the reason behind our saying?
1: Unless I don't get your question very well. The reasons for selecting such laws, or the reason or the criteria we use to select the laws, or what are you, maybe if you can explain your question further so that I understand and respond accordingly.
0: All right, Advocate. You are saying there are no specific laws, but in the group that you've worked on, what was the findings for you to reach a point to say, this ones don't really align?
1: Okay, thanks very much. There's a criteria that we set, but the predominant one is relevance for listeners to understand, because you find that other laws have been passed so recent, like last year. Others have been passed some 20 years ago, but in each and every piece of legislation, we look at the relevance of that particular law in line with the current trends or the modern realities in which we live in, as in the present society, if I may put it in simple terms.
0: All right, Advocate. And how do outdated laws like the Education Act of 2010 directly affect people with disabilities day to day?
1: I would say that the Education Act, for example, is Education Act number 3 of 2010. It's not an old act in the true sense of the word, but when we construe the act, in line with the these people that we have grouped as marginalized, we found that the Act, the Education Act, lacks a robust enforcement mechanism compelling public or even private schools to provide reasonable accommodations for people living with disabilities. For example, it's not in all schools where we find that there are braille materials, there are RAMs, there are interpreters. Yet to find that in most all the schools in Lesotho, for example, or in the 10 districts that we are having, you'll find that in each and every school, you'll find one person or even more people having disabilities of different types. So hence why we are saying, much as it's not that old as maybe we may calculate, but when you look at the content, aligning with the current trends, aligning with the specific groups of people that we have chosen, we found that in those areas that we have just made an example, that it is lacking in that. And when you also look at the international standards, for example, when you look at the Article 5 of the CRP, the Convention on the Rights of People with Disabilities, we find that the standards there, we are not meeting the standards. Hence why I have alluded earlier on that when we look at the criteria that we normally use, are they complying with the international standards? Are they relevant? You understand? So that's why we are saying in that particular aspect, we found that the Education Act is lacking to address the needs of the vulnerable and the marginalized.
0: All right, Advocate. Thank you very much.

0: much. And moving on, after identifying these gaps, what is the timeline for repeal or amendment through Parliament?
1: I wouldn't say there's a specific timeline. The reason being that, you know, the legislative process quite takes a longer time. Not a longer time, but there are different steps and there are different approaches for a particular piece of legislation, in fact, for an act to be amended or repealed. For example, you see what we did with these consultations that we took yesterday. After the consultations, we are going to do what we call a validation workshop. After that, a report then will be taken for cabinet clearance, then tabled before Parliament, then drafting of a law. So it's quite a lengthy process, but we'll try to expedite through our recommendations that these laws need to be attended to as speedily as possible. For example, you know that even in Parliament, a bill will be having first reading, second reading, third reading. I'm just making an example because legislative process actually takes a very longer time.
0: Yes, Advocate. And the last one this evening, many laws remain relevant but poorly implemented. How will the Commission ensure reforms actually change practice on the ground?
1: Yes, thanks for that question. What we are going to do as the Lesotho Law Reform Commission with the laws that we have found that this law is quite good, but they just lack implementation. What we are going to do is, with the laws that we have identified, we'll just peruse through each and every law, find gaps. For example, like this one is a good law, but it just needs implementation. If I may make a typical example, for example, we have the 10th Amendment to the Constitution. And very soon, what is provided for in the 10th Amendment is the implementation of some of the laws for some of the laws that need to be implemented. So the Commission will just look at each and every piece of legislation, see that, oh, this one is quite good, this one is still relevant, it's just that the implementation mechanism is not good, and then we'll advocate and make recommendations to that effect, so that at the end of the day, those good laws and those good provisions are implemented, and then for the better of Basotho, and then so that each and every one of us is catered for. Hence, why we are saying we want a Lesotho where everyone is accommodated, irrespective of gender, irrespective of any form of disability, and then hence the prevalence of the rule of law.
0: Thank you very much, Advocate. And because we're just about to conclude, given this platform, what message would you love to drive across given this chance?
1: The message that I would drive across is that people with disability or people with different forms of disability are people like any other person. And their rights are enshrined in the Constitution like any other person. So we need the inclusive laws, hence the prevalence for the rule of law. Because if we can marginalize or say people are like this, people are not like this, then in that way we'll be discriminating. Hence, we don't want any form of discrimination whatsoever. Hence, the Constitution says we are all equal before the law.
0: All right, Advocate, and thank you very much for honoring the invitation. We hope to have you again when that need arises.
1: Thanks for your time and thanks for the listeners.
0: Thank you.
1: Great evening.
0: Thank you.
1: Sure.
0: Great evening to you too. And family, that was us getting off the line with Advocate Thelane Masila, who is Director of Law Revision at the Lesotho Law Reform Commission. And we were discussing key findings of their latest report and the way forward on repealing outdated laws. And our time, 26 minutes after the hour 6, we'll take a short commercial breather. Upon return, continue with the show.
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0: 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Do not miss this opportunity to learn, connect, showcase your talent, and celebrate youth innovation in Lesotho. 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
4: 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Congratulations on 20 years of broadcasting excellence. 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
6: After the dissolution of the parliament and the general election, it is not clear if and when a new government will take over and will focus on the national reform process.
7: Princess Inate, your commitment, and indeed the commitment of the royal family, to fight for

0: for the rights of children, and in particular girls, is greatly appreciated and recognized as a critical step by the UN family.
1: I am 16 years old.
2: Bomme le bon tate. To my fellow age mates, marriage is not meant for us as children. I therefore wish to appeal to you to give priority to education in order to achieve a fruitful and healthy adulthood.
3: And my fear comes from this, that after years of Basotho right across the country coming together, expressing their dreams, their visions, the expectations of the Lesotho that they want, these dreams and visions are now crystallized in this moment.
4: The arrest is made on the grounds of 2018 extradition request from the government of Lesotho, and it's made now in 2022, when on the other hand that the missing has been in Lesotho for almost 3 years.
5: There's been some people, the doubters, who have commented negatively for each donation of vaccine that we have received. They should know the context. We are a global, and we are in a global partnership. Countries help each other. Even we as tiny Lesotho, the little that we have, we share with others. We have our own brothers and sisters in Mozambique today, seeking and trying to secure peace for northern Mozambique. We share the little that we have. We should be proud to receive, and others are proud to receive from us as well.
6: Khala bola wa tshere bua lesotho o ile a bolela hore no o ile a mogopela projeke ya metsi ka khone a re wena ra wa nas na motho wa dikhona a re tswele ka ntle ntwe le hore wa enyaka e be transparent batho ba bona hore no facilitator ya rena e gopela projeke ya metsi ka leswiswi jwalo ke nyaka o tseba hore na ke nnete o fela o gopela diprojeke ka mola lesotho tsa metsi na.
7: The process of our engagement in Lesotho is based on principle. People that I work with feel honored that the leaders of the region have asked us to go and help the people of Lesotho find peace and stability.
8: Yes, the joint bilateral is to be signed sometime in mid-year, and those are some of the issues which will be touching on issues of the cross-border movement. So those were some of the issues that were to be discussed, were being discussed by the His Majesty and His Excellency President Ramaphosa.
9: Preservation and protection of our wetlands has become a critical exercise as the world experiences increasing shortages of clean and fresh water. Therefore, it has become an urgent imperative for our country to embark upon an integrated approach that encompasses different stakeholders in the protection of our wetlands and related ecosystems.
10: After the dissolution of the parliament and the general
11: and we're back on Family Weather Time, 25 minutes before we get to the hour 7, and let's delve straight into checking international news.
12: South Africa's anti-migrant tensions have exploded into violence, leaving two Mozambicans dead and hundreds fleeing for their lives. Tensions soared after a citizen-led group opposed to irregular migration last month ordered all undocumented foreign nationals to leave by June 30th. And now President Cyril Ramaphosa has reacted, although many across the continent say it's too little, too late. Well, you be the judge of that. Here is our cover report.

0: South Africa's President Cyril Ramaphosa moved to defuse growing anti-immigrant tensions with a speech on national television. The country has seen weeks of protests and violent attacks amid calls for a crackdown on immigration.
1: We will not be fooled or influenced by social media campaigns that spread misinformation, fake news, and lies about people who are in our country.
2: Power utility Eskom on Tuesday launched a renewable energy unit, part of a vision by the company to reduce dependence on coal plants. Named Eskom Green, the unit will operate under Eskom Holdings before transitioning into a wholly owned subsidiary operating autonomously. Eskom set a target to pivot to mainly clean energy sources by 2040. Currently, it supplies the bulk of South Africa's electricity needs from its fleet of coal power plants. Eskom Green targets sectors such as mining and manufacturing as its customers. It aims to generate 6 gigawatts of clean energy by 2030.

0: A rapidly spreading cholera outbreak in northeastern Nigeria has killed at least 74 people and infected more than 7,800, according to Médecins Sans Frontières. The outbreak, which began in early May in Borno State, is overwhelming health facilities as new cases continue to rise daily. Health officials have recorded nearly 8,000 suspected infections across 14 local government areas, placing additional pressure on a healthcare system already strained by years of conflict, displacement, and poor access to clean water. MSF says hundreds of patients are arriving at treatment centers every day, many suffering from severe dehydration after traveling long distances to seek care. More than 500 cases were admitted in a single day last week.
1: United Nations Secretary General Antonio Guterres has appointed Ghana's Edemo Sonu as Assistant High Commissioner for Protection at the United Nations Refugee Agency, UNHCR. Sonu will succeed Sri Lanka's Ruvendrini Menikdiwela, whose service to refugees was praised by both Secretary General and the United Nations High Commissioner for Refugees. Currently Director of the Crisis Response Division at the United Nations Office for the Coordination of Humanitarian Affairs, Sonu brings more than two decades of humanitarian experience, including leadership roles in emergency response and operational coordination. Kenya and the United States have agreed to move ahead with a $1.6 billion health cooperation program after months of legal challenges delayed its implementation. The program aims to strengthen disease surveillance, outbreak response, laboratory systems, health supplies, frontline healthcare workers, and digital health services. The deal had been frozen by the High Court in late 2025 over constitutional concern, but was later cleared by the Court of Appeal, which ruled that suspension risked disrupting essential health services. Critics, including civil society groups and lawmakers, have raised concerns over data privacy, legal immunity for U.S. personnel, and financial obligations placed on Kenya, estimated at more than $800 million over 5 years.
2: Right now, we're learning new details about a U.S. Army helicopter that went down near the Strait of Hormuz. Two crew members were on board. You're looking at CBS News senior national security correspondent Charlie Daggett. He's in Tel Aviv and can help us understand more. Charlie, good morning to you. This is fresh news. This happened recently. So what can you tell us about the early information surrounding the incident?
3: Good morning, Errol. Pretty extraordinary details to share with you, and it's a first. So military officials that I spoke with moments ago, they tell me that what happened was a first. The crew was rescued using an unmanned surface drone. That's a water rescue, a naval drone for the first time. It's a special department called Task Force 59 out of the U.S. 5th Fleet in Bahrain. So the two soldiers were rescued within 2 hours. They're in stable condition, but the cause of the crash is still under investigation.
4: It's unclear whether the two-crew Apache attack helicopter like this came under fire or crashed because of a mechanical reason, but last night, President Trump confirmed the crew's okay.
5: The pilots are fine, yeah.
6: And what,
5: nobody
6: that,
5: injured.
6: What brought it down?
5: We are going to issue a report tomorrow.
4: After the dramatic escalation in attacks between Iran and Israel, the new ceasefire seems to be holding. But in Israel's other war against Iranian-backed militants Hezbollah in Lebanon, Israel Defense Forces launched airstrikes on the southern city.

0: protecting themselves from aerial dangers.
1: Even on a fortified Israeli military base, you'll find familiar shelters like these. This is new, netting to defend against potential drone threats.
0: Hezbollah has been using exploding drones that fly by fiber optic cables, hard to detect and impossible to jam, spreading fear among Israeli soldiers and civilians alike.
2: And a little bit of merchandise.
0: And yet, just a couple miles from the Lebanese border, it's business as usual. Yeshkel Schweiger is the manager of this popular new burger bar.
1: A lot of Americans will be thinking, why on earth would you open a restaurant now?
2: Why? This is our home. We're here to stay.
1: Now, the North.
3: 2 or 3 days. That's when President Trump says we could see an agreement on the table with Iran. It comes after Israel and Iran traded blows over the weekend. Now, President Trump urged both sides to stop fighting. The warning appears to be working so far, but Iran says if Israel continues to attack Lebanon, they are prepared to hit back. Here's President Trump on his phone call with Israeli Prime Minister Benjamin Netanyahu.
4: We had a very good conversation and he was hit.
5: The Red Sea is once again at the center of growing tensions in the Middle East. On Monday, Israeli Prime Minister Benjamin Netanyahu warned that Israel would respond with force if Iran launched any further attacks against the country. The comments came after Iran and Israel said they had halted attacks on each other following an appeal from U.S. President Donald Trump.
6: The terrorist regime makes the mistake of attacking us again. We will respond with force because Israel has the full right to self-defense and we exercise it whenever necessary.
5: Netanyahu also accused Iran and Hezbollah of attempting to establish what he called a new equation in which Israeli military action in Lebanon would trigger retaliation from Iran.

0: Good evening and welcome to the News Hour, Jordan. What do you have for us tonight?
1: All right, like a good evening to the listeners of Ultimate FM 99.8. This is the third edition of Sports Update on Ultimate. This is our boy again, Jordan. All right, looking at cricket, the Lesotho Senior Men National Cricket Team concluded its campaign to ECA Ubuntu Tri-Nation Series in Eswatini with memorable 18 runs victory over host Eswatini. Batting first, Lesotho posted impressive 221 runs for 6 wickets in 20 overs, powered by a brilliant 82 runs from Maskhan. Eswatini responded with 203 runs for 5 in 20 overs, handing Lesotho a well-deserved victory. Lebona Leokaoke was named a player of the tournament, or player of the match, sorry, for this outstanding all-round performance, which he played key role in the securing win for Lesotho. Our overall scores is 21 for 6 in 20 overs for Lesotho, while Eswatini is 203 runs for 5 overs. Lesotho won the match by 18 runs. All right. Matlama talks with Moshoeshoe to assist Seka.

0: Matlama Football Club is reportedly in talks with Manonyane FC assistant coach Moshoeshoe Letsie over a potential move to join technical team in work alongside head coach Thabile Seka next season. Sources have confirmed that Matlama is seeking to comply with the Lesotho Football Association club licensing requirements, which stipulate that a head coach must possess a KFA license diploma, while assistant coach must be held at least KFB license diploma. At present, Matlama does not have an assistant coach who meets the required qualifications. The club is therefore exploring options to strengthen its technical team ahead of the new season. Sources have confirmed that Mofokeng set to stay at Dinari. Dinari Football Club has yet tabled contract offer for defender Lebusetse Mofokeng, whose previous deal with the club has expired and which is currently with the national team. However, sources within the club have indicated that there is a confidence Mofokeng will remain at Dinari despite attracting interest from several other Premier League clubs. All right, going to South Africa. Remember that there was a match, a kitten race match between Republic of South Africa and Mexico. The match was played on Sunday, the 7th, where Mexico beat Bafana Bafana 5-2. Itumeleng Khune considered 2 goals, while Shuabi considered 3 goals. All right. Kaizer Chiefs FC will face Scotland FC of Zimbabwe in the 2026 Toyota Cup, hosted at iconic Royal Bafokeng Stadium, Rustenburg. A celebration of African football shown between two proud clubs at one stage. All right, going to the World Cup news. Athens remain optimistic after being denied to entry to the USA. All right. Omar Abdul Atem stream officially coming to an end. The FIFA World Cup has officially came to an end after he was denied entry to United States of America. He will leave Turkey to return to Mogadishu on Wednesday morning. He will no longer take part in the tournament as match official. Right, here is his word. He said, "Despite the circumstances, I am in good spirit and focused on the next challenges in my career. I want to thank the football family for the message and the wish my colleagues. I wish my colleagues all the best during the World Cup. I'm looking forward to meeting them to the future. I want to thank FIFA and CAF, all African Football Confederation, for all support and promise to keep improving my level and focusing on the future." Was night envy. Remember that since the beginning of May, when he was denied the visa by the United States of America. So now the journey has come to an end, where he will be leaving Turkey tomorrow to Mogadishu. Okay.
1: Yes, Jordan.
0: That's all what we have for this night. Let's meet again tomorrow.
1: Thank you very much. Let's meet again tomorrow, same time, same place, and enjoy the rest of your evening.
0: You're welcome.
1: And family, that was us letting off Jordan with sporting updates and our time just 8 minutes before we hit the hour 7, checking the weather outlook. Lesotho on 9th Tuesday of 2026. Partly cloudy and mild to cool, but cold in the highlands, and wind is light and variable. Moving on to check South Africa. On the evening of 9th June 2026, South Africa will experience generally calm and cold to cool conditions, with thickening fog returning to the southwestern and coastal regions. A weakening cold front is bringing patchy light showers along the east coast, while the interior remains dry and clear. Looking into the Western Cape, the evening brings cooling temperatures, clear western skies, and dense coastal fog rolling in. Moving on to check Eastern Cape. Eastern Cape will turn cloudy into the night, with returning foggy conditions and chilly evening temperatures. KwaZulu-Natal, generally clear with cold nighttime temperatures and dense fog spreading along parts of the coast. Gauteng, the Free State, cold to cool, clear evenings with no significant rainfall can be expected. And lastly, Northern Cape, cool to cold, clear skies inland with foggy patches along the Western Cape can be expected. And moving on to check the northern region of the African continent, there will be typical early summer weather characterized by hot, arid conditions inland and milder Mediterranean climates along the coast. Checking the Mediterranean coast, warm and pleasant with daytime highs ranging between 25 degrees Celsius and 30 degrees Celsius. Clear skies dominate with gentle sea breezes, cooling down to a comfortable low of 16 degrees Celsius to 19 degrees Celsius in the evening. And inland and desert areas, very hot and dry, temperatures will jump between 35 degrees Celsius and 40 degrees Celsius during the peak afternoon hours. Egypt and the Red Sea coast, scorching conditions inland, with Cairo heating around 35 degrees Celsius to 37 degrees Celsius, and southern areas like Luxor soaring past 40 degrees Celsius. Coastal resorts like Sharm El Sheikh will be hot but breezy, averaging at 37 degrees Celsius. With our time 5 minutes before we get to the hour 7. Family, this is all we had kept for you on the news hour. And from me, Mama Rakemu Georgi, and the entire news hour team, let's meet again tomorrow, same time, same place, and snuggle up warmly.

0: 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Exercise care and consideration in matters involving the dignity and person's privacy. Ensure that our programming does not promote or glorify violence. Not to broadcast content which may disturb or be harmful to children before watershed period. 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Where we fail to reach amicable solution, listeners can lodge a complaint with the Broadcasting Dispute Resolution Panel located at the Lesotho Communications Authority, 30 Princess Margaret Road, Old Europa Maseru. 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
2: The Ultimate News Bulletin at 1900 hours. I'm from Politie. Good evening. The Minister of Energy and Mining, Honorable Jonim Putrane, says Hare Krishna Exports, an Indian diamond conglomerate, has interest in procuring special gemstones in the country to integrate in their jewelry production. This Honorable Mputrani said during the management of the mining export company's courtesy call to the right honorable the Prime Minister Ntsukwana Matekane in Maseru today, where he said they expressed interest to host the right honorable the Prime Minister and his delegation to take a tour of their facility and work during the recently postponed India-Africa Forum Summit. He said their first proposal was to identify Basotho who would go on a study tour at their business premises to learn and be equipped with skills that they will use in the country. The chairperson of the Public Accounts Committee, Honorable Machabane Lempanelitsie, has suggested that the Auditor General engages a forensic auditor. This transpired during the meeting of the Public Accounts Committee with the Office of the Auditor General to discuss the annual audit report of the consolidated financial statement of the 2023 and 2024, where the Auditor General, Mrs. Matau Magenete, stated that a large part of the report does not fairly represent the financial position of the government.

0: as expected, which gives an adverse opinion in which there is a discrepancy of 3 million maluti. The Lesotho Independent Electoral Commission, IEC, executed the High Court's order to reinstate four political parties that were disqualified in the pool of registered political parties in the country. These political parties were disqualified because IEC identified them as parties that did not meet the IEC political parties' eligibility criteria. The IEC chairperson, Reverend Dr. John Mapepe, said it has come to the attention that the public is concerned about the IEC's operation since it has lost legal battles. However, he reassured the public that IEC is only upholding the rule of law. The chief executive officer of the Council on Higher Education, Chair, says they have a strategic plan that emphasizes the importance of transforming higher education to ensure quality, innovation, and competitiveness. Dr. Mwike Tseletele said this during the validation workshop on the transforming higher education in Lesotho. He said there is a need to envision a higher education system that produces graduates who are globally competent, drive innovation and entrepreneurship rather than merely employment seeking. One of the consultants, Dr. Brita Zawada, said higher education in Lesotho is not fit for the purpose, hence the need to eliminate working in silos. He said the country can upskill professionals in higher education and in middle schools, collaborate with industry and government to address response times for new programs. On behalf of the participants, the Director of the National Manpower Development Secretariat, NMDS, Mr. Thabo Ntoi, said the country is still financing programs which have placed a majority of graduates in a disadvantaged phase of unemployment, and the workshop will provide them with the insights from industries on which programs can be financed for financial development. This concludes our news bulletin of this hour. Once again, I am Tom Politie. Join us for another Who News Bulletin tomorrow morning.
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0: The Maluti against the US dollar is 16 Maluti 46 Desente. Against the British pound, the Maluti is 22 Maluti 4 Desente. Against the euro, the Maluti is 19 Maluti 3 Desente. And against the Australian dollar, the Maluti is 11 Maluti 61 Desente.
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Do not miss this opportunity to learn, connect, showcase your talent, and celebrate youth innovation in Lesotho. 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

That's the sounds of Babalwa M featuring Styx. Butata is the name of the song. I promise you, I'm a piano person, but this one. Yeah, especially that part. Yeah. Good evening. And welcome to the U Zone with your girl Nae Nash right here on Ultimate Radio. This is a show that comes to you weekdays from 7 o'clock to 9 o'clock. So for the next 2 hours, it's just you, me, some good music, and a whole lot of entertainment news. And a big, big shout-out to Rake right there on the news hour. And, of course, a shout-out to Khumpalitsi from the newsroom. She'll be back again tomorrow morning. As for Rake, she'll be back again tomorrow, 6 p.m. Of course, right about now, it's you and me. You and me all the way together till 9 o'clock, where I'm going to be making way for Ivy on the Chill Factor. Once again, good evening. Of course, before this one, I give you the sounds of Mafiki Zolo with Angege Balunge. I don't know. Here's the thing, right? Mafiki Zolo was a trio, right? And now they're a duo. Am I the only one who thought that, you know, Nhlanhla and the guy, I forgot his name, are dating or should be dating? Because even in the music video of the song Ngeke Balunge, they look very, very cozy, hey? I know it's not just me, man. 20 years, over 20 years as they've been together, or they've been doing music together, I feel like there should be a spark there. I don't know, it's just me. I don't know. I feel like they work well together. They have a lot of chemistry, like I said. I don't see why it wouldn't work. And didn't the guy divorce his wife a few years ago? Or am I just mixing the story? I could be wrong.

0: I could be wrong. But yeah, I could also be right. Welcome, welcome, welcome, welcome to the U-Zone. We're going to have a whole lot of fun. It's a Tuesday today, and it's 25 minutes after 7 o'clock. We are still in the first hour of our show. Should I still call it the first hour? Because we're going to have the first and the last hour. So I don't know if I should just... I don't know, man. I don't know. Not sure. But be on the lookout. We have a whole lot of great things coming up. We're going to have our entertainment news segment. And because it is a Tuesday, maybe we'll have a little something there on our Facebook page, Ultimate Radio 99.8. Be on the lookout. Be on the lookout. Don't touch that dial. Stay right there. Stay right there. I'm going to be the voice that is in the background. I know you're probably in traffic. You're probably on your way home. You're probably on your way to work. You're probably at work taking the night shift. You're probably just starting dinner. There's a lot of things that you are probably doing. I'm just glad that you chose to let me into your home and let me soothe you while you do whatever it is that you are doing. And I can promise you, I am not going to disappoint. You know, sometimes I just need to breathe. You know, when I touch that dial, I just need to breathe. Nothing more, nothing less. All right, so we're going to take a short break. When we come back, we're going straight to our entertainment news. This is one of my favorite, all-time favorite gems. I wonder who's calling, man. I haven't even said anything. You're live at Ultimate Radio. Hi.
1: Hello.
0: Hi. Sorry?
1: Bruno.
0: Oh, Bruno.
1: Yeah.
0: What up, man?
1: The guy's name is Cassie. Why are you talking to him? The guy's name is Theo.
0: Theo, yes, Theo, thank you. Yes, yes, yes, yes. Kasari, this guy, he parted ways with his wife, Nini Mona, and I thought, okay, and I'll enchant 2 minutes, but Lojolo or something. And they never did.
1: Well, not publicly, they never did. They go in relationship problem by Kylie's siblings, the couple.
0: Hey, hey. As fans, we've been saying to them that they should be together or they look good together, and they were like, no, that's not the kind of relationship we have.
1: But some point is that we're not getting the approval because what happens in studio?
0: Probably behind the scenes, Nyana. Something happened, but they don't say.
1: Anyway,
0: thank you so much, Bruno. We're going to go all the way till 9 o'clock, man.
1: Come on.
0: I love the check-in, bro. Shout out to you, man. You know, you know the thing? I was actually talking to my mom about this before I left the house because I was like, ish, I don't know if I'm doing things right on this new show that I'm on. And she was like, what do you mean? And then I explained to her, I feel like, you know, I don't know if I've found my rhythm yet. And she looked, I think she looked sympathetic because at the end of the day, I have to do everything I can to keep you guys entertained, to keep you guys glued to, you know, Ultimate Radio, you know. So it's crazy to think that I'm stressing myself trying to say, you know what, I don't know if what I said yesterday, or I don't know if the way I said a certain thing yesterday, or I don't know if I'm doing things right. But like, it's things like this, man. You checking in, letting me know that, no, don't worry, I got you, or we got you. That does something for me. Like, I relax just a just a little bit. I relax. So shout out to you, man. And don't be shy, guys. 29 minutes after 7 o'clock, we're going to take a short break. When we come back, we are going straight to some entertainment news

as I was saying, the song that I'm about to play is one of my all-time favorite songs. It's coming through from Azana. Your Love is the name of the song. And man, this is all to all of you listeners.

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Under the Code of Conduct, we are committed to broadcast news that is fair, accurate and impartial. 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Exercise care and consideration in matters involving the dignity and person's privacy. Ensure that our programming does not promote or glorify violence. 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

Mpini coming through from Kilikumalo. Before that one, we gave you the beautiful sounds of Azana, Your Love, the name of the song. It's 21 minutes before we get to 8 o'clock. This is the

New Zone with your girl Nadash right here on Ultimate Radio. Of course, it's time for a little bit of entertainment news. Now, you guys know that there's a movie. It's actually a it's a movie about, you know, the late great Michael Jackson. A biopic. Yes, that's what it is. A biopic. That word phrase almost slipped my mind. Yeah, it's a biopic that highlights the massive musical authenticity of, you know, Michael Jackson. And of course, it's the role of Michael Jackson is played by his real life nephew, Jafar Jackson. And it's also coincidentally Jafar's acting debut. Now, here's what we need to know about the film, if you already, you know, haven't checked it out yet. Now, the film spans roughly two decades. It's tracking Michael's rise from a child star in the Jackson 5 to global pop stardom. And of course, oh my goodness. So here's the kicker. The movie deliberately avoids the child sexual abuse allegations made against Michael Jackson. This was partly due to historic non-disclosure agreements and creative choices made by the Jackson estate. That's my first quarrel with this biopic, right? Because whether we like it or not, whether Michael Jackson was a great pop star or not, he was, you know, the king of pop, yes, but we cannot ignore the fact that during his life, during his stardom, there were allegations and there were trials against him, you know, for child abuse, for child sexual abuse. Like, it's there. That's what I think. In my opinion, I think they should have highlighted that more than anything, because we've all seen the Michael Jackson video performances where people are fainting and crying and doing all sorts of things, and he hasn't even done anything yet. But as much as we've seen the good things, we also need to see the dark side, because it cannot be just a good life.

they have done nothing wrong and nothing bad has happened to them, and it's just good things from A to Z. I am looking for such a person, and I need you to point me in their direction if there is such a person. Multiple critics have also pointed out that the movie serves as a highly sanitized, estate-approved silver of his life, functioning more as a celebration of his music and performance than a balanced documentary. My sentiments exactly. They're just showing us one side of Michael's life, or a small part of his life. I say small because from the Jackson 5 to his death, a lot of things happened, and they're only showing us certain things. They're making it seem like he is, or he was, just that person. Just the dancer, just the greatest pop star of all time. But no, he was a father, he was a brother, he was a son, he was an uncle. We needed to see him raw and unfiltered, even though, you know, it was just a biopic. We needed to see all of that, and they didn't depict that in the movie. Ugh. Making me mad, you know, because ish. But on the plus side, the film does feature recreations of over a dozen career-spanning hit songs, including I Want You Back and Billie Jean. And as for the wardrobe, Lady Gaga reportedly loaned original auctioned Michael Jackson outfits, like the Thriller jacket, to the production in exchange for a set visit. So she was like, okay, I'll loan you guys the jacket, but I need to see the set. I need to see, you know, where this is all going to be taking place. Just, I think she didn't want to wait till the movie came out, or till the bio came out, to see it. And that was a smart move on her part. If it were me, I would have asked for money, not a set visit. Because I would have asked for a set visit if the real Michael Jackson was still alive. But he's not. I don't know that I would want to meet the cast and crew like that before the movie came out. No, I wouldn't mind waiting. So I would have loaned it to them for a fee. Yeah. And of course, I guess the movie, or rather the world, seems to be receiving the biopic in good spirits, because it has grossed well over $880 million worldwide. I'll say that again. $880 million worldwide. It surpassed Oppenheimer. Yes, it surpassed the movie Oppenheimer. But let me check. Let me check before I make, you know, any assumptions. Let's see. Yes, it did surpass Oppenheimer for position 6, I think. Yes, for highest grossing film in its first week of release. So yeah, but just to give you a clue, the top 5 highest grossing films globally at the box office, at the number 1 spot is Avatar with $2.92 billion, and next is Avengers Endgame with $2.80 billion, and then number 3 is Avatar The Way of the Water. And then number 4 is Titanic, and number five is Neja with $2.25 billion. And this is counting the first week of like release. That's how much these movies made. Yeah. So yeah, I don't know, man. I don't think I want to see the bio. I don't think I want to see it.

0: It's too filtered. It's too watered down. It's they just taken so much out, so much that, you know, we would want to see. There's so many things we need explanations for, and they are doing it on purpose, not to tell us or not to show us or tell us those stories, because, you know, I guess they want to protect his image. So I won't be contributing to the $880 million. Nah. No, but you guys can check it out. It's already out. Yeah, it came out, I think, a week ago or 2 weeks. 2 weeks ago, rather. Yeah, it came out 2 weeks ago. So you guys can go check it out on all the streaming platforms. We don't have a cinema in Lesotho, so it's out in cinemas and streaming platforms. So I guess you can check it out on the streaming platforms, right? 12 minutes before we get to 8 o'clock. That is a wrap on our entertainment news in this hour. We're going to take a quick ad break, and then when we come back, we are going straight to some more great hits. So let's do this.
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0: 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Hi. Had a feeling they were lost. I did have a feeling they were lost. we're going to take a break. When we come back, it's more content and more conversation. This one is coming through from Rihanna, and Future. Love Song is the name of the song.

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3: 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I'm exceptionally proud of the Ultimate, man, for reaching this milestone. It wasn't easy, but it was worth it. 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

That one was coming through from Ariana Grande. Seven Rings is the name of the song. Before that one, we gave you Doja Cat with Agoura Hills. And starting off that triple play was Rihanna and Future with Love Song. 3 minutes after 8 o'clock, we're officially in the last hour of the show. This is the U Zone with your girl Nate Ashford here on Ultimate Radio. Guys, there's something I forgot to mention yesterday. I genuinely forgot. Ish. I don't even know how to start. Hi. Okay, so apparently today, hold on. Let me do this.

0: Okay, I got it. I got it. So apparently today, I forgot to mention it yesterday for you guys to be on the lookout, but today, Venus and Jupiter appeared side by side. Okay? Like they could be seen with the naked eye or via telescope, like there in the sky, right? So, did anyone see them? Did anyone see these? Anyone? Because I don't know. I was on my way to work and I saw two stars, and then they disappeared as if they were moving, and then they disappeared. Like they were brighter than the rest. So I'm not sure if that was them or it was just two stars in the sky, but they were moving. And 1 minute I could see them moving, and the next they had just faded. So apparently, if we didn't see it, then we missed that phenomenon. And in science, that's astronomy, the visibility of Jupiter and Mars, excuse me, no. Venus and Jupiter. Venus and Jupiter, not Jupiter and Mars. Venus and Jupiter. Yeah, so what's going on here? Something is not happening that I need to happen. Ah, oh, man. But ish, guys, why didn't anyone see them? Why? Because I don't think this will happen anytime soon again. Like, I feel like if we missed it, but it says here, I know we missed it. Ah, the last one actually was in August of 2025. That's last year, the last time this happened. And before that, it was in May of 2024. And then before that, it was March 2023. It's a yearly thing, but I don't think waiting another over 365 days, eventually we'll forget, you know? Eventually we'll forget. And then when the time comes, we'll forget to talk about it again. And of course, I don't know. This is one of those energetic shifts type situation where because this is happening, this means that something, okay? Hold on, we have a message and a call, but let's take the call first. Hi.
1: Hello?
0: How are you?
1: Shapo
0: Shop, keep running,
1: Yeah?
0: Aksa hlo go force.

0: exactly, like Ufo. So what's up? Did you see Jupiter and Venus?
1: No, only two stars.
0: So hello, we all saw the same thing. Cause Linda just saw two stars and they were moving. That's what I saw.
1: Uh-huh.
0: Yeah, that's all. And then I saw them and then they were gone. I don't know where. Maybe they faded or something.
1: Then Nikini forced it straight.
0: And I don't understand how, but I was still doing the Ultimate Breakfast Reloaded with Stable Steps, so I'm not sure how I missed that one. Because I can't even hear I was saying so.
1: Hey!
0: Ah, one is Kakidi born. Around 7, I think.
1: Let the ring of fire get born next.
0: I was literally at the gate Yamsebetsing when I looked up and I saw these two stars moving together. And then 2 seconds later they were gone. So I was like, ah. So had to get balamuna ki abona hotu, they were visible between 5:30 and 6:30.
1: Wow.
0: So ish. Shout out, Bruno.
1: Shout out to and I have a little the listener as ultimate.
0: Sure. See, so I'm not the only one. So we have a message on WhatsApp. It says, hi, Neo. Hey, this is Tiny Kaloa Tamai. I saw them. I actually thought they were stars, but they moved too fast. Yes, they moved too fast. You blinked and then they were gone. You blinked and they were gone. Two of them. They were a bit brighter than the rest. So I wonder, Rana, will be seeing.
1: Hi. Oh, yeah, Nikki, I guess that was back in the last month ago.
0: Your line is hell, my guy. Your line. Unto kata kuka kita manzek sa ukina unzore.
1: Oh, nekere ke bonus thing by maybe 2 months ago. When I was listening to the game, when I pilot kwari moko is it is a chowa. It is like a chowa. That's pretty set habayam. Like it was a shooting one.
0: Oh, it was a shooting star. So no, ita. Like, directionally, like downwards, is in.
1: Yes.
0: Oh, I man, I don't know about that one. Nah, unless I'm at work, kikera katu. So.
1: Oh.
0: So nto tenga ta. Di tan soul.
1: Yeah, also yun nto tenga. Also yun. Also one into. Ana ki. What actually into mo class mana yisita cardinal ita kan choka na ito si.
0: I'm going to go in a straight line. In a straight line.
1: Hey, but naked one did 6.
0: 6?
1: Hey.
0: It's a phenomenon that will never happen for another 100 years. I didn't know how to do it. I thought you meant to
1: write. Follow us on 2023.
0: A what?
1: Okay,
0: you need to say that 2026, Munna.

0: easy job.
1: Joe. All right. I usually see those three stars. Harbon, Angie, or Enache Harbona later. Angie, or hello, love. Enache Harbona later. Anyway, utsutla hantle on this show. Believe me, you are good. The only thing is missing is that energetic. Halin Kawuli, if I can't laugh if there's nothing funny. I can't laugh if anything is funny, but we'll cut down Kawala with this. How about Alan? But were you outside? Were you outside when I AG? Can you not go say, Rela, how about Alan? Hi. 13 minutes after 8, oh my god. Yeah, 13 minutes after 8 o'clock, that's where we're at with our time. Ish, remizitse, you know, remizitse. But it's fine, it's fine. We're going to take a break. When we come back, enjoy, kasiksi, you know, kariku. Hello, not lady, when I... How are you going to see? How are you going to see these stars? Hi, because it's so cool. Hey, Chase. Sanel musician, Simi and Lelo Kamau Sonini.

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0: 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This is Jolie Flocka here, otherwise known to you as Extreme, your girlfriend's favorite DJ, Mr. 123. OMG, 20 years. You heard me right? I can't believe this. Anyway, congratulations to you, Dynamite, Biscuit, Ginger, Ultimate Radio, on 20 amazing years. 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

Beatingburg. Rafael is the name of the song. Before that one, it was Mikasa with La Vida, starting us off with Sanel Musician alongside Simi and Lelo Kamau. Yes, yes, yes. 29 minutes after 8 o'clock. We are just 31 minutes away from me getting out of here and making way for Ivy on the Chill Factor. But before all of that, there's a whole lot more to come. Like, we have a lot to cover before. Yeah, before that. Anyway, let's get into a little bit of entertainment news. Now, I actually don't know how I feel about this one. I'm not sure, but hey, man. So Travis Scott released an album. It's called Utopia. It's his latest album. Yes, it came out in 2023, 2024, somewhere there. And on that playlist, or on the track list rather, the track list, there is a song called Telekinesis, right? So it looks like Travis Scott and gospel artist Victory Boyd are working on a new version of the song Telekinesis, which is a gospel version of the song. And okay, here's why I'm skeptical, right? She had a lawsuit against Travis Scott over the song Telekinesis, and she had a copyright lawsuit, and she recently dropped it. Now, immediately after that, they're working on a gospel version of the song. Okay, yeah, Travis Scott knows how to play the game, sure, but do we really want to hear a gospel version of the song? I know that sometimes remixes and remakes are better than the original. That one I am aware of. But when hip-hop and gospel come together, it shouldn't be a remake. It should be a collaboration. I'll give you an example. Lil Baby and Kirk Franklin did that song, We Win, for the movie... that one with LeBron James. Oh my God, I forgot it. But yeah, they did the movie. No, actually, let me check. Let me be sure. Oh my God, I forgot the name of the movie. But yeah, they did that song, and it was the soundtrack for that kids movie. What is it called again? Yeah. Collaborating hip-hop and and gospel coming together on purpose is what we want to see. Not because they're remaking something, or because it was because of a lawsuit or whatever. No, no, no, no, no, no, no, no, no. Oh my goodness. Oh my goodness. Oh my goodness. I just

0: just received.
1: Yeah. I think you're going to tell me what I've just received. Hold on. You're live on Ultimate Radio. Hi. Hello? Hello? Okay. So I'm getting word that I'm currently offline. My goodness. Okay. Let me try and fix this. The name of the movie is Space Jam. Yes, that's the name of the movie, Space Jam. Let me do this, okay? I will be right back. 27 minutes before we get to 9 o'clock.

0: Drunken Love coming through from Beyonce and Jay-Z. Now, that was a bit abrupt, but I did receive a message to say that we were offline for a minute. Shout out to Angie and Bruno, who I think was calling to let me know the same thing. But I also got an update that we are actually back on track. Now, if you just joined us, I was actually talking about, you know, Travis Scott doing a gospel version of his song. And while I applaud the collaboration between gospel and hip-hop, I don't like it when it's done like this. They did it. I think Travis Scott reached out because he was being sued by this person. And now that she has dropped the lawsuit, the right thing to do in order to have a good working relationship or a good relationship with her is to invite her to actually do the thing, because she was accusing him of copyrights. She was suing him, rather, for copyright, to say, you know what, I did this first, this is my song, so since you're making money off of it, I want a piece of that. She dropped it, yes, sure, but, you know, at the end of the day, he has to make peace, so I think this is his way. Now, I was talking about the type of collaboration that I absolutely love, but when hip-hop and gospel come together. That song by Kirk Franklin and Lil Baby, We Win, it's for Space Jam, the movie. Yeah, that movie. That song is really great because they came together, not because they were like, ah, oh, now we gotta create peace. No, it was literally Kirk Franklin saying, you know what, I need to make this song, I need to make this soundtrack, I need hip-hop, I need a young, a fresh voice, I need you to do this with me. And Lil Baby was like, sure, let's do it. And it became a hit. I still listen to the song. So I applaud. Yeah, sure. It's a good move on Travis's part. But I am curious to hear what the gospel version of Telekinesis will be. I am very curious because the original is actually fire. So I wonder how they're going to play this one, how they're going to go about making this one, cooking this one. I'm very curious. But we'll just have to wait and see when the song drops. 19 minutes before we get to 8 o'clock. That is a wrap on our entertainment news. Of course, we're going to take an ad break and then a music break. And then when we come back, I'm going to be getting out of here. So let's do this and we'll be right back.
1: The government of Lesotho, through the Ministry of Information, Communications, Science, Technology and Innovation, has established a body that is aimed to address the nation's outcry regarding government ministries and the parastatals. If you have any grievances, complaints, inquiries, or any compliments regarding all government ministries, please contact National Contact Center at 800-10-100 from Monday to Friday between the hours of 8 o'clock a.m. to 4:30 p.m. Lesotho National Contact Center, we are here to assist you.
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you know, whether it's disco or rock. But we just went in the studio and we did it. We had champagne in the studio, of course, you know, compliments of the company, and we just laid back and did it. So we hope you enjoy listening to this album half as much as we enjoy playing it for you, because we had a ball. Only real music's gonna last. All that other bullshit is here today and gone tomorrow.

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0: Cause who gon' stop me? Not you. I know that's right. And I'm out.
1: Saweetie, Nani is the name of the song, and it's putting us at exactly 5 minutes before we get to 9 o'clock. Before that one, I gave you Nicki Minaj with Your Love. And before that one, it was Pound Cake coming through from Drake and Jay-Z. Unfortunately, guys, it's time for me to love you and leave you. As always, it's been an amazing show. It's been an amazing day. You have been awesome. You have been great. Thank you so, so much for tuning in to the U-Zone. Thank you so, so much for tuning in to the Ultimate Radio 99.8. Thank you for loving us the way that you do and the way that you have been for the past 20 years. So thank you so much for that. Now, we don't usually do this, but someone by the name of Dawu Zakaria from Habiya, he lost a driver's license, a bank card, a clock card, a student card, and an identity card. If you have found those things, could you please kindly contact him on 59523701. That's 59523701. You guys know that we don't usually do that type of content, but if you do find them, please contact him. I imagine the cards have the names Zachariah. I'm not sure, but remember, if you found them, please contact 59523701. All right, I'm out of here. It's time for me to make way for Ivy on The Chill Factor, and I will see you again tomorrow, same time, same place.
2: Mwah. Tonight you shall reach a height that the sky won't catch you. The highest form of my admiration. I ain't no connoisseur, but I'm kind of sure you will admire my tasting before the sun grays you. I'm trying to see how deep you are, and believe me, shawty, I ain't talking about no intimate conversation. I want to see if I can make you reach things unobtainable when I peek into your nature. And I promise you my goals will exceed any physical pleasure. I want to give you what's better than better. The better my effort, the better her treasure. The more these mere moments seem like heavens or temporary forevers. Shawty, get it together. Dice pineapple. May your love come down so my mind might have you. You design my imagination. Let me redefine foreplay till you need five. And tell me, shawty, you got it, baby. If it's not it, baby, hope it's progress, baby. Let it all, baby. So you stop that shaking. No more talking, baby. No more talking, baby.

0: 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Welcome.
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3: 12 minutes, family, going after the 9 o'clock hour. 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

And wherever you are tonight, wherever you may be tuning in from tonight, thank you so much for allowing me to be part of your night. A warm thank you to Nainesh and all the amazing presenters

who held it down before me today. You are truly appreciated, my dear colleagues. And to you, of course, our dear loyal listeners, thank you so much for always showing up, for always tuning in, for always making us a part of your day, your night. Your support never goes unnoticed. Tonight, family, I want to remind you. I want to remind you that it is okay to pause sometimes. Family, it is okay to pause sometimes. Not every moment in life has to be productive. Sometimes resting, breathing, and simply just being at peace is enough. You have already made it through another day. You have made it through to another day, and that's something worth appreciating. Now, family, you know, family, this is your space. This is your vibe. This is definitely your chill factor. Now remember, if you are in Leribe, you'll definitely be tuned in from 88.6, Mokgotlo 90.3, Kuti 95.3, Hakatsi 97.6, Maseru 99.8, of course. 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That is exactly where you'll be tuned in if you are anywhere in our beautiful mountain kingdom. Now, family, remember, you can definitely interact with myself, Ivy, on our WhatsApp hotline, and that will be 622-00998, 622-00998. And on call, it is 21-21-998, 21-21-998. 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Do like and follow the page, family. And trust me when I say you will definitely be updated on anything that is happening right here on your favorite radio station. Now, family, kickstarting this beautiful show gave you a beautiful one. Nkeke Kausia by Press, a heartfelt R&B soul love song about loyalty, about commitment, and reassuring someone you truly care about. The title of the lyrics express a promise not to leave or turn your back on a loved one. Never ever to turn your back on a loved one, making it touching, a touching anthem, of course, for someone who values genuine love and trust. Hope you enjoyed that beautiful song right there. And that one was followed by Vusinova with Ndikuthandile. Hope you enjoyed those two beautiful songs right there. Now, family, Mamitsa Ultimate Logai. And this a beautiful Tuesday evening. Oh, Mamitsa Ultimate Olehokai family, where are you tuning in from? Do let me know how now, Mamitsa Ultimate Logai. 622-00998. 622-00998. That is our WhatsApp hotline. And 21-21-998. It is the number to call. 21-21-998. It is definitely the number to call. Now, family, today it is someone else's special birthday. All right, let me not say much about that one, but then happy birthday to that special somebody in my life. All right, family, do allow me to give you this beautiful song right here. Brian Nahira with a beautiful one, Would You Still Love Me? Do enjoy, and we'll definitely be back with the first segment of the night, that being

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5: Exactly 30 minutes ago and after the 9 o'clock hour. And now that was Tix with Without You, a soulful and emotional rich track. A very soulful and emotional track that speaks about love, about vulnerability, and the feeling of being incomplete without someone special in your life. Tix is known for his smooth vocals, right? And heartfelt storytelling. And this song is a perfect example of how he connects with listeners through raw emotions and powerful melodies. I just hope you enjoyed that beautiful one right there. Also gave you a JP Cooper with a beautiful one, The Only Reason. I hope you family enjoyed those two beautiful songs right there. Now family, it is time for us to get into our first segment of the night. It's time for us to get into the first segment of the night. Hey, good evening and welcome back to the Chill Factor with Ivy. Family, I hope you are feeling good, staying warm, because what about, hey? I just hope that you guys are definitely staying warm and now ready for another exciting show, right? Thank you so much for choosing to spend your time with me tonight. Now, family, as always, we kick things off with a beautiful sounds, right? And now it is time for us to get into the first segment of the night, that being Behind Closed Doors, where we talk about things people think about, experience, debate every day, but don't always say out loud. We are getting into that segment. We experience these things. We think about these things. We debate about these things, but we don't always say them out loud. But right here on The Chill Factor, right here on Behind Closed Doors, that's where we just speak out. Now, family, tonight's question is a simple one, but trust me, the question can get very interesting. Now, ladies, listen. Ladies, where are my ladies at?

Now, ladies, listen. How do you prefer a man to approach you? How do you prefer a man to approach you? Is it confidence that catches your attention? Is it confidence that catches your attention? Or maybe a respectful greeting? A good sense of humor, maybe? Or should he skip the cheesy pickup lines altogether? We all know that one person who says, just be yourself. Just be yourself. But what does that really look like in real life? And gentlemen, I've got a question for you too. Let's bring you into the conversation as well. When you approach a lady, gentlemen, my geez, when you approach a lady, how do you actually do it? How do you actually do it? We want to know, do you walk right up and introduce yourself? Do you start with a compliment? Maybe you're the type who waits for the perfect moment. Or perhaps you've got a funny story about an approach that went completely wrong. We want to know. We want to know about that. Maybe you tried approaching a lady somewhere, and it totally didn't go as planned. No judgment here. No judgment here, family. We are just keeping it real behind closed doors. We are just keeping it real behind closed doors. All right? So let's have some fun. Let's have some fun with this one. Send through your beautiful voice notes on 622-00998. Or you can just call in. I think it will be even better when you call in if you've got that story where you try to approach a lady. Or maybe something just happened. Ladies, tell us the biggest green flag when a man approaches you. You as well can tell us, but and gentlemen, let us know, what's the best creation you have ever received when making your move? What is your best move? We want the sweet stories, the awkward moments, the success stories, and even the hilarious fails. We want those today. The awkward moments, maybe the success stories. What did you do? The sweet stories and those hilarious fails. Family, the lines are open. I can't wait to hear what you have to say. This is The Chill Factor with Ivy. And the conversation starts right now, family. Let's drop those beautiful voice notes. 622-00998. And Hamitsutsu Lite, family, do not hesitate to call in on 21-21-998. For now, let's take a beautiful one right here, coming down from Brandy. Come a little closer. Enjoy.

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2: All right, family. 10 minutes gone after the 10 o'clock. Before we get to the 10 o'clock hour, Ivy's actually in a rush, right? Tonight, family, right here on the Chill Factor, we are touching on a book that already sounds like a conversation many of us avoid having with ourselves. You know that conversation that you avoid having with yourself? Our book plug today is definitely about that. Shadows of the Fifth Year. Shadows of the Fifth Year, family. Now, family, just the title alone, by the title alone, you can already feel the weight of it, right? I know you can. The word shadows suggest memories. The word shadows suggest memories. Struggles, regrets, unanswered questions. The parts of life we carry quietly. Listen, family. The word shadows suggests memories, struggles, regrets, unanswered questions that we carry quietly. And then the fifth year may be a season in life where things changed, where dreams were tested, where relationships shifted, or where someone discovered truths they were never prepared for. Family, this feels like the kind of book that speaks about growth through difficult seasons, about facing the darker parts of life while trying to find meaning, identity, and hope. And honestly, family, sometimes life has a way of humbling us into certain seasons. It does. You reach a point where you thought you would have everything figured out by now, but instead, you're questioning your direction. You are questioning your relationships, your purpose, maybe even yourself. And maybe tonight, somebody listening understands exactly what that feels like. Because family, not every battle leaves visible scars. Some battles leave shadows. So tonight's question is this. Do you think difficult seasons change who we are? Or do they simply reveal who we have always been? Deep one for tonight. And you know what, family? this book teaches anything. It's probably that healing, the growth, self-discovery. It's all about that. This book is definitely all about that. And because tonight's mood is reflective, emotional, and thoughtful, family, I want us to take this beautiful song right here, now that we are done with this book plug, Fix You by Coldplay, for anyone carrying silent battles, heavy memories, or simply trying to find light through their own shadows. Now I want us to take a listen to Fix You by Coldplay right here on The Chill Factor. But before that, let's quickly do this.
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1: Right, 5 minutes of family gone after the 10 o'clock hour. Do allow me to play a voice note right here that we have already.
2: How you doing?
1: I'm all right. How are you, Shompa?
2: All
1: right.
2: I'm off this belief. You have to face your own action and you scramble.
1: Okay.
2: Be like an eagle. An eagle does not run away from the storm. It faces the storm.
1: All right.
2: I hope you understand what I'm saying.
1: I think
2: it
1: I do.
2: Arise above the storm, or it faces direct head on.
1: All right.
2: So I'm that person who likes to face the problem head on.
1: All right.
2: Put it behind me in time.
1: All right, Lompo. I get you. I totally do face the storm. But be like an eagle at Chill Factor family. Be like an eagle just to face the storm. All right.
3: Hello, Ivy.
1: Hi, my love.
3: Nah, I actually prefer somebody with a sense of humor. I don't even care. Nah, conversation or because I think I can talk about almost anything with anybody. Maybe so come at me with a sense of humor. The conversation is just not going to be on.
1: Okay.
3: My guy, it's just not for me.
1: Okay.
3: Why are we not laughing, bro?
1: Right.
3: Because so we may as well start laughing now. Come at me with a sense of humor. 50%, you got me.
1: All right. Can we be playful? Don't approach me if you're serious. Family, if you're wondering, family, if maybe you've just tuned in, today, what we're talking about, it's about, still about approaches. The first impressions, you know. And then we asked the ladies, what's the first thing you noticed when a man approaches you? Obata abejwang. How do you want your man to approach you? Ababa palenyana. Kapa abe sirase. Aetejwa. Maybe a word like a confide kaka complimenting yana pil eshe. Unhamanato. You know. What do you want? How do you want the approach to be? Now, is it the confidence? But it's a sense of humor, yana. I be playful, yana. Play about it. Is it his manners, his appearance, or simply the way he speaks to you? What is it? Maybe or hata fela la how bit a mampi, la mampi. I had someone on such a earlier today. I like it. But eret writes ani. You know, and we asked the gents as well. We asked the other gender as well. The gents. We want you to be honest.

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We want you to be honest as well. Do you prefer approaching a lady in person? Maybe through social media. Kwa ba banyana ye ba teng le o hotla ka social media. Kwa ba ba ye ba teng sometimes really you prefer maybe social media. And we are not judging, family. We are not judging. Ake ona la mabaka ha ona why you prefer social media. Maybe you flow better through the socials. Or maybe asking a mutual friend to make the introduction. Maybe who do you tell when you love somebody? Who do you tell? Send through your messages, family. We want to know, family. How do you approach your lady? Do you do it through social media? O goma mogotsi kapa o etsa jwang o vetsa family member ya hai o vetsa mogotsi wa hai. Gents, we want to know, how do you do it? Do you take your time? Maybe you guys le ba bagotsi nyana pele, you guys you start by being friends and then later on wa diletsa. How do you do it? And for you ladies, we rata hai le jwang. How do you like it? How do you like to be approached? Do you want your men abe straight to the point? O batla a itse jwang? O ntse out for a date, maybe a lo retetsa somewhere. Let us know. Let's just talk about it. We're just about to go for a musical break, and when we get back, we'll definitely be taking our three callers. And bona three callers tsene tsa gona tsene, it's a must ho ntse na wena. How do you prefer it? It is a must. Today, it is a must. You call in first. You let us know your take. You let us know how you like the approach part. And then you request after. For now, let's take this beautiful song right here coming down from Tamia. Who do you tell? Enjoy.

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I think I might as well just to tell you. Jetsa yena mga ditaba. 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Well, maybe motho motlashwa. I be naka neta I go straight to the person. Ha ke romeletse. Ha ke romeletse at all. Ke jetsa ena mga ditaba hore look, I'm into you. Now, bare approaching a lady on social media. Bare, that's plan B. Bare, that's a plan B, Ganita Ivy. 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If you can't look her in the eye and say something real, then I don't deserve, and then you don't deserve, then I don't deserve her number. DM is for delivery orders, not for shooting shots. Mutano wikemetse, right, family? Are lehlonolo manyedi ka kitswaka dithabaneng. All right, lehlonolo, thank you so much for that. Ba Ivy mana face to face ya ke mosenyetse nako, not at all. Face to face ha ke romeletse, no social media whatsoever. Now, family, how about you? When, how do you do it? Dance, how do you do it? Do you omolata ka social media ka neta ho go? Yes, Norman, I like this lady. How do you approach her? Kapa maybe you have somebody amotseba, you have a mutual friend maybe. O botsa mutual friend ya lona hore Norman, a go jetse motho ena hore Norman, ke a swa ke ikepela. And for you ladies, how do you like it? Oh, atle just like that as he is. Come as you are. Come as you are. Kapa maybe hanta ro meledi tse you are okay. Kapa batla etse maybe take you out a bona. O shapeka texti fela hona social media mono. Hara, can I take you out? How do you like it? All right, family, do send through those beautiful voice notes. Oh my goodness. All right. Ranya, do not mind. Oh, excuse me. I'm so sorry about that one. I hope you forgive me. I see. I just hope you forgive me. And so thank you so much for that beautiful awareness. So thank you so much for that beautiful correction. Now, family, it's time for us to have our three callers. Where are our three callers? So what we do right now is that you, family, call in and request for that beautiful song that you would like to hear play. That beautiful song that you would like to hear play. You request for that beautiful song. Or maybe, just maybe, you gents, maybe listen to a song Romela Pina or a Pina Netla Fitisamalaita. Just maybe you do that. We don't know, family. So, family, 21 21 998, do call in and request for that beautiful song that you would like to hear play right now. Remember that this one is done by call and call only. 21 21 triple.

0: 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Salehokai family, where are you at today? 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All right, if we do not have any callers, Kanete, let's continue with a beautiful sound right here on the Chill Factor. For now, let's take Jenny Aiko with a beautiful one right here. While we are young, do enjoy.
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30 minutes after the 10 o'clock hour. Thank God I found you. Imagine after our approach, obore, yes. Then after that, all we have to do is just thank God. Thank God I found you. What a beautiful cover right there. Welcome back, family, to the Chill Factor with Ivy. We are still talking about approaches and first impressions. Now, ladies, let's not be shy. Where are you at? Where are my ladies at? Where are my ladies at? What is the first thing you notice when a man approaches you? What is the first thing you notice when a man approaches you? Is it his confidence, his manners, his appearance, or simply the way he speaks to you? And for you, gents, how do you prefer approaching a lady? Is it through social media or asking a mutual friend to make the introduction? And here's another one for both sides. Here's another one for both sides, family. Does being attractive automatically give someone a better chance? Does being attractive just automatically give someone a better chance? Or can a great personality completely change the game? Can a great personality completely change the game? We have all met people who became more attractive the more we got to know them. Ke mo ratile sentse re tswela pele. Ke ne ke mo dumetse fela, but eish, ha ntse re tswela pele, I felt for Norman. This man is definitely for me. This lady is definitely for me. We've all met those people who became more attractive the more you got to know them. The more you got to know them, you saw there's something in this person. Also, what's one approach line that has actually worked for you? That line, that pickup line, which one is that? Which one is that? And what's one that made you run in the opposite direction? Too bad. It didn't work for you. You tried that pickup line, but then you realized, girl is bored. Send through those voice notes, family. Let's not be shy. Where are you at today? Send through those beautiful messages. We want the funny stories, the honest opinions, and maybe even a few secrets, right? Even a few secrets. We listen, we do not judge right here on the Chill Factor. The lines are definitely open. 622-00998. That is the number to send through your beautiful voice note. 622-00998. Or you can call in on 21-21-998 right here on the Chill Factor with Ivy. 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

every word I say, it is true. This I promise you. 9 minutes, family. Before we get to the 11 o'clock hour, where you'll definitely be leading while I follow. I wonder when I look at today. Today I've been yada-yadding all alone. Oh, but tumba mudim. Oh, I view about two. All right, family. Someone answered when I aga mitutu hai yo Ivy. Mitutu hai yo Ivy. Harina mitutu. All right, no problem. I'll definitely take that. But remember that at exactly 11 now, you lead and I definitely follow. All right, so stay tuned because yes, you will. Oh, but topic on Facebook. Something happened. Something happened. I'm so sorry. Hey, Lintshwareleng family, do excuse me for that. Tomorrow it will definitely be up on our Facebook page, all right? Tomorrow it will definitely be up on our Facebook page. Do not worry. For now, let's continue with Beautiful Sounds. When we come back, you will definitely be leading. The playlist will definitely be on you. For now, let's take Westlife with a Solidette to do. Enjoy.

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2: 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All right, family. And now it is definitely time for you to lead while I follow. You lead and I follow right now. So, family, which song would you like to hear play right now? Do send through that beautiful song that speaks to your heart right now. Keep knifing Ebuan Luena right now, family. You can also call in on 21 21 triple 98 21 21 triple 98. Six hello, Lilita Baita Lena. Someone said Ganita Ivy Bona, the Chill Factor family. Ganita Haina Mitsuto. Stop saying we should call. All right. 21 21 triple 98 21 21 triple 98. Which song would you like to hear play right now? Or you can send through that beautiful voice note on our WhatsApp hotline, 622-00-998, 622-00-998. And I'll definitely play you that beautiful song that you would like to hear play. All right, for now, family. Oh, here goes. Ultimate, hello.
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2: 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Which song would you like to hear play? Definitely this one, Ivy Kaneti Ibua Lena Ivy. This song definitely speaks to moi, Ibua Liwe. Now, don't hesitate to call in and request for that beautiful song, because I will definitely deliver. You lead and I follow. Right now, you lead and I follow. All right, Ultimate. Hello.
4: Hello, Ivy.
2: Hi.
4: It's Bruno Kafubirukamo.
2: All right, Bruno.
4: So you can pump up a lip in a whiskey that come closer.
2: Yeah, man.
4: Whiskey.
2: All right, I'll do that for you. All right, bye. All right, thank you, Bruno. Thank you so much for that one. We'll definitely play you that beautiful song. We'll definitely play you that beautiful song, family. So you as well can definitely just send through your beautiful voice note, your beautiful request on our WhatsApp hotline, 622-00-998, 622-00-998. And remember that as I play this song request, I won't be taking any calls, because I just hate this. Disturbing songs that are requested. I just hate disturbing songs that are requested. So, family, as I play these requested songs, I won't be taking any calls. But on WhatsApp, you can continue requesting. You can only call when you hear the mic goes on. All right, family. For now, let's play Justin Bieber with Peaches. Do enjoy. But before that, allow me to do this.
0: I love the 70s. I love the 80s. I love the 90s.
1: There is no school like the old school.
5: Yeah!
1: Let us take you down that memory lane.
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2: 15 minutes of family gone after the 11 o'clock hour. We are in the third and final hour of the Chill Factor. So, Wena, which song would you like to hear play right now? Which song would you like to hear play right now? Lebohang, what's wrong with Kaba Namba? You know what? You know what, Lebohang? Are we enemies? Are we enemies, you and I? Are we enemies? All right. Ultimate, hello?
3: Hi, Ivy.
2: Hi.
3: Hi, Kerab. Been at Dance with My Father by Selu the Van Gogh.
2: All right. We partly can hear. No problem, Raps.
3: Thank you very much.
2: All right, family. Can it when the loyal family members Banyamela can it right? But where is he at? Rapsoka, Ileka, Unyamelezeka. We wonder, family. All right, for now, allow me to play the voice notes that we have.
4: Hello, Amy. How are you?
2: I'm all right. How are you?
4: I'm not going to take adult words for fun. This is the new people away from Hamadan. Please play me Dance Like We Are Making Love by Sierra.
2: All right.
4: And probably say if you're chaser, please.
2: Oh, my goodness. Thank you so much, Dinewa. Thank you so much. I do love you so much. And by God's grace, I'll definitely be safe. All right. I've been looking for this song because yesterday and I didn't. Thank you so much for that beautiful reminder. Hey, thank you so much for that beautiful reminder. I have the request coming down from our Facebook, from our WhatsApp hotline. And you as well can continue a requesting, family. You as well can continue requesting via our WhatsApp hotline. Because you know, I always say, "Hi, Kibapala Dipina," and I'm not taking any songs from the calls. I'm not taking any calls. So let's do WhatsApp as we play the song request. But when you hear the mic goes on, that's when you can call Dance with My Father, Luda Van Ross. Requested by Raps. Do enjoy.

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1: We have an ultimate.

0: we should definitely get into them, to that mood, you know. It is, of course, a World Cup of Man Ivy. Why not? Why is I be in that mood? Wave your flag. Why don't we just? We might as well, right? 25 minutes gone after the 11 o'clock hour, family. Remember that we are in the third and final hour of the Chill Factor, where you lead and I definitely follow. So 21 21 9 8 21 21 9 8, family, which song would you like to hear play? You can call in right now. But as I play these songs, please do not call in. Just call in when you hear the mic goes on. All right. Ultimate, hello.
1: Hi, Ivy.
0: Hi.
1: Sharp, right?
0: Who's sharp?
1: I get away, no me too. So I wanna have
0: le wrong, le wrong. Le aborisa. Okay, no problem. No, I'm not a bad person. Why are you doing me like that, family? I know that. All right, so which song would you like to hear play?
1: Oh, Gambopala, Sunshine and Anderson, Had It All Before.
0: The name of the song is?
1: Had It All Before, Sunshine and Anderson.
0: Have It All Before.
1: Had it all before.
0: All right. Yeah. Had it all before. All right. I'll do that for you.
1: Okay, shall
0: we? All right. Bye.
1: Bye.
0: All right, family. And now allow me to, all right, before that, let's take this one. Ultimate, hello.
2: Hi, Azzy.
0: Hi.
2: Can you please play me When I'm Gone by Eminem?
0: All right, When I'm Gone, I'll definitely do that for you.
2: Thank you very much.
0: All right, bye.
2: Bye.
0: All right, family. Allow me to play this one so that we have already. When we're done, we'll definitely be continuing with more of your song requests. Let's continue and play Chris Brown with Don't Judge Me. Enjoy.

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0: 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Hit us up on our WhatsApp hotline. 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Let's chat.
1: You don't love me. You know what? I don't even want to talk to you.
2: She don't mean nothing to me.
1: I don't want
2: to
1: see your face.
2: She was just telling me.
1: I just want to see you walking through that
2: baby,
1: door. There ain't nothing else to say.
2: Why we gotta do it like this?

All right, family, do excuse us for that. We had a little bit of technical issues. You know how it goes, right? You know how it goes. Do forgive us for that. Cold sweat, hot head. I just hope we'll definitely be back in a bit to continue with your song requests. But until we are done or we are fixed, I cannot play them. But we'll continue with beautiful sounds and good music right here on The Chill Factor. For now, that is Stay. Riri. Do enjoy. Let's hope we'll definitely be back in a bit.

All right, family. I think we are good. I think we are back. So do allow me to play the voice notes that we have right here. Oh, but Mbamudima, now what is happening? What is happening? Family, I don't know. Allow me to try again. Allow me to try again and see what we

0: 9 minutes, family, before we get to the 12 o'clock hour, before we get to 12 for midnight. Before I love and leave you, family, before we do that, do allow me to do this.
1: Good evening, Ivy.
0: Good evening.
1: How are you?
0: I'm good. How are you?
1: I'm fine.
0: All right.
1: Tell me a song by Enrique. Do you know? This is Pavala Mutimbos. Thank you.
0: Pavalo. Kinyeka omoyeng. Trust me, I cannot hear a thing, my love. Trust me, I cannot hear a thing.
2: Hi, Ivy.
0: Hi.
2: Evening.
0: Evening.
2: Ke kopa hore o nletsetse Ari Kelebi ka Ignition. Ke dedicate la ultimate.
0: Oh, nice.
2: Bye.
0: Bye. Thank you so much. We do appreciate that so, so much. Eish, I'm sorry. Kanetha ke utlwa voice note ya hao na go bapaleng. And I think it is, I'll play it tomorrow. Just type it, then I will play it. First hour of the show tomorrow, I'll make sure that I play it. Just type it. Oskai's a voice note. Just type it. 8 minutes, family, before I love and leave you. But then, let me just say, tomorrow, same time, same place. And before we do that, take care of your heart, take care of your soul, and do protect your peace. And Bona family, always remember, hore, Ivy Walerata. I love you so, so much, family. I love you so, so much. Do allow me to leave you with this one. But this one, it is a dedication to Ultimate Radio Ignition, R. Kelly. Enjoy and good night.

Kim Mushweshwe, the founder of the Basutu Nation. Strategic thinking and inspirational leadership by Kim Mushweshwe I in the 19th century led to the formation of Lesotho. Emerging between Zulu Nation, the Boers and the British, Mushweshwe used his diplomatic skill to unite Basutu clans escaping the Zulu's conquering forces. He preserved his kingdom, either absorbing or overcoming rival tribes. Mushweshwe used the mountains to create a defendable capital, Tabawusiu, and used French missionary diplomacy and weaponry, defeating the British in 1851, but losing to the Boers in 1868. Mushweshwe appealed to Queen Victoria for help. She declared Basutoland a British protectorate. In 1966, Basutoland gained its independence from Britain, becoming the Kingdom of Lesotho. Never forget Kim Mushweshwe.

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0: Yo, what's up? This is Jay. What you doing?
1: Thinking about you.
0: Yeah, I was thinking about you too. I just got one question to ask you though.
1: What's that?
0: What do you have on right now?

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7: Yo, don't know, say, yo, this is Sean Party Girls. I'm over Barala. Tell him, say, locking and stocking. Take it away.
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10: 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It's Nicki Minaj.
11: 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I'm Beyonce.
12: 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This Jay-Z.
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The Government of Lesotho, through the Ministry of Information, Communications, Science, Technology and Innovation, has established a body that is aimed to address the nation's outcry regarding government ministries and the parastatals. If you have any grievances, complaints, inquiries, or any compliments regarding all government ministries, please contact National Contact Center at 800-10-100 from Monday to Friday between the hours of 8 o'clock a.m. to 4:30 p.m. Lesotho National Contact Center, we are here to assist you.

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